take the deal or risk it for Dean. 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

It's trending. Katy Perry, the one that got away on ZM, and you can thank TikTok for it being back in the charts. The reason she gave it a brand new music video called The Director's Cut, and why she's performing it acoustically.

this just made me think, you don't often hear Katy Perry singing acoustically, so that's actually quite nice. These guys have just gone to number one with this song. It's Coterie, Lay Your Head. And what a week to do it, the last week of New Zealand Music Month. ZM.

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0: This is where I give you a lyric from a popular song. You've got to figure out what the song is and who the artists are. So here is your lyric for today. I'd rather be dry, but at least I'm alive. What's the song that lyric is from and who's the artist or artists? 9696 on the text and I'll call someone back next. It's Olivia Dean on ZM.

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1: I know that song.
0: This is where I give you a lyric from a popular song on our ZM playlist. You've got to figure out what the song is and who the artists are. So today's lyric is, I'd rather be dry, but at least I'm alive. Olivia, tell me what's the song and who's the artist?
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0: Yeah, girl, yeah. You nailed it. This is to celebrate. You're the winner of our lunchtime game, Olivia, friend of the ZM Pals. This right here is your winning song. It's Rain on Me. Turn it up on ZM.

0: ZM, it's Rain On Me, Lady Gaga and Ariana Grande, winner of your lunchtime game where I gave you a lyric and you had to figure out what song and who the artist was that had those lyrics. This is a new one on our playlist. It's been all over TikTok and the likes, but one massive surprising artist is a huge fan of the lady behind this. And I've got details on it next.
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17: 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After scaling the peaks at Clip and Climb, I bounced into another dimension at Jumparama. 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Ah, take cover! And now, the wilderness calls me to Junglerama's mysterious realm.
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Stella Lefty, that one's called Boston on ZM's Jam Packed Workday with Georgia. Thanks to Neon. Make sure you check out the latest season of Dutton Ranch, where we get more from Beth and Rip, our two favourite characters from Yellowstone. Neon is where you can get it. This is quite cool because Stella Lefty is one of those artists that we're just getting to know, but there are some of our favourite artists that love her. And as Chapel Roan would say, she's your favourite artist. Gracie Abrams, a big fan. Same with the one and only Noah Kahan. This is The Great Divide on ZM with Georgia.

0: Shape or own, it's Pink Pony Club on Zidium with Georgia. I suggest you go to our Zidium Instagram to check out the latest video of our Zidium Book Club. It's where the girlies at work get together, we read a book, some of us, others like me, I'm still on chapter one, and we talk about it. And we know how much the book talk world loves new books. And this is the latest one from Anna Huang. It's called King of Wrath. And if you go and comment on that video, you could win $100 to spend at Hachette. This book, I've heard fantastic things. You're about to be lucky and get a special guest in studio. I know your love for this man. His name is Rule. He's our buddy from across the ditch. He's going to join me in the next 30 on Zidium.
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Lola Young, it's Messy on ZM. You've got Georgie with you. Of course, we're continuing to celebrate Aotearoa music for the entirety of May and beyond, by the way, but it is New Zealand Music Month, so let's do it. And this particular song... by very talented Kiwi Paige, is nominated for Single of the Year. So fingers crossed we have a cool outcome for her, because we all know this song, right? It's Waves, another one from Paige. Joining me in studio next, who's a big fan of hers, is... Roll. I can't wait for this. ZM.

I hate you like I'm young. 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To any that talk to him and they in love, just make sure you hide your little sister from him. They tell me Chubb's the only one that get your hand-me-downs.

0: It's Kendrick Lamar, Not Like Us. On ZM, you've got Georgia with you, and I'm very lucky because joining me in studio, the one and only Roel. How are you, mate?
1: I'm good. How are you?
0: Good, thank you. You're here for a special reason because you're getting kitted out at the Aotearoa Music Awards wearing Gucci.
1: Oh, man.
0: Dude.
1: You know what? I'll take it. You know, I feel blessed, you know, to be dripped up in some Italian garments. For sure.
0: Even saying that is like, what? That's pretty surreal, but you are going to be there. It's going to be awesome to have you along for it. How did this come to be?
1: I mean, honestly, I was just going to be here for, you know, a bit of press. I've obviously got their album out in 2 weeks.
0: That's crazy.
1: So I'm kind of going around doing little pop-ups and stuff. So I got a little signing and pop-up tomorrow with some fans. And then, yeah, I came through and I just wanted to make it at the same day as the awards because I've never been to one. And I've heard amazing things that it's just like, the quality of music out here is insane. Like, you guys have some of the best local music around. So, yeah, I'm just happy to sit back, watch the performances, and, yeah, see what happens. It'll be a fun night.
0: And soak it all in, which is so cool. You've actually been listening to a Kiwi Music playlist and, yeah, like, getting familiar with some, but also you've got such a love for a lot of artists already. Who are some of the people nominated tonight that you're excited about?
1: I'm excited. I've just been put on to Tom Scott, and I really love his track, Chloe. Yeah, I don't know. There's been so much that I've been put on to recently. But obviously, Benny, love her song, Cinnamon.
0: She's got such a cool vibe, eh? And then, of course, Lord.
1: Of course, Lord. I mean, you can't skip Lord, you know? Like, the goat.
0: Have you ever met her?
1: I have not, no. But, yeah, she'll be there tonight, I assume. Yeah.
0: Well, who knows? This is the thing. She goes incognito. You never know until she shows up.
1: There you go.
0: Imagine that, eh?
1: Yeah.
0: But it is going to be an awesome night. In terms of this new album of yours, I want to talk more about it next because last time you were here, we did have a focus track of Don't Say That, which we're going to play now.
1: Yeah,
0: do you want to intro it?
1: Please, yeah. No, this is my track. It's got some Kiwi blood. I wrote it with Joel Little. But yeah, it's been out for a couple months. But yeah, it seems like you guys like it over here. So I'm keep coming
0: like,
1: back.
0: Okay. This is Don't Say That by Roel, who will keep chatting more about his upcoming album next. ZM.

0: of the biggest songs in the world right now. It is Ella Langley, Choosing Texas, on ZM's Jam Packed Workday with Georgia. Oh, and just casually, special guest Rule. Hello.
1: Hey, what's up?
0: Mate, you are here for the Aotearoa Music Awards as well as to celebrate your upcoming album, which is out in 2 weeks' time. Yeah. You've got a special moment with fans tomorrow. What's the deal?
1: Yeah, I've got, obviously, yeah, the album's coming out in a couple of weeks, so I thought I'd come through, do a little signing, JB Hi-Fi tomorrow, which will be fun, just to see everyone. Yeah, it's always good to kind of just like check in before the album comes out with each city. I've been going, I was just in Europe, so I went to a few different countries around there doing the same thing. And then, yeah, we'll do some around Oz next week and then back off to the States. So, yeah. Busy guy.
0: Gosh, you are a busy guy. I mean, how long ago? You were only here like, what, six? No, not even 6 weeks ago?
1: Yeah. I was
0: feels
1: honestly,
0: like it was like 2 weeks
1: yeah,
0: ago.
1: Yeah, no, it does feel like I was just here. But yeah, no, I was coming through just for the same sort of stuff around the last single. Don't say that.
0: Which we are getting so much love for. Every time we play it, people are like, oh my God, I love this one from Rule. And so that's like kind of an insight into what this album is going to be in 2 weeks'
1: for sure.
0: time. Can you give us a bit more on it?
1: Yeah, of course. I mean, it's actually part two of a record that I put out last year. So there was 10 songs that I put out in October last year called Kicking My Feet, and this is Kicking My Feet and Screaming, which is kind of a sequel of a slightly more, I don't know, sadder songs, I guess, sadder lyrics, but a lot more unrequited lyrics. Just a bit more passion, a bit more kind of energy. But I think this one, I don't know, it feels a little bit even more me than the first record. But I don't know, I love both of them, and they kind of come together as a little package. Like, I played it to a few fans in London, the whole thing on a double-decker red bus, like going through across London Bridge and like around the London Eye. It was like, so I did like a fake tour guide thing where we like kitted out this bus with like a crazy PA, and and we played the whole album to like 30 fans on a bus kind of driving around London. It was pretty sweet.
0: That's pretty cool, because obviously you're a fan of artists yourself, right?
1: Yeah.
0: Yourself, right? And so when you're in that intimate experience hearing something before the rest of the world, like there's such a joy in that, and there's such like you'll find out soon.
1: Yeah. All the stuff that I do with fans and kind of just little activations is just the stuff that I would want to be a part of as a fan of music as well. Like, I just kind of, I feel like I'm a fanboy of so many artists and so many different things that I just kind of, I just do what I would like to be a part of.
0: So. Have you ever been a part of one of those?
1: Never been invited, no. But this is why I'm doing it. It's all full circle. This is my character arc.
0: I love myself. It. I think it's so cool. And also it's so special for the fans. And so the rest of those that haven't heard it yet will get to in 2 weeks' time. Thank you so much, mate, and I'll see you tonight.
1: Thank you so much. See ya.
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0: 10 for City, it's new music called Self Aware. You got Georgia with you on today, and we had such a huge moment. Taylor Swift was at the NBA. She was with Travis Kelce, and people had things to say about the way he was acting. Well, you better believe him and his brother Jason Kelce went on their podcast, and they had a bit of a chat about what actually went down.
1: Nothing much, man.
2: Nothing much? The internet would beg to differ. You're classless. You're a role model, Travis. You cannot be out there chugging beers in public.
1: It was a classy chug, Jason. All right, didn't crush the can. I'm on hardwood floor at an NBA game. Could have got messy. It was a smooth, classy chug to get the people going.
2: You know what? Pinky was up like a teacup.
0: Yeah, that's the thing. The pinky was up. So he's not wrong. It was classy, and Taylor looked like she was having fun. This is the Fate of Ophelia. ZM.

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0: ZM continuing the celebration of New Zealand Music Month. That is Zach Griffith with Sunday Sober. The celebrations continue even with our Friday Jams preload, which we like to call Little Friday Jams. Shay Fu's making the playlist. Because tonight at the Aotearoa Music Awards, he is being inducted into the New Zealand Music Hall of Fame.
1: 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Oh, I mean Jams. 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
1: 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Up in the sky. Oh, that's the stuff. 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
1: The perfect preload you need to a big day of it tomorrow. This is Little Friday Jams, and there is a Kiwi artist making a feature this week because he is being inducted into the New Zealand Music Hall of Fame at the Aotearoa Music Awards. That is Shea Fu, and he's coming up after this from Rihanna. Yeah, yeah, yeah, yeah, yeah, yeah, yeah.

Fade Away, Schaefer wrapping up ZM's Little Friday Jams, and that's because tonight at the Aotearoa Music Awards, he is, of course, getting such a huge honour. He is receiving a, I guess it's kind of a cool thing to say, he's inducted into the New Zealand Music Hall of Fame. These songs, iconic. Fade Away to Misty, Frequencies to Hold Tight. I don't know, but I feel like we've got some sort of medley upon us tonight. Of course, we'll give you some of the highlights of the red carpet from the Aotearoa Music Awards. There'll be a lot going down, but don't forget, Friday Jams tomorrow. You'll get the likes of this again. Maybe not quite Mike Hems' teenagers, but something along those lines. Let's carry on with new music. I do see Miley on the way after this from Malcolm Todd. It's Earrings ZM.

Britain and the country this October for two shows. It's Midnight Sun. You got George with you on ZM. If you haven't already got your tickets to go and support your young rangatahi in your life, maybe it is your family friends, maybe it's family. Maybe you're an older sibling and you're like, I better go see what they're up to. Get your tickets from Ticketmaster.com to be at ShowQuest. And, of course, this is the ninth year in a row that it's been going down, that we've also been a part of it. And if you would like to go and support everything that they do, which starts with the idea, they come up with the choreography, the lighting, the staging, the whole show is done by students. I've already been down to Christchurch for it. There's still Auckland, Tauranga, Wellington, everywhere in between to go to get your tickets. I might try and get Brielle Clint to join me next because a huge moment last night on a very popular TV show, but also, what else have they got coming up on the show, including Deal or Reveal? This is Addison Rae on ZM.

0: A couple minutes on ZM, Olivia Dean. It's actually a few more than a couple minutes. Your next chance to win a double pass, flights and accommodation to go and see her live. A Clint from Brain Clint.
1: Deal or reveal. Yep, we're going to give them away today. I can feel it.
0: I reckon so too. It was just on the edge yesterday morning. And there's still a chance. Of course, there is money in some of the cases, but there's also flights, accommodation and tickets. You also have a very special guest on the show this afternoon because this moment happened on CTI.
2: I'm thinking, nah, no way. This can't be it. Me? That's not how stories end.
0: I just love the way, without giving anything away, because also it's your fault if you haven't seen it yet, the spoilers for this afternoon, the way that reaction happened.
1: Yeah, no spoilers, but we've got Nix Adams on the show this afternoon.
0: I get told off for mine, so I
1: didn't say anything. No, I can't tell you who wins Celebrity Treasure Island, but tonight, Nix Adams from Celebrity Treasure Island is on the show. Anyway, she's on at 5 o'clock. She's such a great person. We just pre-recorded the interview with her because she swears her head off. She has to be censored for the radio. But that's what we love about her. And she's so honest and funny, and it's a really, really good chat.
0: Oh, so. I cannot bloody wait. And also, can you tell your tradie versus lady peeps, just wait till 3 o'clock? Because they keep calling.
1: Oh, they keep calling you. No, George doesn't have any money. She's povo. You got to wait till our show to win the $50, okay?
0: Guys,
1: 3 o'clock.
0: We should know this by now. I'm the povo version.
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Della Lefty. It's new music called Boston on ZM's Jam Packed Workday with Georgia. Thanks to Neon. Make sure you catch up on the Yellowstone spin-off that is called Dutton Ranch. Your fave TV couple, Beth and Rip, they are running a ranch in Texas. New episode streaming weekly. This, of course, is one of the most trending Sabrina songs right now. House Tour on ZM. I really like the

0: Stargazing, it's Mel Smith. Wrapping up ZM's Jam Packs Workday with Georgia. Of course, if you're in Christchurch, you should go and catch up with our ZM Black Thunders because they're roaming about getting you in the draw to win flights, accommodation and tickets to Olivia Dean. That's not the only chance you can win tickets. ZM's Deal or Reveal this afternoon with Bree and Clint. Listen out for that activator and you can either choose to take a case that could have money or Olivia Dean tickets, or you pick the offer that banker Bryn has for you. I'm heading off to the Aotearoa Music Awards. Cannot wait for the performance from Ricky Reid. You got a stacked arvo with Bryn Clint, Tradie versus Lady kicking off. Then, of course, Deal or Reveal. And
1: I'm thinking, nah, no way. This can't be it. Me? That's not how stories end.
0: Such a special guest who is actually maybe a winner, but I'm not saying anymore. And it could be to do with CTI, but I'm not saying anymore.
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22: In this update, infrastructure and health are the big priorities in this year's budget, and banks face a new levy, with Finance Minister Nicola Willis promising initiatives will create thousands of jobs. Health is getting record funding, $34.2 billion in the 2026-27 financial year. And the bowel cancer screening age will lower from 58 to 56. Hospital and school properties will get major upgrades, including land for a new hospital in South Auckland. Willis says $2.3 billion will be saved over 5 years, slashing government agency spending and public sector jobs. Other commitments include a significant boost for rail, Just over $1 billion planned for Kiwi Rail network investments between next year and 2030. Nearly $107 million will go to Metropolitan Rail, and places and trades training will double as fees-free university gets axed.
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3: Yo, let's go.
19: I think I met you in a dream last night.
0: ZM's Brian Clint.
19: Blackberries, baby, they were green.
23: God damn it.
4: Oh, God. We're just having a little cry in the studio here.
23: It happened.
4: Yeah. And these things happen. It's good to have a cry.
23: I think this might be my second one of the year. It's come before June.
4: We got you. We're just talking about how amazing mums are. Mums are the best. Aren't they? God, they just can do it all, can't they? We've both got amazing mums.
23: Yeah, we do. We're very lucky people.
4: We're very, very lucky. I was just watching a video of G Flip, who is a singer from Australia, has just had one of their songs used in that TV show that's blowing up called Off Campus.
23: Yeah.
4: And so the song is blowing up on Spotify. It's doing super well. And G Flip posted this video where she was upset because she was like, oh, my number one Spotify listener might be someone other than my mum this year. And she goes, and I love that my mum is my number one Spotify listener, but, you know, and yeah,
23: It reminded me of how my mum made me a trophy when I left one of the previous radio stations that I was at. She made me a basically a number one DJ trophy.
4: And how old were you?
23: Like, I don't know, 28, 29.
4: Isn't that cute?
23: It's still on the shelf at home. Anyway, just, oh, man, that really set me off.
4: I remember my first, I remember it was like a 4 a.m. shift. One of my first big shifts on a big radio station.
23: Yeah.
4: And my mum set her alarm for 3:30 in the morning so she wouldn't miss her. You know? Like, and that's just, mums are the best. Shout out to all the mums.
23: All right. We have a big show, including another fantastic mum. Nyx Adams from Celebrity Treasure Island joins us at 5 o'clock for a very candid conversation after last night's episode of CTI.
4: Oh, yeah. We've also got Deal or Reveal. Those Olivia Dean tickets, flights, accommodation, they're still on the board.
23: Yeah.
4: Still on the board.
23: Yeah, still on the board.
4: Yes, they are.
23: That'll be at 4 o'clock. Banker Bryn will be in to open another case. So good luck, everybody. Plus our Post Malone tickets. If you have entered the competition on the Brian Clint Instagram page, well done. You're in the draw. That's all you needed to do.
4: Oh, yeah, we're drawing that, eh?
23: There's still time. We haven't picked the winner yet. Mm-hmm. The post is still up on the Brian Clint page. So if you want to go and throw your name in the ring, at Brian Clint on Instagram, the post tells you what to do. It's very easy. But yeah, we'll make that call at 4:30 this afternoon.
4: Right now, though, if you want to play Tradie versus Lady, you can call us now. You could win $50. 0800 dial ZM. We'll do it next.
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1: This is the main event.
2: Trady versus Lady. That's right, it's where we put the tradies head-to-head with the ladies, and we keep score. The ladies out in front on 42, the tradies 37.
0: Our ladies in Tauranga, she's 34, and she has a miniature dachshund. Welcome to the show, Jess.
2: Hi, Jess.
3: Hi.
2: How much does the dachshund weigh?
3: We're driving. It's going a bit cutty.
0: Oh, no, Jess.
2: Oh, no.
0: Can you hear us now? It's going to be an issue.
3: Better.
0: Yeah, okay.
3: No, I can hear.
0: All right.
2: Okay.
0: Aren't all dachshunds, sausage dogs, aren't they all miniature?
2: I don't think so.
0: God, how much smaller can they get?
2: Yeah. Yeah, there are bigger ones. How much does yours weigh, Jess? Do you know?
3: I think she's about 4 kg.
2: What? That's so little.
0: Yeah.
2: It's tiny.
0: You're taking on our tradie from Whanganui. They're 25 and they are wicked on the tools. Welcome to the show, Jamie.
2: G'day, Jamie.
4: Hello.
2: Which tool do you reckon you're best at, Jamie?
4: Probably the hammer.
0: Yeah.
2: Nice. Which end?
4: The big one.
0: Yeah. All right, hammer, your buzz is tradie. Jess, yours is lady. Actually, no, let's have some fun today. Jamie, your buzzer's hammer. Jess, your buzzer is sausage. And the first person to 3 correct answers gets $50 cash from KFC.
2: All right, guys, here we go. Best of luck. Question number one. Which other singer featured on the hit single Fancy by Iggy Azalea in 2014?
4: Hammer.
2: Yes, hammer.
4: Was it Ariana Grande?
0: No, not Ariana Grande. Good guess.
2: They did do a song together, Problem. So that's, I can see where you were going.
0: Sausage,
2: Jess?
0: You want a free guess?
3: Nicki Minaj?
0: No, not Nicki Minaj. Another good guess.
2: It was actually Charlie XCX. I'm so
0: fancy. That's her there.
2: And then she blew up.
0: I only found that out like 2 years ago.
2: Did you?
0: Yeah.
2: Yeah, wow. Because Charlie also did the other big song with Icona Pop, and then she kind of went on to have her own career.
0: There she is.
2: We move on to question two. No points there. Name 3 toppings you would find on a Hawaiian pizza.
3: Sausage.
0: Jess.
3: Pineapple.
0: Yeah.
3: Ham and cheese.
0: Yeah.
2: Got it. One to the ladies. We move on to question 3. Buzz in when you can tell me who sings this.
0: Sausage, Jess.
3: 50 Cent?
0: Yeah.
2: It is Fitty. 2 to the ladies. You need this one, hammer, to stay in it. Question number 4. Spoiler alert for everyone watching Treasure Island. I'll give you a second. We're about to spoil who won. Who won last night's final?
0: Jess for the win.
3: Nick Adams.
0: Sausage for the win. You're right, Hammer. It was a tough game.
2: Yeah.
4: Yeah, that's right. I didn't even watch it, so.
2: Well, you were never going to get it then.
0: Yeah, well.
4: Yeah, I know.
0: Well, suck on that then.
2: Yeah. Sausage, we'll get that $50 out to you.
3: Thank you.
0: Ladies go to 43. Tradies stay on 37. Here's Dominic Fike on ZM.

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ZM's Deal or Reveal, Olivia Dean Edition. 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

0: Olivia Dean, let alone the one you love. Your Olivia Dean tickets are still on the Deal or Reveal wall, and the activator's coming up just before 4 o'clock.
1: My partner Sophia is pregnant. Very exciting time in our lives. I know producer Claudia is shocked. Did you
2: just
1: not know?
2: Out now.
1: Did you not know that? Oh, wow.
0: Should have said something.
1: Yeah.
2: You don't tell me anything.
1: Sorry, guys.
0: She's not pregnant. She's pregnant as.
1: Yeah, she's very pregnant. 32 weeks.
0: Yeah.
1: 32 weeks. Mm-hmm. Claudia's like, what?
2: Outrageous.
1: I know. Been keeping the secret. But she, God, she's been doing well. I'm just in awe of her as a woman. Like, she carries the pregnancy so incredibly well. Mm. She does everything that she used to do. She doesn't complain. Like, she's just an incredible person. Mm-hmm. Like, I just sit there and I look at her and I'm like, God.
0: I know the feeling.
1: I don't match up to this.
0: Yeah, I remember going, you know, I'd be complaining so much more.
1: You know, and she just, she's amazing. And it's a very special thing to watch your partner go through this amazing thing. Mm-hmm. And she even said to me the other day, she's like, haven't even had the baby yet, and I'm already mourning our child growing up.
0: Oh my gosh!
1: And getting older.
0: Oh, she's getting ahead of herself.
1: And she said, she also said, she goes, I'm already mourning the fact that I might never be pregnant again.
0: Oh, that's interesting. Yeah.
1: And she's like, I feel really sad about it.
0: Yeah.
1: And I'm like, oh, but what a
0: and
1: cool.
0: And that's where you go. It's just the hormones, babe.
1: Nah, I think she truly has enjoyed it because she's, like I said, been so good at it.
0: Yeah.
1: You know, and you don't get to choose these things, obviously. But, yeah, she's just been amazing. There has been a few times where she's gotten a little bit emotional and she is allowed to be, you know. She's growing a human inside of her. The hormones are flying around everywhere. And one of them happened the other day when we were driving out to this carpet shop because we're doing up the baby room, and we wanted to get a piece of carpet for the room. Mm-hmm. And so we're driving out, and I was driving, and she was directing. And at the last minute, she's like, you need to take this turn off. You need to take the turn off. And I was like, I don't think so. And she goes, take the turn off. And I've literally, like, kind of went across one lane and took this turn off. Not ideal.
0: No.
1: And then she goes, oh, you didn't need to take the turn off. And then just instant meltdown. Why is my brain not working properly? I'm sorry. Because I was like, babe, you've just added 10 minutes onto our trip. Like, I don't have the time. And she's like, I'm sorry. And, you know, normally she would never, like, get upset about that. But she, I just seeing her go through all these emotions that she's trying to, you know, battle against.
0: It's not rational. And none of it's normal, but you get a pass.
1: You know what calmed her down?
0: What?
1: I said to her, I said, babe, we're going to go to the carpet shop. It'll be fun. We're going to pick out a nice piece of carpet. It'll be great for the baby room. And then I'm going to take you home and I'm going to put you in bed and you're going to have a sleep.
0: Thank you.
1: That sounds really good, actually.
0: That sounds lovely.
1: That sounds good. I'll bring you a cup of tea.
0: Maybe you can make me a sandwich.
1: I'd like that.
0: Very funny, very relatable. We want to know this afternoon about your pregnancy meltdown. You were preggo, or maybe it was your partner that was preggo, and the tears started coming and shit hit the fan over something that otherwise completely unwarranted. But when you're pregnant.
1: Oh, yeah. It hits hard. My brother's wife just reminded me when they were visiting and she was pregnant and she's gluten-free.
0: Oh, yeah.
1: She's celiac and she was pregnant. And after my brother and I were like, oh, let's go do this. And then we hit the bakery on the way home because we hadn't eaten breakfast yet. Mm. My brother and I got some bakery treats and we turn around and here's my brother's wife. I didn't want a bakery treat too.
0: That was actually kind of mean of you guys.
1: We didn't think about it.
0: You took her to the home of gluten.
1: We wanted the pink ice buns.
0: While she was pregnant, the one thing she couldn't have.
1: She was so dumb.
0: Like, let's go to a gluten factory with the pregnant celiac
1: chick.
0: Like,
1: I can never go to a bakery.
0: Why didn't you take me to a rice cracker shop? 0800 dials it in or text it to 9696. We want to hear about your silly, irrational prego meltdown this afternoon. Mm-hmm. What happened? What was it over?
1: Send them through.
0: Share it with us and we'll get it on air after Olivia Rodrigo on ZM.

0: Teddy Swims and Mr. Know It All on ZM with Brian Clint. We're talking pregnancy meltdowns with love.
1: With love.
0: We get it. We understand all of these pregnancy meltdowns, we believe, are justified.
1: You're entitled to your meltdowns.
0: Yeah.
1: You can do whatever you want to do. You can say whatever you want to say. Like my partner did when she was directing. She's 32 weeks pregnant and she directed me to go off the motorway.
0: Yeah.
1: And I soon realized, I was like, we need to just get back on the motorway now. And it added 10 minutes to our trip. And she was very upset.
0: She had a directional meltdown.
1: Yeah.
0: Yeah. And it's okay. It's okay. We want to know about yours this afternoon. Emily's called through. Hi, Emily.
1: Hi, Emily.
2: Hi, guys.
0: Was it you? Did you have a prego meltdown, Emily?
2: I mean, I've had many, but this one was
1: a big one.
0: Yeah. Okay. Tell us. Tell us.
2: So while I was pregnant with my first son, he went quite overdue, and so he crossed over the star sign barrier from a Scorpio to a Sagittarius.
1: Yeah. Okay.
2: And I really was so devastated. I cried for like at least an hour.
1: Whoa.
2: because I was certain, I was like crying to my partner, my own son won't even like me now.
0: Are you not compatible with a Sagittarius, Emily?
2: No, I'm not. Well, I don't mind them, but they don't like me.
1: What star sign are you, Emily?
2: I'm a Scorpio.
1: Oh.
0: So you wanted another Scorpio.
1: Scorpio and Scorpios get along really well.
0: Is he here, your Sagittarius son? Is he here now?
2: Yeah, like he's 13 now, and, you know, I just, if he's being so-and-so, I'd say it's not. It's just because he's a Sagittarius.
0: It's because he's overdue.
1: What could have been? Imagine a few days earlier, could have been a Scorpio.
0: Rebecca's here. Hi, Rebecca.
1: Hi, Rebecca.
3: Hello.
0: Prego meltdown from you, Rebecca.
3: Actually, not a pregnancy one, but 3 days afterwards.
1: Ooh. That still counts.
0: Yeah, yeah.
1: That counts.
0: Yeah, you're still juiced up on the hormones,
1: you're
0: Rebecca.
1: Allowed.
0: What happened?
3: I was juiced up. Yeah, we went to, so a second baby went to the library to return the daughter's library book.
0: Yeah.
3: And forgot the library books and just fully went into full meltdown about it. But the comical thing is I'm a midwife and I teach parents not to go out in the first week after having their baby.
1: you're not fit for public consumption.
3: You are not fit at this stage. Stay home. Yeah. Let the hormones flow.
0: But that's what I was thinking. Why should you have been returning the library books 3 days postpartum? That's not fair, Rebecca.
3: I know. We was like, no, we need to get out because the other, our daughter was 5, and she was climbing the wall.
1: So
3: we'll go out and take the library book.
0: You needed a good midwife, Rebecca, to give you some good advice, didn't you?
3: I absolutely did. Yeah.
1: Library, a worse place to have a meltdown. You're meant to be quiet in there.
0: Who's the pregnant woman?
1: Yeah, she's losing.
0: I'm not actually pregnant. I'm 3 days postpartum. We asked what was your pregnancy meltdown. Samantha texted and said, mine was about the dinosaurs going extinct and how scared the mum dinosaurs would have been about their baby dinosaurs.
1: That is fair. I'd cry about that.
0: Like, that is both perfectly rational and totally irrational at the same time.
1: It's both. Someone said, I was pregnant and very hungry. Partner made sausage rolls and burnt them to the point you couldn't eat them. I burst into tears, so he took me out to get food. Lol. Yeah,
0: thank God.
1: Oh, well, he'd done the right thing.
0: I was pregnant, still am pregnant, and I had a full meltdown because we were hiring a trailer, but we were going to be 5 minutes late to get the trailer back. Usually not something I would melt down over. 5 minutes?
1: That's like a classic, absolute classic. Someone said, the day after I gave birth, I thought I'd ordered butter chicken for dinner and was so pumped for it. Turns out I hadn't read it properly and I ordered some sort of vegetable dish. I cried so hard when it arrived that my midwife thought my partner had done something to me. I checked myself out early and my partner grabbed us butter chicken on the way home while I cried in the car.
0: That's rough. I don't know, you might know, is butter chicken one of the things you're not meant to eat when you're pregnant?
1: I don't believe
0: so. You know, you can't have soft cheeses and deli meats?
1: I think butter chicken's fine.
0: Oh, right. You're just really looking forward to a butter chicken.
1: Yeah.
0: Fair enough.
1: I picture,
0: and you got a veggie korma instead.
1: If I was looking forward to a butter chicken and for some reason ordered a vegetable dish, I'd cry too.
0: Not even pregnant?
1: Not even pregnant, no.
0: What about this one? I ordered a 9-piece nugget meal and they only gave me... I ordered a 10-piece nugget meal and they only gave me 9 and they gave me the wrong sauce. My partner got the brunt of the tears that happened for 3 hours.
1: Whoa.
0: And then every time I thought about it for weeks afterwards...
1: Oh, you just feel ripped off.
0: Over one nugget and the you wrong would. Sauce.
1: I'd be so ripped off. Someone else said, I dropped my dog off at the kennels when we headed off for a holiday, then proceeded to bawl my eyes out at the counter because I wouldn't see him for a week. That's relatable.
0: There are so many texts coming in about this. I was overdue and my sister-in-law had her baby. I cried.
1: Fair.
0: Cried and cried, blubbered for an hour because I lost the lid to the milk. I was 1 minute late for McDonald's breakfast. Cried for 2 hours.
1: Oh, that's, yeah. That is fair. Someone has said, I cried every night of pregnancy because my husband cooked exactly what I asked for. But by the time it was made and served to me, I didn't want it anymore and wanted something else. Very good.
0: Well, there you go. If you are in that at the moment, you're not alone.
1: Yep.
0: You're not alone.
1: And you're allowed. Give yourself the space to be totally irrational.
0: And enjoy that news from our midwife, Rebecca. It doesn't end when the baby gets here.
1: Hooray!
0: Brian Clint, we're back next.
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9: 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Ricky Reed will get you sweating with the first taste of her next project. This is...

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1: Ella Langley on ZM with Bree and Clint. Oh,
2: when she releases more music.
1: She's got more, we're just not playing it.
2: Let's get some others on the playlist, guys.
1: Dealer Reveal Activator's coming up in about 10 minutes, guys, if you're keen to win Olivia Dean tickets.
2: Before that, though, something relatable for all of the renters and the landlords.
1: Uh-huh.
2: Sometimes you don't get along with your landlord and sometimes you don't get along with your tenants.
1: Mm-hmm.
2: You know, it's just life. It is what it is. Strangers living in your property, you living in a stranger's property.
1: It's a weird relationship.
2: It's a weird concept, isn't it? There's a text exchange that has gone viral. Renter and landlord text exchange.
1: Right.
2: This is from the UK, over in the UK. So a landlord has been left furious. Furious after he discovered that one of his renters at one of his properties had made some improvements.
1: Oh.
2: Done a few renovations.
1: What, unprompted?
2: She didn't ask.
1: Oh.
2: And I have managed to obtain the text conversation, and you and I are going to be playing out the text exchange on air.
1: Okay,
2: are you ready?
1: Who am I? Am I the landlord?
2: You're going to be playing the role of the landlord, because I feel like that role suits you more.
1: Right.
2: And I will be the renter.
1: All right, here we go. Hi, Jade. Your rent is due this month. It's £500 short. Can you let me know when the rest will be coming across?
2: Oh. Did you not get my invoice?
1: Sorry, what invoice?
2: I sent it to your email last week. I had to redecorate.
1: Redecorate what exactly?
2: Oh, silly, the whole house. It was really looking tired as. Done the living room, the hallway, both bedrooms and the bathroom, so basically everywhere.
1: Jade, you didn't ask me if you could do that.
2: I've been here for 3 years, David. I think I know what the place needs.
1: What is on your invoice, Jade?
2: Well, I'll just paste it here so it's easier. Paint times four tins, that's £87. Brushes, rollers, tape, that's £23 times two. Feature wall prints from Etsy, that's £94. Feature light fitting for the living room, that's £76. And of course, my time, David, the DIY, £576.
1: Your time?
2: Took me 4 weekends, David. That's not nothing.
1: I'm absolutely lost for words. I did not ask for this. I did not authorise any of this. I have no idea what you have done to my property.
2: Well, let me tell you, Dave, it looks absolutely amazing, actually. Very Pinterest. You should be happy someone cares about the place.
1: I want the £500 transferred today, and I will be arranging an inspection this week.
2: Okay, but technically, with the invoice, you owe me £356, don't you?
1: I owe you?
2: I've improved your asset, David. When you sell, you'll get way more for it now. You're welcome.
1: Do not touch another thing in that property.
2: I was actually going to do the kitchen next. The cupboards are giving very 2009.
1: Jade, I am warning you. Do not touch another single thing.
2: Also, just so you know, I called the council today about the modernisation grant. I thought it might help with the kitchen costs. They're sending someone to assess it next week.
1: You did what?
2: You're welcome again, David.
1: Do not let anyone into that property. Cancel it. Cancel it. Cancel it right now.
2: Oh, David, it's a free service. I was trying to help.
1: You are unbelievable. I want you out. I want you out of my property.
2: Wow. Okay. Probably should have said thank you, to be honest.
1: I will be speaking with my solicitor today.
2: Okay, babe. Talk to you later. Whose side are you on?
1: Jade sounds like she's done a lovely job, actually. It sounds, I agree, the place does sound like it was looking tired.
2: Very 2009.
1: We've moved on from there.
2: Don't knock it, Dave. until you've seen it. You might love it.
1: Conversation may not hold up in court, by the way, guys. Free Post Malone tickets right now on the Brian Clint Instagram page. You've got an hour left to enter the conversation.

0: It's Post Malone on ZM with Brian Clint. There are free Post Malone tickets on the Brian Clint Instagram page. We're going to call the winner just after 4:30, so you've got to get in there ASAP if you want to win two free tickets. 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
0: No, not yet. No.
1: Ooh.
0: No.
1: System's having its own meltdown.
0: Don't call yet.
1: Okay? Not yet.
0: As I was saying, show's brought to you by KFC. The new fan feed menu is here for a limited time.
2: This is the tea.
0: Did you watch the Netflix show Mobland?
1: I did.
0: With Pierce Brosnan and Helen Mirren and Tom Hardy.
1: Huge cast.
0: It was the TV show that's... Oh, no, no, it wasn't the one that spun off. That was The Gentleman. That was a different one again.
1: Mm.
0: Mobland was its own thing. Great show.
1: Mm-hmm. Very dark.
0: Season 2 has been filmed. There's now a story out that Season 3 will not feature Tom Hardy. And the reason, according to The Hollywood Reporter, is that Tom Hardy threw multiple tantrums on set of Mobland.
1: No.
0: Which sucks, because I didn't think Tom Hardy would be like that.
1: Nah, I really like Tom Hardy.
0: This is all reported, by the way.
1: It's alleged. Nobody
0: really knows. But according to these reports, he refused to come out of his trailer for hours at a time. He kept actors like Pierce Brosnan and Helen Mirren waiting, which they've called career suicide. And they said that he was constantly trying to make changes to the script, and he got mad about the fact that the show, which originally was kind of all about his character, started to be more about the whole cast, like the Pierce Brosnan. Who knows what...
1: Oh, he's cracked the sads in a big way.
0: Yeah, and I didn't see it coming, but the more I read about this, apparently similar things happened on the set of Mad Max. Because remember, Mad Max was originally him and Charlize Theron.
1: Yes.
0: And then all of a sudden they put out another Mad Max and it's him but not Charlize Theron.
1: That's right.
0: Maybe it was always a bit iffy, that situation.
1: Maybe she didn't want to do another movie with him.
0: So Mobland Season 3 is confirmed.
1: Uh-huh.
0: But now there's rumours that he won't be in it, which would be weird.
1: I never understand these stories. Like, is it when celebrities get too big for their boots and they think they're above treating people with kindness?
0: Yeah.
1: Do you know what I mean?
0: I don't know.
1: That they're so famous, they don't need to be a good person anymore. But like, that's crazy to me.
0: But how do you think you're a bigger deal than Pierce Brosnan, James Bond,
1: and Helen Mirren?
0: Yeah. Dame Helen Mirren.
1: That's why you have to have a good manager, good friends around you, a family that will bring you down a few pegs when you need it.
0: Yes, you do. You need to go home for Christmas so your brothers can tell you you ain't shit.
1: Yeah.
0: And you need friends who will call you on your bullcrap.
1: Tom, I saw that Venom movie. Eh, that was all right.
0: Yeah, you were good as Bane, okay? But you're not Superman.
1: It was average.
0: Okay.
1: Yeah.
0: All reported anyway, all alleged. That's the tea. Now you can call us for Deal or Reveal.
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8: 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In a Newtown, Rutherford Street, fairly busy both ways, as is Adelaide Road between Rutherford and the Basin. On the urban motorway, City Bound, the tail for the Terrace Tunnel Bay to Bowen. State Highway 2 northbound, heavy at the Nolonga Interchange, again Dows to Melling, then moderate to heavy Silverstream to the Moonshine Bridge. 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
21: Mainly fine for Wellington, cloudy periods. We've got southerly winds and 8 is the overnight low. Tomorrow, beautiful day, fine and sunny with light winds and a top of 15.
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23: In this update, this year's budget predicts a return to a $2.6 billion surplus by 2028-29, a year early. It puts a record $34.2 billion into health this financial year, lowers the bowel cancer screening age to 56, and Whangarei Hospital will get a new ward. $1.7 billion is going to the next phase of the Waikato Expressway, and $400 million to making state highways more resilient. Just over $1 billion will go on Kiwi Rail network investments over 4 years and nearly $107 million for Metropolitan Rail. The government's ring-fencing $450 million expiring next March in case the fuel crisis worsens and it needs to hand out more support. And in other news, one person has died at Tasman's Kaiteriteri Beach near Nelson in a water-related incident. That's news.
22: 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ZM's Bree and Clint. Just feels
0: tight. Afternoon, everybody. Two good things coming up. Well, three, including Deal or Reveal. The winner of Celebrity Treasure Island is on the show with us just after 5 o'clock.
1: Yes, they sure are.
0: Spoiler alert.
1: No spoilers.
0: I was going to do a 3-2-1. Okay, I'll nix that.
1: I had this idea because I saw Guy Montgomery today.
0: Oh, yeah.
1: Because I was out doing a podcast and I ran into him, and him and his family are all watching Treasure Island together.
0: Yes.
1: And they're watching, I think they're like quite a few episodes behind. And he was telling me, he's like, oh, it's so hard. Like, I'm trying to stay away from spoilers. Yeah, and I had this idea where I was like, we should call him on the show today and ruin it for him. And then I was like, I don't think I could live with myself.
0: No, leave him alone. That, you know? He already got eliminated in the first round, so He's been through enough Treasure Island pain.
1: Exactly.
0: The other good thing is the Post Malone tickets. You need to be in that draw. You need to go to our Instagram right now and enter yourself because we're going to call a winner in 30 minutes. Okay.
2: Hello, everyone.
3: 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ZM's Deal or Reveal, Olivia Dean Edition.
0: Banker Bryn, patiently waiting in the corner of the studio. Are you across budget 2026? That sounds like something that would be in your wheelhouse. You'd be excited about that. Oh, we don't have a microphone for Banker Bryn. Uno momento, Banker Bryn.
1: What about over this one?
0: I've got you back. I've got you back over here now. I've got you back in your position.
5: Hello, everyone.
0: Oh, hello, everyone.
5: You asked me about the budget.
0: Yeah, you're excited about the budget.
1: You vote ACT, don't you?
5: That's an off-air conversation. No, I have looked over the budget.
0: Yes.
5: And I don't know what any of it means.
0: Yeah, good.
5: Just a lot of numbers.
1: You.
5: A lot of numbers.
0: Kira's here. You don't care about the budget either, do you, Kira?
8: No, I don't.
0: No, you want to win Olivia Dean tickets.
8: No, yes, I do.
1: You care about the spending money budget. That's what you care about, Kira.
8: I need to look after my daughter and win these tickets.
1: Yes.
0: Okay.
1: I like
0: so
1: that.
0: So you're here for tickets, not necessarily for cash, Kira.
8: No, not at all.
1: I like that. So you know what you want.
0: Good luck, Kira. We're going to send you in with Banker Bryn.
8: Thank you.
5: Kira, that's a lovely name.
8: Thank you.
5: Is it short for anything?
8: Kind of. It's actually Kira.
5: I don't hear a difference there.
1: It's short for Kira, give her the tickets.
8: Yeah, please. Can you just do that?
5: Well, what case would you like, Kira?
8: Number 16 my daughter has chosen.
5: Oh, okay. And is there a particular reason why she's gone with number 16?
8: It's a lengthy process. She did actually choose number 4.
0: Right.
8: Which had the ticket.
0: And it had the tickets in it, yeah.
8: Yeah. Yeah.
0: Well, they've been reallocated. They could well be in case number 16 now, Kira.
5: So it doesn't matter what I offer you then, Kira. You're always going to choose the case, I'm guessing?
8: Yeah, I'm going to have to, yeah.
5: Oh.
8: Go on, throw something out.
0: Yeah, anyway. Banker Bryn takes that as a challenge, so let's see what he can
8: really?
0: Do. Yeah.
8: Oh, okay. Oh, shit.
5: Oh. I'm going to offer you one number. What should I say? It's like one offer, right?
0: One offer.
5: I'm going to offer you one offer. And that offer is $790.
1: Holy hell. That's the most he's offered.
8: No, I can't.
0: What, out the gate, straight away, Kira? You're saying no?
8: I can't do it.
1: $790.
8: Nah, she just wants the ticket.
0: Let's weigh this up for a second. So yesterday we cleared the $3 case. It was very hard, but that case is gone. Someone fell on that grenade for us. So there's no less than $3 in this case.
1: Yeah, but they could be $4.
0: There could be $4. What is the next lowest case on the wall, Banker Bryn? Can you reveal that to us?
1: Do you remember?
0: Because we know there's a $3,000 case up there as well.
5: Yeah, there is. I think the next one is $50.
0: Okay.
5: Yeah.
0: So the worst case...
1: $50, very different from $700 and how much?
5: $90. Yeah.
0: Worst case scenario, Kira, you get $50. Best case scenario, you get Olivia Dean tickets or $3,000.
5: Can I also just say, and I don't know if you've seen how our cases are laid out, Kira, but the 16th case is two below number 4. So would we put Olivia Dean tickets in a case pretty much underneath case number 4?
0: I reckon he's calling you bluff there.
1: Now it's making me think that the tickets are in here, Kira.
8: Nah, I have to pick the number that she chose, and I have to open it.
5: Is she with you right now?
8: No, she's not.
0: So she's trusted you with this.
8: Work,
0: she's trusted you with this, and you've got through, so you feel like you have to follow through, Kira. I understand.
8: Yeah, she'll tell me if I don't.
1: She will listen back to this later.
0: Yeah. It's just
8: she
0: money.
8: Might be listening, at home,
0: it's just money, Kira.
5: I'm going to be honest. I've got a really good deal.
1: Okay. Are you offering something else?
5: No, as in I think you should take the deal. $790.
8: No, I can't. No. We want a shot at getting the ticket.
0: Okay.
8: Yeah.
0: I respect Kira's decision.
1: But then...
5: What if the tickets aren't in that case?
1: Banker Bryn doesn't
8: then
1: say
8: at least
1: that.
8: I tried.
0: True. She's not going to be happy with the $790. She doesn't want it.
8: No, I don't.
0: She wants...
8: I mean, I care, but it's for my daughter.
0: You want the opportunity, don't you, Kira? I understand.
1: So here's my reasoning. Banker Bryn never says, and that's a really good deal. but I can't tell if he's genuine or not.
5: It is genuinely a really great deal. A really great deal.
8: Yeah.
0: I want to see what's in the case.
8: Yeah.
1: All right, Kira. It's your decision. We opening? We revealing?
8: Yeah.
1: Oh, God, I hope it's the tickets for you and your daughter. Okay. Here we go. It's not all bad news, Kira. Do you want the good news or the bad news?
8: The good news?
1: I'll give you the bad news. It's not the tickets to Olivia Dean.
5: You should have taken my deal.
1: But
8: all right.
1: The good news,
0: it's $1,000, Kira.
1: Let's go! Making
5: friends. Well done, Kira.
8: Oh, thank you so
5: I'm
8: much.
5: Sorry it's not the tickets, but $1,000.
1: Oh, it's unbelievable.
8: I have to get some for that.
0: Yeah. You get some off Marketplace. Very good. Yeah. Well done, Kira. Stoked for you and your daughter.
5: I'll sell you the tickets.
1: How much?
0: $1,000.
1: $1,000, Kira.
0: Dealer reveals back at 8 a.m. on ZM. No.

0: Olivia Dean's Rain Me In on ZM with Brian Clint. Great text off the back of that round of Deal or Reveal. Dominique said, stoked for Kira to get the $1,000 and stoked that the dream of Olivia Dean ticket stays alive for Dominique and Roxy for one more day.
1: Dominique and Roxy, that's right.
0: They want the tickets.
1: I wonder if they'll get through.
0: It'd be amazing again if they got to play twice.
1: Oh, because
0: feels a bit unfair, but it would be good.
1: You guys, obviously, this behind-the-scenes stuff, but we get an amount of people, like the number of calls we're getting each day, and it's like through the roof.
0: It's going crazy. And because the tickets are still on the wall, the Olivia Dean tickets with the flights and the accommodation, the odds are actually better and better every day.
1: Yes.
0: So, yeah, 8 a.m. tomorrow. Yep.
1: Good luck,
0: keen.
1: Guys. Right now I want to talk about this study that I came across that was quite interesting to me, that was talking about men and how often they cry what they're crying about. So a study, this is a real study from a psychology group who found that men show stronger emotional reactions during sports than in most other situations. In some cases, this is a real stat, men are up to four times more likely to cry over a sporting match than something like their relationship. More likely to cry over their team losing than their relationship.
0: Not me. I wouldn't say that's me. But I can kind of get it? I don't know. It's a bit pathetic.
1: Yeah, they say, isn't that crazy that, that's the thing that makes men cry the most?
0: They're more connected emotionally to the outcome of their Super Rugby team than they are to the person they're married to.
1: I also found it really interesting that this study showed that sport in general is something that evokes a lot of emotion, different emotion from men when they otherwise wouldn't really show much emotion.
0: Right, okay.
1: You know, so we're talking like crying, one.
0: Yeah.
1: Hugging strangers.
0: Oh, yeah, okay. Yep.
1: You know? Mm-hmm. Shouting.
0: Yeah.
1: Like getting real passionate.
0: Cheering.
1: Yeah.
0: Yeah.
1: And like pretty much like, making them have all those different emotions.
0: Paying money, investing time, showing up for something.
1: Yeah.
0: Yeah.
1: Yeah.
0: God.
1: What do you think, like, comes to mind? What other things would the men be crying about these days?
0: Other than sport?
1: Other than sport. Like, what's making the men cry?
0: I don't know. What else gets an emotional reaction out of...
1: You're the man.
0: Yeah.
1: I've no idea. I feel like kids...
0: If their dog dies.
1: Oh, yeah, that's a good one.
0: Oh, the real stuff. Yeah, kids.
1: Yeah, like kids.
0: Kids, relationships. If you're,
1: no, it
0: if
1: says
0: you're
1: relationships, no.
0: Oh, okay.
1: It says sport, four times more likely than their relationships.
0: Right. I can personally say I've never cried over a sporting result.
1: Haven't you?
0: No.
1: I have.
0: I've got emotionally influenced.
1: Vested.
0: Yeah. Mm-hmm. I've got frustrated and angry and gutted and sad, but I don't remember crying even after a World Cup loss.
1: Not even an angry cry?
0: An angry cry,
1: That still counts, angry cry.
0: Nah, not me. Yeah. You?
1: I cried when I bloody flew over last minute to watch the quarterfinals of the Women's World Cup, the Matildas.
0: Yeah.
1: There was so – that stadium, though, and the country at the time was so emotionally charged and invested. In that sporting team.
0: This is an unfounded comment with no scientific research whatsoever, but I feel like football fans are more likely to cry than rugby fans.
1: Potentially.
0: Yeah.
1: Yeah, I feel
0: like more of a crying sport than rugby.
1: I mean, I don't have any stats to back it up, but I would have to agree.
0: Yeah.
1: I could see like the Brazilians like shedding a few tears, the Argentinians getting, you know, some tears out over a game for sure.
0: We know that some men out there are a bit more, have a higher emotional IQ these days, but maybe not the one that you're with. And that's why this afternoon we want to ask you, what's the what's the weird thing your boyfriend cried over?
1: Yeah. Like maybe your man doesn't really cry all that often.
0: No.
1: But there was something one time where you're like, are you crying about that?
0: The thing, and you were like, This is the thing.
1: You didn't
0: this
1: cry.
0: This is the thing you're going to cry about.
1: When your grandma passed away. But you're crying now over this.
0: But you're crying because you lost that car on Trade Me.
1: Mm. Or maybe because you didn't invest in Bitcoin at the right time.
0: 0800 dials at M. Or you can text it to 9696. But keen for your stories.
1: Yeah.
0: About the thing that your man cried about. Where you're like, really? This is the thing?
1: What was it?
0: And we'll get you on after Justin Bieber, Brian Clint.

0: Noah Kahan and The Great Divide on ZM with Brian Clint. We're talking about men crying, and not when you expect them to cry. Mm. The thing that your partner cried over or your boyfriend cried over, and you're like, really, this is the time that you're going to choose to...
1: This is what got you.
0: This is the thing that brings it out.
1: And a psychology study has revealed that men are four times more likely to cry over a sporting match than they are about their relationships.
0: So we want to know, what was it for your man? Catherine's here. Hey, Catherine.
1: Hi, Catherine.
2: Hello.
0: Hello.
1: What did he cry over, Catherine?
2: Okay, so my partner is a tradie.
0: Okay.
2: He's a hard worker, and I've never seen him cry in my life.
1: Yeah.
2: Until we started watching anime.
0: Anime?
1: Oh my god.
2: Yeah.
1: What do you know the show, Catherine?
2: I can't remember the name of it, but there's like one where like someone turns their daughter into a dog.
1: And he cried over that. Like,
0: Claudia knows really that. Claudia knows that one.
3: Oh, is it Full Metal Alchemist? Oh my god!
2: Oh my god!
1: Is it emotional, Claudia?
0: Is it a justified cry, Claudia?
3: That one is. Yeah. Rough.
0: Are you kind of happy for him, Catherine, that he's got an outlet now?
1: Yeah.
2: Yeah. Totally.
0: Yeah. Totally.
3: Catherine, that was so not believable from you.
0: Thank you, Greg's here. Hi, Greg.
1: Hi, Greg.
4: Hey, team, how we doing?
1: Good, thank you, mate. Is it you that's had a cry, Greg?
4: It was.
1: Oh, tell us.
4: Yeah, I was on a flight back from Brizzy some years ago, and they had the movie The Green Mile on.
1: Oh,
4: and,
1: yeah.
4: Yeah, I'm not normally a crier, but that part where that little guy's mice died.
1: Oh, mate, it gets you every time, doesn't it?
4: Yeah, yeah. Oh, what made it worse, though, because I was trying to hide it by looking out the window and stuff.
1: Uh-huh.
4: And this old lady next to me quietly handed me a tissue, which made it even worse.
1: Greg, please tell me the lady got the tissue from her sleeve.
4: I thought she put her bra or something, but you know.
0: Oh, good on you, Greg. That's very good.
1: Nice, Greg.
0: We asked, what did your man cry over? Someone texted and said, when he filled the boat with petrol.
1: He had a cry. Someone else
0: it cost
1: said,
0: so much.
1: My partner has cried during Home and Away. Yeah, relatable.
0: I cried at the Warriors game when it was their first game back at home after COVID. Very emotional game.
1: I feel that.
0: I feel like that's different. That's not about the rugby league. That's about everything behind it.
1: Oh,
0: you know?
1: I feel like it's about, yeah.
0: It's about people being away from their family. It's about what we all went through in COVID.
1: But it's mainly about the Warriors coming back.
0: It's also about the Warriors, yeah.
1: Someone else said, my stoic German builder husband of few words cries every week when he watches David Lomas.
0: Oh, Missing Pieces.
1: That show. I literally was telling you before the show, when I see clips of that show.
0: Yeah.
1: Oh, it gets me every time.
0: But it's meant to, you know?
1: It is.
0: So at least that's justified. My mate, who's a real lad's lad, bawled his eyes out when Shane Cameron lost to David Tua.
1: That's an iconic
0: part of Kiwi history. Yeah.
1: I love this one, and I can relate. It says, I don't know why, but the movie Real Steel always makes me cry. It's the one with Hugh Jackman. It's so sad. It says... Where did it go? Where'd the text go? I'm a 58-year-old father of a 26-year-old son. It gets me every time. I don't know why, Chris. It's a sad movie.
0: Someone texted and said, I went to the Crusaders versus Chiefs game at 1NZ Stadium a couple of weeks ago, and I almost cried when the horses ran out and Conquest of Paradise played. It was such a monumental moment and so nostalgic. I hadn't been to a game since Jade Stadium pre-earthquakes.
1: That's so nice.
0: See, again.
1: That's nice.
0: That's more than you're not actually crying about the horses and you're not actually crying about the rugby.
1: Well,
0: you're
1: we don't know.
0: About everything that has happened in Christchurch over the last 15 years.
1: Could be about the horses.
0: Or it could be you just love the horses.
1: You guys, I love those horses.
0: My boyfriend cried when he spilt his beer.
1: Fair. Another beer one. It says, my now ex-boyfriend cried because he thought I'd given our friend his last single can of beer. Turns out I hadn't. He had just left it at the accommodation we had been at for the weekend, and he had a full-on tantrum when we got home, even refused to help me unpack the car.
0: Oh, babes. My man cried when he got caught cheating.
1: Ooh.
0: Oh, ooh, ooh, ooh. Didn't cry when his sister had cancer, but shed tears when the new GTA was announced.
1: That's outrageous. Like, you need to check your emotional compass. What are you doing?
0: There's another one like that. When my mum died, there were no tears. I just dealt with it. When the dog in John Wick died, I shed a tear. Oh.
1: God, how good's John Wick, though? God, I do love me some John Wick.
0: My partner cried when Arsenal won the Champions League. Yeah. Cute.
1: Someone said...
0: My uncle doesn't cry at all, but he often cries when he's watching the haka before the rugby.
1: Oh, yeah.
0: You can feel the passion.
1: You can. It's so emotionally charged, you know?
0: Someone said, if your partner doesn't cry, Bluey will get him good.
1: Yeah, I've heard that before.
0: Mm-hmm.
1: Such a great show. Someone said, crying because I haven't got through again for the Olivia Dean tickets yet. Roxy. She's there.
0: Roxy.
1: Roxy. Is trying, Dominique and Roxy.
0: My hardcore petrol head mate cried when his best friend bought an EV.
1: I would too.
0: Yeah, you've lost
1: I
0: one.
1: I would.
0: Man down.
1: Yep.
0: Man down.
1: Lost a friend forever.
0: What's the plot shortly? We're playing for $300 cash if you want to beat Bree in our movie guessing game. Actually, you can call for that now if you can. If you want to take Bree on, there's $300 cash on the line. You've just got to correctly guess two movies from the plot lines that I read out before Bree does. We'll do next. Let me know when you get

0: 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Brand new music. New Zealand Music Awards tonight, by the way.
1: Oh, yeah, that's big, isn't it?
0: It all goes down, yes.
1: Good luck to all the nominees.
0: Time for a round of What's the Plot?
2: Once upon a time, there was a girl. She was smart, debatable, talented, athletic, not really. But picking a movie title based on just the plot line, that she can do. Brian Clint's What's the Plot?
0: Our movie guessing game, where if you can get two movies correct before Bree does, today you'll win $300 cash. Teddy is here to give it a go. Kia ora, Teddy.
1: Kia ora.
3: Kia ora.
0: You like your movies, Teddy?
3: I do.
0: Yeah. What's your genre? What do you love the most? Do you like action films, romance films, sci-fi films?
3: I like thrillers.
0: Thrillers.
1: Ooh. I don't mind a thriller here and there.
0: Have you seen Seven, Teddy?
3: Not yet.
0: The Brad Pitt one?
3: No,
0: I think that. Is that Seven? What's in the books?
1: I can't remember.
0: What's
1: now?
0: In the books? Don't listen to me. I've seen almost no movies. Anyway, it's about you and Bree today. I'm going to read out movie plot lines. You can buzz in with your name as soon as you think you know what the movie is. And if you get 2 points before Bree does, we're giving you $300, okay?
3: All good.
1: All right, good luck.
0: Our theme is broad-ish because this person doesn't do just one kind of movie. This week we found out that Anne Hathaway has been legally blind in one eye for 10 years.
1: Yes, she has.
0: She had cataract.
1: Because of the cataract, yeah.
0: So these are all Anne Hathaway movies.
1: Oh.
0: Okay.
1: Okay.
0: Is she in a thriller? Can I think of a thriller that she was in?
1: I can't think of one off the top of my head.
0: Here we go. Movie number one. Good luck, everybody. As a baby, I don't know this movie. I'm going to skip that one. Movie number one. In Manhattan, a lawyer and a teacher have been friends since childhood. Bree.
1: The Intern.
0: The Intern.
1: Oh.
0: Incorrect. Teddy, you got it?
3: No,
0: I'll keep going. In Manhattan, a lawyer and a teacher have been best friends since childhood. Their boyfriends propose to them on the same day, and they plan their wedding parties at the Plaza Hotel. However, the organizer mistakenly schedules their weddings for the same day. Teddy got in there first. Yes?
3: Bride Wars?
0: Bride Wars is correct.
1: Well done. Yeah, she dyes her hair blue.
0: Does she?
3: That's it.
0: Anne Hathaway movie number two. A socially awkward teenager's life flips upside down. Bree.
1: Princess Diaries.
0: One apiece. This is the decider.
1: Okay, this is the big time.
0: Anne Hathaway movies for What's the Plot? Shortly after being released from prison, the sister of a charismatic thief assembles a specialized. Bree.
1: Ocean's 8.
0: That's the win for Bree.
1: Oh, sorry, Teddy. You were bloody close, though.
0: We've got a 50 KFC chicken dollar consolation prize for you, okay?
3: My husband will be happy about that.
0: Yeah. Dinner's on you. Well, there you go. The one I skipped, do you know it?
1: Yeah, what was... Do the plot?
0: As a baby, our hero receives a visit from her fairy godmother and is bestowed with a magical talent that requires her to obey anything that she is told to do.
1: Oh.
0: Ella Enchanted?
1: I haven't seen it.
0: I don't know that one either. Do you guys both know it?
4: Yes, it's amazing.
1: Producer Ella. Look, she's beside herself.
4: She was named after it. It is such a good movie.
1: Ella Enchanted? Are you named after that movie?
4: I hope so.
0: Anne Hathaway's a child in this movie.
1: Oh, my God. Yes.
4: Oh, guys, this is movie night. Us four. Forget Harry Potter. This
1: four
4: is the
1: and
4: one.
1: I think I'm busy.
4: No. Rihanna.
1: We'll move it to a different day. I think I'm busy then, too.
4: Oh, nuts.
0: Hey, if you've entered our Post Malone competition, we could be about to call you with free tickets to see Post Malone at Go Media Mount Smart Stadium. If you haven't, you have approximately 3 minutes to get your ass to the Brian Clint Instagram page and enter yourself now, because we're calling the winner next.
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0: heavy at the Nauranga Interchange, moderate to heavy in Melling, then again from Manor Park to the Moonshine Bridge and Eastern Hutt Road, heavy northbound from High Street. On the urban motorway, city-bound, tail for the Terrace Tunnel back to Bowen, and city-bound from the airport through the Mount Vic Tunnel, heavy in patches from Evans Bay. 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
15: 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It's Star with

0: Harry Styles and American Girls on ZM with Bree and Clint. Post Malone's big ass world tour is coming to New Zealand. Go Media Mount Smart. That's huge. It's going to be a huge show.
1: It's going to be so good.
0: And we've got a bunch of double passes to give away every day from today, actually. Mm-hmm. And the first double pass we offered you guys was on our Instagram page.
1: Yes, you had to go and comment on the post and like the Instagram, and you were in the draw to get a double pass to see Posty in Auckland.
0: 2,166 entries into this competition.
1: Hot damn.
0: And somebody who has commented on that post is about to get the news that they are going to see Post Malone for free, just for commenting.
1: I believe they might be on the phone right now.
0: Let's go to Nikhil. Hi, Nikhil.
1: Hi, Nikhil.
2: Hello. Hello.
0: Hello, Nikhil.
1: Nikhil, did you comment on our Post Malone competition on Instagram?
2: Yes, we did.
1: Are you sure it was you?
2: No, it was actually my friend, but she's currently teaching a gym class right now.
1: Gotcha.
0: Right, okay.
1: Gotcha.
0: Right, okay.
1: Well, you're stepping in, and lucky because she's won the tickets to see Post Malone.
2: Oh, my God.
0: Oh, my God. You and your bestie are going to be there at Mount Smart Stadium to see Post Malone live.
2: Thank you so much.
1: You're big fans, Nikhil, of Posty.
2: Huge fans. We didn't get to go last time.
1: Oh, why not?
2: Poor.
1: Oh. Hey, well, you don't
0: fair.
1: Need to
0: hey,
1: worry.
0: Nikhil, fear.
1: You don't need to worry about that this time, Nikhil. We hooked you up.
2: Awesome. Thank you so much.
0: Sweet as. If you want to see Post Malone live, the tickets are on sale today. 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And we will have, like we said, a free double pass to Post Malone every day for the rest of this week and next week too.
1: Sure will.
0: Next on the show, I've got a question for you guys about what time you show up to a function.

0: Post Malone and Wow on ZM with Brian Clint. 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Details at ZM online. I saw this question on one of the news sites today, and it said, if the invitation says the event starts at 7, what time do you arrive?
1: Oh, it's a great question.
0: It's a great question, isn't it?
1: It's a great. It depends. Depends what it is.
0: Yeah.
1: Where it is.
0: Yeah.
1: And they're all my. Depends.
0: It's my birthday party and it's at my house.
1: Okay.
0: Okay. Do you want some options? There were options on the website. Do you want the options or do you already know what?
1: Yeah, what's the options?
0: So your options are exactly on time. So invitation says 7, you get there at 7.
1: Mm-hmm.
0: 5 to 15 minutes late. 15 to 30 minutes late. I'll get there whenever I get there. Or it depends on the type of event, which we can scratch that one. We've identified the event. It's
2: no,
0: a private event at a house.
2: About the event.
1: Yes,
0: do you? Okay, yeah.
2: Is it a party, like a dancey world drinking and hanging out, or are we having dinner?
3: And you have to be there at 7.
1: Yeah, is it like an eight person thing?
0: It's drinkies.
3: So like 30 people, 20 people.
1: Is it drinkies?
3: 40.
0: It's drinkies.
1: Oh, drinky poos.
0: Yeah.
2: Drinky lalas.
1: Ooh.
0: It's not dinner.
1: Not dinner?
0: Yeah.
1: So it's a party. How many people are coming?
3: It's a house party.
0: I'll get some pizzas.
2: Do you expect me to dance at some point in the night?
0: That's completely up to you. That's depends where the night goes.
1: How many people are attending the event?
0: 20.
3: Are your kids there? Or are they going to be sleeping at grandparents' place?
0: Oh, God. It wasn't meant to be so me specific. The kids are there, but they're chill.
2: Wait, it's your party?
0: Yeah, it's my birthday party.
2: I'm not going.
1: How old are you turning?
0: I'm turning 30.
1: No, you're not.
2: So it's a party in the 90s.
1: Is this meant to be next year?
3: Because that's 40.
1: Do you have a time machine?
3: Because
1: shit, I'm turning up early if we're going in the time machine.
0: I'm turning 30. Show up in 2017.
2: We're a bit late.
1: It also depends on the time for me.
0: Oh, Christ.
2: 7.
0: I said it was 7 o'clock.
1: I know, but I'm just saying... If it was 5 o'clock, I'm like, who the hell has a party that starts
2: at
1: 5?
2: Wait, is it 7 in winter?
1: I'm turning up at 6:30.
0: Oh, so you're just going to decide what time the party starts?
1: Exactly. But because it's at 7, between 15 and 30 minutes late, I'm turning up.
3: Yeah. I was thinking 7:30.
0: I was thinking 15 minutes, so I put myself in the 5 to 15 minutes. I don't want to be first.
2: No.
1: Hell no, you don't.
2: Oh.
0: I don't want the clock to go tick, tick, tick, 7.
4: Hello.
1: Yeah, no one wants you to turn up at 7.
4: I'm here for the party.
0: Whereas I am married to someone, so if the party starts at 7.
1: She'll want to get there at 7.
0: No, she'll get there at 7:45 and we'll wait in the car.
2: Oh, good.
0: But we'll wait in the car until 5 or 7:10. But we'll be there at 7:15. You know?
1: Got it.
3: Just in case there's traffic.
0: Yes. So what did you guys say? You're about 1/2 hour late.
3: I mean,
1: between 15 minutes and 1/2 hour.
3: For this party, but if it was an actual, like, house party.
0: It isn't. It's my birthday party. Why is it not an actual party?
3: You're 20 people.
1: You're not throwing an actual house party.
3: No, I'm talking
1: you're
3: actual,
1: not throwing a
3: actual
1: rager.
3: Party.
0: You guys don't think 20 people is a house party?
3: No, I'm talking about, like, 30 to 40. I'm coming in at 8:39.
1: They're all sitting around the living room drinking a brandy.
3: Talking about work and the weather.
0: That's why I don't invite you guys to my house. And,
1: I literally never will.
0: Guys,
1: have you read The Barefoot Investor?
0: It's a good book.
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7: 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On the urban motorway city-bound, the tail for the terrace tunnel is back to Hill Street. Northbound moderate to heavy from Aotea Key, and that continues north through the gorge to Johnsonville. State Highway 2 northbound heavy at the Nauranga interchange, again down to Melling and from Manor Park to the Moonshine Bridge. Southbound heavy at Silverstream and again from Petone. Start strong on cold mornings with Century Batteries, New Zealand's trusted battery. Time saver traffic.
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21: Mainly fine for Wellington, cloudy periods. We've got southerly winds and 8 is the overnight low. Tomorrow, beautiful day, fine and sunny with light winds and a top of 15.
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23: In this update, the government's proclaiming today's budget as securing the future as it eyes a surplus by 2028-29. That's a year ahead of the last forecast. Budget highlights include funding to add another 12 kilometres to the Waikato Expressway, a new hospital wing in Whangarei and police stations in Whanganui and Greymouth. Bowel cancer will be screened from 56. And the fees-free year of uni study has been axed in favour of more trades training. Alevion banks and insurance companies worth $209 million over 4 years will be paid to the Reserve Bank to cover the cost of regulation. Prime Minister Chris Luxon says people are doing it tough, but now's not the time to splash the cash. And in other news, unemployment remains high, but the total jobs in the economy continue to rise. That's news.
24: ZM's Bree and Clint.
0: Good evening, everybody. The winner of Celebrity Treasure Island will join us on the show in the next 5 minutes.
1: Sorry, I thought you were about to... You're going to do a spoiler? Okay. Spoiler.
0: Spoiler.
1: Spoiler.
0: It's everywhere. It's on the news.
1: I know, but you never know, and I don't want to be the people that ruins it because it is such a fantastic treasure hunt. Well, it is a great finale.
0: Well, they're going to be on the show in 5 minutes.
1: Yes.
0: Okay. Before then, we need to award the winner of Treasure or the Island.
24: ZM's Treasure or the Island.
0: For the last 4 weeks, we've been offering you the chance to take the money and run or put yourself in the draw for a trip for two to Rarotonga.
1: How many people did we have opt for the trip?
0: Seven in the end.
1: It was a 1 in 7 shot.
0: Yesterday we had our heartstrings tugged on and we put the person in the draw and gave them the money.
1: Correct. We have put all of those names into a draw and randomly selected one of them. And that person going to Rarotonga is you, Charlotte.
2: Oh my God.
0: Charlotte, you have just won a trip for two people to your very own Treasure Island. You're off to Raro for a holiday. How do you feel?
2: I'm shaking. I can't believe it. I thought I was going to be one of the players.
0: You were the first person who was brave enough to go in the draw for the trip to Raro.
1: That's right. It was with all your lucky numbers aligning, wasn't it?
2: Oh, my God, guys. Thank you so much.
1: How long's it been since you had a holiday, Charlotte?
2: Oh, over a year, like, just, you know, it's been a while, and I, like, after this last year, feel like we really deserve it, so thank you so much.
0: Who are you going with? Is it you and your partner?
2: Yeah.
1: Good on you, Charlotte. Oh, it's going to be so fun.
2: Oh, my gosh.
1: And you do deserve it.
2: I'm shaking, guys.
0: What a prize to win just as we go into winter as well. Jeez.
2: Oh, my gosh. Thank you so much. I'm speechless. Like, I'm shaking. I'm pulled over to the side of the road crying. Like, it's just outrageous.
1: Oh, that's made our day, Charlotte. Good on you. Thanks for listening to ZM.
2: Thank you so much.
1: And thanks for watching Treasure Island. Good things happen to good people, and you're one of those good people, Charlotte.
0: We're not allowed to say who won. Bree told us we're not allowed to say, but are you happy with who won Celebrity Treasure Island, Charlotte?
2: Absolutely.
0: Yeah.
2: Absolutely.
1: Oh, it's all coming up, Charlotte.
0: Well, that person who won is on the show with us next. Charlotte, you enjoy Raro.
2: Oh, my God. Thank you so much.
1: You're welcome.
0: Bree and Clint, ZM.

0: Bella Kay on ZM with Bree and Clint. Our next guest said it better than I ever could, so I'm going to steal her words.
1: Go for it.
0: Please welcome to the show the first ever Wahine Māori winner of Celebrity Treasure Island. It's Nix Adams.
2: There she is.
3: Hey, oh, my God.
0: You're the champion.
2: Has it sunk in yet?
3: No. It did.
0: Yeah.
3: And now it hasn't again.
0: Yeah. Because you've had this secret that you're the winner of Treasure Island for how long, Nix? How long have you been sitting on this?
3: Oh, my God, like 3 months.
0: Wow.
2: Is this the hardest secret you've ever had to keep?
3: Yes. I don't even like my friends telling me secrets because I'm like, why would you put that on my shoulders? Now, it's my responsibility. And I'm online every day. I'm talking. Wait, are we swearing?
2: Yeah, go on.
3: We're talking shit every fucking day, you know, online. And now I've got to watch my mouth like, what the
0: Oh, God. So you won $100,000 for your charity. Can you remind us the name of your charity again?
3: Child Abuse Prevention Foundation. I know they'll put it to good use, and whether it's workshops for families or whatever else that we can conjure up, I'll be there to make sure as well.
2: I just want to congratulate you. You're such an amazing winner, so inspiring to so many people, mate. You know what really set it off for me is people that watch this show, they always have their favourites and they want this person to win or they want that person to win. I read a comment section on the NZ Herald Facebook page, and no joke, it's the only time I've ever not seen a negative comment about someone. It was so positive. Like, and if that doesn't show you how loved you are by this country and how inspiring you are, I don't know what does.
3: Oh, way to make me want to cry, Bree. Oh, my God.
2: Mate, I'm always trying to make you cry.
0: We didn't get you crying when you dug up the treasure, so we're trying to get you to cry now.
3: I know. Well, I tell you where I nearly cried when I saw their bloody rope thing on the f***ing sand. I was like, oh, my God. Oh, bro.
2: I loved the shot of you when you were doing the maze and you just had sand all over your face.
3: Man, I know. And my hair, my daughter was watching. She goes, holy hell, look at your hair. I'm like, oh, you see that every morning. I mean, really? Are we surprised?
0: It's good for exfoliating, I've heard. We want to talk to our listeners today about irrational fears based off your fear of sand touching your feet.
3: Did I just say my feet? I meant my body. Because, you know, when even now, if I go to the beach, I'm like, I'm all good. I'll wear shoes. I'll wear gumboots if I have to.
0: At the beach.
3: I wear sand shoes. Yeah,
2: red
3: sand
2: shoes. At the beach.
3: You know? Yeah. So I hated it on my hands, under my nails, in between the crevices that I did say should be illegal, and it should.
0: Yeah.
3: Oh, man, I just can't stand it. You know, a little story. My mum, she tells me that she used to be able to put me on the beach, on the sand. She could literally go to the supermarket, go to the pokies for an hour and come back. And I would be right where she left me with, like, my feet up in the air. So that's how long
0: go to the pokies.
2: That's hilarious.
3: But that's how much, you know, I can't have sand. I just, but I'll tell you what, I'll push through it for those children, for my charity.
0: And you did.
3: All
0: and
3: day.
0: You, and you did. And we watched you do it, even though we could feel your insides going the whole time.
3: I was just thinking, rinse the cloth, Nix. Get, you know, give it all you've got. And later on, you're going to be in a hot shower, girl. You can sit in that shower for an hour if you like.
2: Yeah, hell so, yeah, you can.
3: Yeah. I think I used Louis' toothbrush for under my nails.
0: She's not joking.
2: I know she's not joking.
0: We're very proud of you, Nix. You put in a huge effort. I think the whole country is with us when we say well done. You're a very deserving winner of Celebrity Treasure Island. I personally loved getting to know you a little bit better.
2: Yeah.
0: You don't often see people with stories like yours on mainstream television, you know, not at 7 o'clock every night. But your life is a life that a lot of people relate to. So thank you for your honesty and thank you for putting yourself out there. You are so good.
3: Thank you. Thank you so much.
2: Best winner ever.
3: Thank you.
0: Last chance to swear on the radio.
2: Yeah,
0: do you
2: quick,
0: want it
2: go on.
0: Before you go?
3: I'm the winner, motherfucker!
0: That's Nix Adams, the winner of Celebrity Treasure Island 2026. We love

0: Chapel Roan and Hot To Go on ZM with Bree and Clint. We were just talking to the incredible Nix Adams from Celebrity Treasure Island. For no reason in particular.
1: Nope.
0: And we were talking to her about her irrational fear of sand, which I thought was just about getting sand on her feet, but she revealed that it's about sand anywhere on her body, which is crazy for someone who spent, what, 3 weeks on Treasure Island?
1: Yeah, it's pretty wild that you'd sign up for a show where you knew that would be all that you were doing.
0: You live in sand.
1: Yeah.
0: You
1: sleep on it.
0: You eat your food on it.
1: You swim in it.
0: You compete on it. So we want to know, what's your irrational fear? What's your silly fear? Cheyenne is here. Hi, Cheyenne.
1: Hi, Cheyenne.
2: Hi.
0: What is it for you? What are you terrified of, Cheyenne?
2: Before I start, I need to say, what is it, long-time listener, first-time caller?
0: Yeah, girl! First-time caller. I don't think we've had one for about a week. That's great.
1: Thanks, Cheyenne.
2: To call her for the deal and reveals that I'm never on time.
0: Oh, bugger.
1: Well, we're glad you're here now.
0: 8 a.m. tomorrow. Yeah, what's your fear, Cheyenne?
2: So it's like brush steel. So like the steel inside of keep cups, like your coffee mugs and stuff like that.
0: Yeah.
2: I've always been a little bit, I don't know, sensitive to sounds, but this is like a more recent thing. I've developed quite the fear of it. So like the sound of it will...
0: I get it. It's the stainless steel with the grain that runs in one direction, isn't it, Cheyenne?
2: Yes, and especially like when people will stir their coffees. I've got a few girls at work. I don't think they'll be listening right now, but they know.
1: Hey, Cheyenne, they should be listening because this is a good lesson for them.
2: It brings me to tears.
1: No, see, that's not nice.
0: No keep cups for Cheyenne. She's a single-use girly.
1: No, absolutely.
2: No more handrails. The handrails.
0: Oh, no handrails. Oh,
2: not
0: dangerous.
2: One.
0: Yeah.
1: Oh.
0: Okay, thank you, Cheyenne. Thank you for your bravery. Thank you for your honesty. Vanessa's here. Hi, Vanessa.
1: Hi, Vanessa.
3: Hi, guys.
0: Irrational fear, Vanessa?
3: Whistling.
1: Whistling?
0: Other people whistling?
3: Anything. I mean, I won't whistle. I can't stand other people whistling. Even now, I've got the shakes on just thinking about whistling.
1: Don't,
3: no idea why.
0: Don't whistle, Bree.
1: No, Clint.
0: Vanessa, Bree was about to whistle.
1: Vanessa, Clint was about to whistle and I told him off and now he's trying to blame it on me.
3: I just want to say, first of all, that please don't. But, Bree, you're made for television and, like, you make Treasure Island for me as well. Like, love seeing you and Jaden on there. I'm so glad he was back with you.
1: Oh, isn't it? Wasn't he great this season?
3: It was so good this season. And your outfits are always on point.
1: Oh, thank you, Vanessa. I'll pass that on to the people who put all that together. They'll love that compliment.
0: God, and to think you were about to whistle for Vanessa is terrifying.
1: Vanessa, I was not.
0: She
1: I've
0: was.
1: Got your back, Vanessa.
0: Ree sent me a text saying, play Flo Rida whistle, Vanessa.
3: Oh, no, please don't. Yeah.
1: Thank you, Vanessa. You made my day.
0: We asked, what's your irrational fear? Someone said being chased. I don't think that's irrational.
1: No, I think that's a pretty, like, universal fear.
0: What's your irrational fear? Those green scouring pads?
1: Oh, yeah. Yuck.
0: What about the ones that are sponge on one side and green scouring pad on the other side?
1: They're so, like, I've never seen a clean one, you know?
0: Hey,
1: like,
0: guys.
1: Even when they're clean, they're not
0: they're
1: clean.
0: They're always a bit manky. Mm. Hey, guys, my fear is seahorses having babies and hermit crabs changing their shells.
1: That's fair. Have you seen a seahorse have a baby?
0: No.
1: Don't the male seahorses have the babies?
0: Do they?
1: I'm pretty sure.
0: Oh.
1: I think they're the...
0: How progressive.
1: I know. I think they're like the stay-at-home dads.
0: Go off, male seahorses.
1: I'm going to Google it.
0: I'm going to get all these texts in one go. There are so many texts coming in about cotton wool and cotton buds being people's irrational fear. And
1: like
0: I reckon
1: the pulling
0: it's
1: of it?
0: The squeakiness of it. Yeah, and the pulling.
1: Yeah.
0: My irrational fear is my husband's driving.
1: That's fair.
0: I'm scared
1: it's
0: of the bus.
1: Pretty bad.
0: Are you scared of the bus or are you just too good to catch the bus?
1: You know what I'm scared of? The post office.
0: No, you're not.
1: I am.
0: You're just too lazy to go there.
1: No, I'm so scared of the post office. It's such a like foreign concept for me, like going in there and I'm like, I don't know what I'm doing in here and like getting a bag and having to put the thing in and I'm like, I don't know what I'm writing on the front of it.
0: And that's your fear?
1: That's my fear.
0: Okay.
1: You know what else is my fear?
0: Mm. Small repeating holes.
1: Yes, 100%.
0: Yeah.
1: Trypophobia for sure. And also when I order Uber Eats, I don't want to go out to the car and collect it. I hate that part.
0: That's not a fear.
1: No, it is a fear.
0: It's just something
1: that annoys you. No, it's an inconvenience. Yeah, it is an inconvenience.
0: So many people texting it about moths, particularly the powder that comes off the moths.
1: The moth's wings?
0: Moth's wings.
1: I have an update on the seahorse for you.
0: Oh, yeah?
1: Because I said to you, I was like, I'm pretty sure the male seahorses are the ones that have the babies.
0: Yeah.
1: It says, yes, in the seahorse world, the males are the ones who get pregnant and give birth to the babies.
0: Wow.
1: That's incredible.
0: So what makes them male, I wonder?
1: I think they might be, like, they might have both.
0: Oh.
1: I don't know. Seahorses are an interesting animal.
0: Not if you're that person who texts us and they're terrified of them.
1: Yeah, true.
0: My irrational fear is when the doctor puts his stick on your tongue. Yes.
1: Oh, it's the wood.
0: Yeah, yeah, yeah.
1: You don't.
0: I'm terrified of belly button lint.
1: Someone said slugs. Transparent and moist.
0: I cannot stand wet cat food. The smell of it, the look of it. If it gets on me, I lose my shit. Your poor cat.
1: It's so true.
0: He's been on dry ass biscuits its whole life because you can't handle a bag of jelly meat.
1: Cat food is yuck.
0: Cat food is yuck.
1: Someone said Norah Jones songs because I listened to them lots when pregnant, so now they make me nauseous. Also moths, definitely moths.
0: I have a fear of vomiting. It has stuck with me since the butter chicken roti wrap of 2016.
1: Someone else said jelly freaks me the hell out.
0: Thanks, guys. That's great. And if Nyx is listening, she'll feel a bit better now because you've all got weirdo fears. Just
1: we
0: like
1: all
0: her.
1: Do.
0: And I've got my my used fruit phobia. You know.
1: Yeah.
0: Ally.
1: We get it.
0: 0800 dials at M if you want to know your birthday banger, the number one song on your 16th birthday.

0: Tate McRae and Just Keep Watching on ZM with Bree and Clint. By the way, Bree, we have an update for you shortly about something that you're trying to achieve at the moment around the can of Spice Girls Impulse. Yeah.
1: Not getting it brought back. We've got an update.
0: We've got an update for you.
1: From the company that make the deodorant. I haven't heard back from them. I emailed them.
0: We have.
1: Oh, so you went behind my back.
0: Oh, okay. Anyway.
1: Is it good?
0: Anyway.
1: Is it good?
0: Anyway, there'll be an update for you on bringing back Spice Girls Impulse for the 30-year anniversary.
1: You're not meant to hook me into the radio show. Yeah. I have to be here.
0: Hey, Bree, stick around. All right,
1: I guess I'll stick around.
0: Better get through this quickly then. Let's go to Hinny for a birthday banger. Hi, Hinny.
1: Hi, Hinny.
2: Hi, how's it going?
1: Good, how are you?
2: I'm so good. Would I love to shout out someone, please?
1: Go on.
2: I'd like to shout out my sister, Renee. Happy birthday. I love you so much. And she's listening right now.
1: Oh, happy birthday, Renee.
0: Happy birthday, Renee. How old is Renee?
2: She's turning 24.
0: Hell yeah. Great age.
1: You know, remember that time? I think it was last time Renee had a birthday.
0: That's right. Yeah.
1: Happy birthday, Renee.
0: Hey, Renee.
1: Happy birthday.
0: Have a happy birthday, Renee.
1: We want to wish you a happy birthday, Renee.
0: Hey, Renee, relax yourself. Have a happy birthday, okay?
1: You'll be good to yourself.
0: Henny is like, what the hell is going on?
1: What's happening?
0: Henny, let's do your birthday banger. What's your date of birth?
2: 30th of September 2000.
1: All right, Henny.
0: That's a great birthday, Henny.
1: The best birthday I've ever had. You were 16 on the 2016. Here's your birthday banger.
3: So baby, pull me closer in the backseat of your Rover that I know you can't afford.
0: Well, chef's kiss to your birthday banger, honey.
1: It's the Chain Smokers.
0: Do you like it, honey?
2: Yeah, I do love it.
0: Yeah.
2: I hate it.
0: Yeah, it's a tune.
1: Okay. Yeah, that was huge. And this drop here.
0: Crazy that this is a 10-year-old song. That is crazy to me.
1: Wait there.
0: We're going to do Tara's birthday banger. Hi, Tara.
1: Hi, Tara.
4: Hi, guys.
1: You want to shout anyone out, Tara?
4: Absolutely. I'm going to double down on that. A happy birthday to Matua Lloyd, who's turning 6.
1: Birthday.
0: Hey, Matua.
1: Hey, Matua.
4: I love it.
0: No, you don't. Nobody does. Tara, what's your date of birth?
4: It's the 12th of February, 1985.
0: Okay,
1: all right, Tara. You were 16 in 2001, my love, and on that day, this was at the top. You can try to win.

0: Leanne Rhymes and Can't Fight the Moonlight. I don't even need to ask how you feel about it, Tara.
1: Get it. She loves it.
2: It's gonna get to your heart.
0: All right, that's very good. Wait there, we're going to do one more birthday banger for Bree. Hey, Bree.
1: Hi, Bree.
3: Hey, guys, how are we?
1: Good, mate. Who are you shouting out, Bree?
3: I'm shouting out you, Bree. You've got a great name.
1: Oh, I'm shouting out you.
0: Shut up, Bree.
1: Hey, we love a double Bree.
3: Oh, yeah. I was listening the other day when your mum was on, and she's like, oh, Brianna. And I was like, man, sounds like my mum's on.
0: Yeah. That's your life, Bree.
1: I like it.
0: What's your date of birth? Bree, we'll do your birthday banger.
3: 16th of June, 1999.
1: All right, Bree, that means you were 16 in 2015, and on that day, this had a number one hit. Oh, let's go, Bree.
3: That's a good one. I like this.
0: Another banger.
1: I like it. One of the best from 2015, I reckon.
3: Yeah, I agree.
0: You like it, Bree?
3: Yeah. I'm stoked.
1: Yeah, it's a bop.
0: I feel like nothing's going to beat Tara's, though.
1: Tara, you've won birthday banger.
0: She's gone, but I'm sure she's just gone to listen.
1: Yeah, she's like, I'm ready for it.
0: Here it is from 2001. Leanne Rhymes for birthday banger on Z.

0: The winner of Birthday Banger today for Tara is Leanne Rimes and Can't Fight the Moonlight from 2001.
1: And I sang every word.
0: Right. Brie, if you missed it, was gifted a can of Spice Girls Impulse from 1997. Original flavour. Still full, this can.
1: Still works. No bullshit. No, bullshit, guys. Might be one of the greatest gifts I've ever got.
0: Since then, you have started a quest to get the can of Spice Girls Impulse back on shelves.
1: I said, I need to bring this to the people. If we don't ask, we will never know if it can be a reality.
0: Which so far has been a dead end.
1: It has been.
0: Until today.
1: What's happened?
0: We've received an email, and we're going to give you that email straight after this on ZM. Okay.
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5: 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State Highway 2 northbound heavy at the Nauranga Interchange. Gentiles to Melling and from Manor Park to the Moonshine Bridge. Southbound moderate from Petone. Eastern Hutt Road heavy northbound from Stokes Valley. And heavy traffic on Ferguson Drive southbound from Bathurst Street. The Urban Motorway heavy northbound from Tenacordi. Then moderate to heavy through the gorge to Johnsonville. 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
1: 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Oh my God, that business is doing so good. 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

0: Somba Home Wrecker on ZM with Bree and Clint. Last week, we gave you a pretty special gift, didn't we?
1: It was an incredible gift.
0: Did you like it more or less than the Crocs ballet flats that we got you?
1: On par.
0: On par, yeah.
1: Yeah, even.
0: Full can of...
1: Spice Girls Impulse deodorant.
0: Vintage 30-year-old can of Spice Girls Impulse.
1: A real vintage can that was full. I sprayed it. I smelt it. It just took me straight back to my 10-year-old bedroom.
0: And your dream is that everybody gets to experience that,
1: yeah,
0: right?
1: Yeah, I posted about it and people were so excited as what I was. And they were just like, I want to smell it. And I was like, how amazing would it be if we could get in touch with the company that makes it, Impulse, and say, can we bring it back for the 30th anniversary?
0: No luck so far. We've called Australia. We've called the UK. We've had no luck. Until today.
1: I hope this is good news.
0: Our producer Ella has been in contact with the people that distribute Impulse here in New Zealand.
1: Okay.
0: Steve Howley, the head of sales for New Zealand, has replied. Okay. Bree, could you please read that email out to us?
1: Hi, ZM Drive team. Good start. I got who we are correct. Stop right now. Thank you very much for reaching out.
0: That's good.
1: It's very good. I like it.
0: Yeah.
1: You've told us what you want

0: what you really, really want. I'm obsessed with this. We love the idea too, so we've engaged the global team to get sporty and explore this scary, exciting task for Bree and her listeners who want to be smelling like 1997 all over again. Leave it with us. We'll be in touch soon. I'm getting emotional. Is this serious?
1: That's real.
0: You wouldn't joke about this.
1: No, you always think we're joking. We're not joking.
2: Like, I'll show you the email.
1: It's genuine.
0: Why am I tearing up?
1: Oh, God, why are you tearing up?
0: I don't know.
1: Oh, my God.
0: I was like, here we go, another joke.
1: Yeah, yeah.
0: But this could really happen.
1: It's not a guarantee that it's going to happen. But they like the idea.
0: And it's better than a no.
1: They're going to see what they can do.
0: You know what? It's better than a no. You know what this just, it just shows? That if you don't dream big, then you'll never know. You got to dream big, go chase the dreams, and sometimes they'll become a reality. I'm getting too far ahead of myself, but.
1: Well, yeah, nothing's happened yet.
0: It's not a no.
1: It just shows. If you annoy the right people, eventually someone will give in. And Steve Howley's on board.
0: Can I just say, Steve Howley sounds like an absolute legend.
1: Isn't that like the best email response?
0: Like, what? He gets it.
2: He does.
1: Steve gets it. Oh, my God.
0: Steve gets us.
2: Let's have lunch with Steve.
1: Steve's girl power.
0: Oh, mate, I would love to go for lunch with Steve.
2: Karaoke, Spice Girls of the Way.
0: What a G.
2: Oh. Can you
0: Steve
2: believe it?
0: Steve Howley, what a G.
1: Well, there you go. It's not definitely happening, but it was closer than it was yesterday. The return of Spice Girls Impulse, guys, could be happening.
0: I'm actually in shock. Are you guys excited?
1: Yeah.
0: I'm so excited. Someone just texted and they said, I've worked with Steve. If anyone can do it, he can.
1: Do we have friends in high places?
0: If we bring back the Impulse Spice Girls deodorant, I'm telling you, put it on the resume with Pete.
1: Oh, yeah. Surely we win
0: no
1: a radio award
0: then. No one can top that. Surely that'll win us a radio
1: Surely
0: award.
1: Surely then we get a radio award.
0: If that doesn't win us a radio award, I give up.
1: Someone said Spice Girls Impulse. I just got chills, guys.
0: Let's go.
1: Watch this space. Steve, we wait for your email with bated breath.

0: Olivia Dean, nice to each other on ZM with Brian Clint. A lot of happy texts about the progress we're making with the Spice Girls Impulse. If you missed an email from the people who, I guess, distribute Impulse in New Zealand, saying where, because you want to bring it back, right, Spice Girls Impulse?
1: Yeah, I said I want to bring it back for the people. Let's do it. It's the 30th anniversary of the Spice Girls. It couldn't be more perfect.
0: To paraphrase, they said, keen as, leave it with us.
1: We'll be in touch.
0: We'll be in touch. So it could happen.
1: We could be the catalyst for bringing back Spice Girls Impulse.
0: Watch this space, everybody.
1: Oh, my God, so exciting. God, how am I meant to concentrate for the rest of the show? Legit, I'm so distracted with excitement, but I'll do my best because I'm a professional. Last night, the State of Origin, Game 1 went down in Sydney. Queensland versus New South Wales.
0: Mm-hmm.
1: Packed stadium. And it looked like the Queenslanders got away with it real easy. 20-0 at one point. I was like, oh, I'm going to go to bed. It's late.
0: Mm-hmm.
1: Next minute, the Blues came back, Ponga got sent off, and they came back to win it by two.
0: It had everything.
1: Had everything
0: crazy
1: in there.
0: Crazy game.
1: Including something that I feel like got brushed over because of how exciting the game was. But everyone was talking about the Australian national anthem that happened before the game.
0: Right. I didn't see this bit.
1: Because obviously the anthem gets sung before the game.
0: Mm-hmm.
1: And everyone is talking about it today. And they said, surely, is this a piss take? Is it a piss take on the anthem?
0: Was it that bad?
1: Well, I've managed to find the audio.
0: Yeah.
1: And let's play it and then we can discuss.
0: All right, here it is. This is the anthem that was performed live before last night's State of Origin match. Whoa, sounds like Star Wars.
1: It's big, isn't it?
0: Yeah.

0: Is that the most ochre Australian version you've ever heard of Advance Australia Fair?
1: You guys have heard Bree and I sing, and you know that we can't sing. So as someone who can't sing, I struggled to know whether that guy can sing or not.
0: And so I've done some research.
1: Was that bad singing?
0: Well, I was like, oh, maybe he's part of like a musical and they're like doing some promo and whatever. No, he's a real country music singer.
1: Yeah.
0: Australian country music singer named Robbie Mortimer. And I've managed to get some of his actual work, his country music.
1: Right.
0: Because I was like, I want to hear what that sounds like. So here's a bit of that.

0: Nah, he's taking the bus.
1: That sounds great. What happened to the anthem?
0: This sounds like me and you doing Post Malone last week.
1: What, this part? Give me something, please.
2: I
1: need
2: a Friday. I think he sounds all right.
1: The anthem
0: Buzzy.
1: Is rough, though. It's
0: a weird version of the anthem, too. Like that, it was so, like, overly orchestral.
1: Yeah.
0: You know, because usually they just have...
1: It's so interesting when you hear someone's accent when they sing, because you're really not used to it. And that's why I like miss people like Missy Higgins. Like, she was like someone who you could hear her Aussie accent.
0: Oh, people should start singing the New Zealand accent with a New Zealand anthem with a New Zealand accent.
1: Yeah,
0: like they?
1: I'd love to hear what that sounds like.
0: Yeah. E-o-a-a-tua.
1: Beautiful.
0: Actually, most people do sing it like that, to be fair.
1: Inspiring.
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6: 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The urban motorway city bounds. Hail for the terrace tunnel back to Bowen Street. Northbound heavy but easing from Aotea Key. Then State Highway 2 heavy at the Nauranga Interchange and again from Manor Park to the Moonshine Bridge. Eastern Hutt Road heavy but easing northbound approaching Ferguson Drive. And Ferguson is heavy southbound from Sutherland Ave to Field Street. 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
22: Mainly fine for Wellington, cloudy periods. We've got southerly winds and 8 is the overnight low. Tomorrow, beautiful day, fine and sunny with light winds and a top of 15.
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23: In this update, the surplus trains left the station early in budget news today, with the country expected to be out of deficit by 2028-29, a year ahead of predictions. The focus for this budget is on health and infrastructure. The Waikato Expressway will get 12 more kilometres, Whangarei a new hospital wing, and new police stations are on the horizon for Whanganui and Greymouth. The biggest surprise is a tax on banks and insurers with roughly $50 million a year. The bowel cancer screening age will lower to 56 by September, and with the extra health funding, they aim to increase surgeries and reduce wait times. $450 million has been set aside for targeted support in case the fuel crisis worsens. Labour leader Chris Hipkins is disappointed by this budget's priorities. Hipkins says his party will go line by line before making it clear what it would cut and keep.
5: Take the deal or risk it for Olivia Dean tickets. ZM's Deal or Reveal, Olivia Dean edition.
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0: Evening, everybody. 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
1: You sure can. Good game yesterday, yeah. Yeah, let's see if we can go three in a row.
0: Brian and I will give you one word clues as to what the password is, and if you're the first person to guess it, you can have $50 cash.
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1: Woohoo!
0: We love The Password.
1: We do love The Password. It's getting more and more fun, more competitive, and we need a teammate each.
0: I got a teammate, and her name's Carol. Hey, Carol.
1: Hi, Carol.
2: Hey.
0: We're going to guess the password, Carol, and you're going to win $50, okay?
2: Awesome.
1: I want to see if anyone gets this reference. Get your shit together, Carol!
0: Carol gets it.
3: It's mean to Carol, Brie. It's just rude.
1: No, Carol knew that it came with love.
0: What's it from?
1: Bridesmaids.
0: Yeah.
1: No one got it.
2: Oh, no, I didn't know.
1: Oh, no one got it.
0: Brie's got a teammate and her name's Sophie. Hey, Sophie.
1: Hi, Sophie.
4: Hey.
0: Get your shit together, Sophie.
1: Nice. She's got it together.
0: She got it,
1: and you'll see that when we win the password.
0: Claudia, please reveal the password to us. We haven't seen it yet.
3: I quite like this one.
0: Oh, I like it too.
1: Ooh.
0: Yeah. Okay.
1: Ooh.
0: Rock off. Who's going first? Rock, paper, scissors, shoot. Me. You. You.
1: Me.
0: It's always you.
1: I feel like I've won every time. Okay. Okay. Okay.
0: Sophie, you're getting the first clue. You're getting the first guess.
4: Okay.
1: Okay. Sophie, your first clue, bait.
4: Cookies.
0: Cookies.
1: Good guess, Sophie, good guess.
0: Great guess. Carol, I want you to keep Bree's clue in mind when I give you your clue, which is wet.
4: Cake.
0: Wet what?
4: Cake?
0: Did you say cake?
4: Cake, yeah.
0: You're so close. But it's not quite the password.
1: Mm. Okay. Sophie, keep all those clues in mind, everything that's been said.
4: Okay.
1: Oh. Do you know what you would say?
0: No.
1: Lemon? So you've got...
0: Baked.
1: Baked.
0: Wet. Lemon.
1: Lemon. Baked wet lemon.
4: I have no clue.
0: Yeah, it's okay, Sophie. We'll keep going. Oh, did you ever get... Did you get a last-minute guess in, was it?
1: What was it, Sophie? I can't even hear what she's saying.
0: But I know it's not the password, whatever she's saying.
1: I don't think so.
0: Carol, listen to me, and you're going to get it from this clue, okay? You've got baked, you've got wet, you've got lemon. My last clue for you in the password is factory.
1: That's good.
5: That's real.
0: What's the password, Carol?
4: Lemon Factory. Oh.
0: Something.
4: I don't know.
0: Factory.
1: Oh, you were so close before, Carol.
4: No, cheesecake.
0: Cheesecake.
1: Nice, Carol.
0: Carol, you got the password. Congratulations. You got $50.
4: Me too.
0: Yeah.
4: I really thought we were not going to make it, but well done.
0: I don't think any of us were going to make
1: it
0: today, but we did.
1: You know what? You held the line, Carol, and you got there. $50 is coming your way.
4: Awesome. Thank you very much.
0: Someone texted and said, is the password beans?
1: Someone else goes, is it muffin?
0: Wet beans.
1: Wet
0: baked beans.
1: Wet muffin.
0: Ah, bean factory.
1: Baked muffin? Wet muffin.
0: Muffin factory.
1: That lives on Drury Lane.

0: Taylor Swift's Cruel Summer on ZM with Bree and Clint. Did you guys see the big concert announcement today? Big millennial concert announcement.
1: No?
0: Did you not see it? Claudia, did you see the big concert announcement today?
2: No, I've seen nothing today.
0: This particularly concerns you, this big concert announcement. I can't believe you guys haven't seen the big concert announcement.
1: Snow Patrol's coming to the country.
2: Oh, froth that.
0: Oh, froth that. No.
1: Hoobastank.
0: Arguably better for Claudia. Oh, not quite Hoobastank.
2: Oh, my God, is it Hoobastank? Nickelback.
1: Creed.
2: Come on.
0: Today, announcing not just one concert, but a tour of New Zealand is none other than Rhys Mastin.
3: I'm just looking for a game.
1: Very good. We've had a lot of love for the Masty on our show over the years.
0: Yeah.
1: And
0: we're huge Masties.
1: We are huge Masties. And I never thought that we would see the day where he was touring New Zealand again. But this is exciting.
0: Masty is coming, and he is coming hard. Listen to this. Rhys Mastin will perform in Mount Maunganui.
1: Whoa.
0: Auckland.
1: Yes, please.
0: Gisborne.
1: Go on.
0: Napier.
1: Give us one.
0: Wellington.
1: Hell yeah.
0: Queenstown.
1: Look at that. Yeah, buddy.
0: And Christchurch.
2: Whoa.
1: He's gonna messy.
0: That's a long masty. Yeah.
1: He's gonna messy all over this country.
0: It's basically a month of masty. It starts on the 20th of October and it goes through until the 26th of August.
1: I don't know.
0: 20th of August, it goes through to the end of what's the ninth month? September.
1: Oh my God. I don't know if that's medically possible.
0: Long masty.
1: Yeah. But good on him.
0: Good on him. It's on his Instagram page. Genuinely excited. I know you're a big fan, Claudia.
1: Yeah.
2: Do you reckon he'll do his three big songs?
1: Of course he will.
0: What are the three big songs?
2: Good Night. We're just playing.
1: Yeah.
2: Shut Up and Kiss Me.
0: Shut Up and Kiss Me.
1: Of course
0: absolute
1: he will.
0: Bang.
3: Shut up and kiss me. No need to tease me. You don't need to say no more.
0: And the other one?
2: Rockstar.
0: Yes, Claudia. This isn't even like a ZM Presents show. We're just giving love to the Masty.
1: We just love it, mate.
2: I wonder what the big finish will be.
1: Oh, it'll be a big climax.
0: You mean the climax? Yeah.
1: Huge.
0: If you want the details, I genuinely don't even know if they're on our website, but they're on Rhys Mastin's Instagram page.
1: Yeah, go look there.
0: Good news. You're welcome, guys. Back next.
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6: Got a leaky roof? Get it fixed with Hornet Roofing. And citybound from the airport, a heavy patch approaching Evans Bay Parade, then a clear run through the Mount Vic and Arris tunnels. It is moderate to heavy on the urban motorway citybound from Bolton through the Terrace Tunnel. State Highway 2 northbound heavy at the Nauronga Interchange, then moderate to heavy approaching the Moonshine Bridge. Southbound is free flowing, no delays on Eastern Hutt Road. For leaky roofs, repairs and more, get your roof sorted this winter with Hornet Roofing. That's traffic.
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0: These beautiful things.
1: Benson Boone, Beautiful Things on ZM with Brian Clint. 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
2: This is The Tea.
1: God, I feel like we're out of the loop. I think we might be the only people that aren't watching that new Amazon Prime show off campus. It's had 36 million views in just 12 days. And if I was to give it a genre, sexy.
3: I'd say sexy college.
1: Sexy college, yeah. That's essentially
3: that's
1: what it
3: genre,
1: is.
3: That's a genre, sexy college.
1: There's a bit of controversy at the moment because of the age gap between the two main stars.
3: Ooh, okay. What, in the show?
1: Yeah.
3: Or outside of the show, like in real life?
1: Their age in real life.
3: Okay.
1: So the person who plays Hannah, her name is Ella Bright, and she has some pretty steamy, pretty nudie scenes with Garrett, who's played by a person called Belmont Camille. She is...
3: His name's Belmont.
1: His name is Belmont Camille. People are kicking off because she's 19 and he's 28. That's the age gap that people are a bit weird about. And it's because of... It's because some of the scenes are so steamy.
3: Intimate.
1: I guess you would say.
3: Yeah.
1: She's come out and she has said that, she said, listen, I came into this job and during the chemistry reads with more than enough information and knowledge and understanding of what this role required, she's saying she's all good with it.
3: Mm-hmm.
1: And I think people are just a bit, I don't know. How do you feel about 19 and 28?
3: I feel like... It's not super believable in the show if they're meant to be the same age.
1: Yeah.
3: Because like 19 and 28, I feel like, is very different.
1: Yeah, definitely.
3: You know?
1: Yeah, yeah, yeah.
3: And so, because it does remind me a little bit of the OC, like Marissa and Ryan, the two people that, the one that played Marissa and the one that played Ryan.
1: Yeah.
3: She was super young and he was quite a bit older. And I remember this same conversation that happened around it.
1: Yeah.
3: If all the people are fine with it and she's obviously like signed on knowing
1: and
3: what the show
1: and no one's being
3: entailed.
1: Dodgy, then it's okay, I guess.
3: Yeah, but it's hard. I don't know. I haven't watched the show. So for me, it'd be more about like, is this believable?
1: Yeah, right. My wife, Lucy, is completely obsessed with the show.
3: She loves it?
1: Yeah, yeah, yeah.
3: Okay, and what is
1: resubscribed us to Amazon Prime just for this
3: really?
1: One show. So, yeah, yeah.
3: Okay, there you go.
1: That's Off Campus. If you're keen to watch it, it's on Amazon Prime, and that's The Tea. Here's Kehlani and Folded on ZM.

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1: Lucky, because I've hit a wall.
0: There's a big, big yawn.
1: Yeah, it was a big yawn. Big yawn. I had
0: a big
1: night. Did
0: you stay up too late last night watching rugby league?
1: I went to bed at 1 a.m.
0: Oh.
1: Which I never do that these days.
0: Claudia was up till 1 a.m. as well.
1: And you were you?
0: You didn't even watch rugby league. Nah, what were you doing?
2: I was playing games on my phone.
1: Oh, my God.
0: Ella, what time did you go to bed?
2: Like 9:30, 10.
0: Sick, me too.
2: Nice.
1: Nice one.
0: Well, it's been a great show. Nick's Adams, the full unedited interview, all the stuff that we couldn't put to air, that's going up as a special podcast on the Brian Clint podcast tonight, along
1: it
0: with
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13: Happy Thursday, Biatch. Welcome to the show. We've just come hot off the red carpet for the Aotearoa Music Awards, which the ceremony's still going at the moment, and we'll cover any updates for big wins, big losses, if anyone says anything outrageous in their speech on stage. But a couple of interviews throughout the show tonight of some of the celebs, the Kiwi artists who and musicians that we caught up with along the red carpet. If you want to check out the socials, ZM's Late Show, it was such a vibe there. But more coverage coming up this hour on ZM's Late Show with Brooke. Also, a new, and please don't get sick of this word, dating app. I know they've been done to death, but I do believe that they've decided to narrow it down, which is going to, you know, niche to find the right person for you. So we're going to dive into that after a game of This Versus That. Two tracks, one artist. You decide which one of these two tracks is going to take out This Versus That. After Harry Styles and American Girls right here on ZM's Late Show with Brooke.

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0: Our game of this versus that, we play it every single night on ZM's Late Show. I bring you two tracks from one artist. Your job is to decide either this or that track from them. Tonight, it's off Dua Lipa's latest live album, so a live edition of this versus that tonight. Songs we know like this.

0: was any question about Dua Lipa's vocals. Training season, this. Text at 9696. The keyword to vote for her live performance in Mexico of Training Season, going up against that live throwback. And don't start now.
1: Don't show up. Don't come out. Don't start caring about me now.
0: The keyword that, THAT, is what you need to text to 9696 to vote for that throwback. Both live performances from Dua Lipa's Mexico sold out shows is for this versus that, what we're looking for. So we'll crown the winner in two tracks time on ZM's Late Show with Brooke. She's performing at the Aotearoa Music Awards tonight. This is Ricky Reid over Romantic on ZM.

0: It's the Kid Laroi, Justin Bieber, stay right here on ZM's Late Show with Brooke. 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
1: My Tiger Kung Fu is better than yours.
0: This versus that. Tonight's live edition of This Versus That is from Dua Lipa, who, if this goes number one, this album from her, she's going to secure a hat-trick of her last three albums going number one. But this is her sets live from Mexico. It was either this from her latest album.

from the Radical Optimism album and tour Training Season, taking on that Dua Lipa live throwback track. To pick either one, because she's basically performed all her bangers live on this album that you can go listen to from Dua Lipa. Those are the two that we've landed on for this versus that tonight. You've decided, and it's perfect to hype you up for a Friday. That throwback, it's Dua Lipa live. Don't Start Now for Mexico.

It's the live performance of Dua Lipa's Don't Start Now off her latest album on ZM's Late Show with Brooke Tay. Now this versus that. And the show, all thanks to our lovely ladies at haircare.co.nz, your online haircare retailer around Aotearoa. Thanks, haircare. It's Teddy Swims now on ZM.

It's Olivia Dean, Baby Steps on ZM. Your last chance this week to see her live flights accommodation and tickets to the sold-out show in Auckland with ZM's deal or reveal tomorrow. Either cash or that experience in one of those cases. 8 o'clock with Fletch, Vaughan and Hayley, or at 4pm tomorrow with Brie and Clint for ZM's deal or reveal. I want to talk about this latest dating app that is targeting specific hobbies. Surfers is what they've started off with, which struck me. I was like, oh, obviously surfers, you know, they're people and they want to, obviously, and they want to date, but they seem so chill that I'm surprised that that was the first hobby they went for. But it does tie in with the World Surf Leagues going on over in the USA at the moment. And we've got them, have they wrapped up in Ragland? But this is, it's called Surf, the dating app. And it's targeted to like connect surfers with surf fans, like more of a dating app about lifestyle. Because I guess if you are dating someone and they do, I guess, any kind of hobby, it's a lot of their time, especially surfing, that they're out on the water. So to find someone who's kind of aligned with you and happy to either sit on the shore and watch because they're into surfing at the same time and have you out on the water, it's a bit of a win-win. But I think every second TikTok I see is it just me or is dating in New Zealand dog? And I think maybe, are we going around it wrong with the dating apps and we just need to subdivide into our hobbies and would be more likely to find someone that we like, which is what I want to feel out on ZM's Late Show. Did you meet your partner via a hobby? I'm thinking sports would be an easy one, or even crafty nights. 9696, did you meet your partner? And yes, going out. I guess that could be a hobby. That's a hobby for some. 9696, did you meet your partner because of a hobby? And we'll go to some of these next on ZM's Late Show with Brooke. This is Stella Lefty. On a train.

0: It's going out to Kayla, Chapel Rowan's The Subway right here on ZM's Late Show with Brooke, talking about this new dating app, Surf, which has just launched for the Surf League over in the States. And it's a dating app where surfers can connect with other surfers or surf spectators who are into the same hobby and hopefully start a, I don't know, spark off that. So I thought, is that where it's at? Hobbies is where we're meeting our hubbies. Hobbies to hubbies on ZM's Late Show. Some texts on 9696. A lot of, and this is Kiwiana as, but like, we met on cycling. I noticed that she was into it, so I picked it up, and we've been together for 4 years. Sports is for it. But Hamish, on 0800ZM, this is you and your partner. What happened?
1: We're now married, but I was ready to jump back into the old dating pool again, and I saw that my partner uses a Canon camera, which is the same sort of camera that I use. So that was kind of what started off the convo, and then our first date was just so happened to be on a full moon, so we went out went out with our cameras and took some photos of the moon.
0: That is so. I often wonder with couples or one of the couples that are in photography, does that mean that you and your partner necessarily don't have any good photos of you together because you two are always like shooting photos of other people, or you guys have the best photos of your relationship?
1: Mostly, she's got amazing photos of me. It's generally me that's so caught up in, like, I get caught up in the moment as well, I guess. So, yeah. So she's just like, have you taken any photos? Like, we just came back from Rarotonga. And she was like, do you have any photos of me while on our trip? I'm like, I've got this one, this one, maybe like five. Yeah. And she's just like, oh, I've got all these photos that I took of you. I'm like, oh, shit.
0: So she's doing the Instagram boyfriend stuff.
1: Yeah, for sure.
0: But I think that's the sign of a good photographer, isn't it, in the moment?
1: Exactly, yeah.
0: Oh, hey, thank you so much for your call. Hamish, was it?
1: Yes.
0: There we go. Need to get in photography on ZM's Late Show with Brooke for your Thursday night.
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0: It's on my music, Coterie's Latest, and Lay Your Head as the Aotearoa Music Awards go down. It's just been announced. Overall, though, leading nominations tonight, Marlon Williams, and that's followed by Lord with 4 nominations. But the top Kiwi track for radio play has just been announced, in at number 3. Talk to me like I'm someone else. Borderline's New Romance, followed by Coasty Girl, your number one radio airplay track by a Kiwi artist. Ricky Reed.
1: I truly mean it when I say I feel like every kid who dreams of being a musician when you're so young, I feel like the dream is I want to hear myself on the radio one day. And so tonight it feels like that dream is it's come true for me, which is really special.
0: And even more, she's got another track, Sauna, coming out tomorrow. If you want to catch Ricky Reed, we saw her on the carpet in her stunning outfit up at ZM's Late Show Instagram story. But coming up next on the show, a new Instagram update that you're not going to like on ZM.

0: It's Good Neighbours Home right here on ZM's Late Show with Brooke. You can take us with you here and through that iHeartRadio app. Why, Instagram? Why must you do this update? Well, it's rolled out as part of something they're calling Instagram Plus, and it's been trialled in places like Japan, Mexico, and the Philippines at the moment, where they're testing a new feature that shows how many times your story has been rewatched, but not necessarily by who. And I think if you're going to tell me how many times it's been rewatched, at least tell me who. Don't tell me, oh, someone's rewatched. Now guess. I'd rather just know. I don't like that it shows you that someone shared your story either, but not who. I'd name and shame Instagram. This is not good for the anxiety. But some people are realizing that they can kind of gauge who are the people rewatching their Instagram story. Because look, I think you know if you post an Instagram story, the top kind of people who view it when you scroll down, because they're your closest friends on Instagram, or the regulars who like your Instagram story. But people have noticed that potentially the rewatchers are the newcomers to the top of your Instagram story when you scroll down. So do we need this feature when you can see who's rewatched it? I don't, even if I love an Instagram story, I don't think I'll rewatch it. I'll just hold it, if it's a photo, just hold it down and stare at it. Maybe if it's a video, but very few Instagram stories. I mean, it's online saturation, but very few I've rewatched.
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0: Dead Ends Late Show with Brooke. G'day, mate. Nearly Friday, nearly there, folks. But for those in Ōtautahi Christchurch, another chance for you, the last chance this week, to get yourself in the draw to see Olivia Dean live in Auckland later this year in October. Flights will sort you out with accommodation and obviously tickets to that sold-out gig. Just listen to Gazetium in Christchurch and hear where our Black Thunders will be. If you can quickly dart out of work or just, I don't know, pull it. I'm just going to the loo and then dart out and see our Black Thunders. Get yourself in the draw tomorrow, Christchurch. It might be your last chance to see her live. Other than that, with Deal or Reveal, our Olivia Dean twist, which is back tomorrow, 8 a.m. and 4 p.m. on ZM's Late Show with Brooke. Next on the show, I want to talk about this. It's never crossed my mind, but the cost of a breakup, and not emotionally, arguably... No. We'll talk about it in a second, but a cost of a long-term breakup has been found out. We'll put a price tag on it.

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1: 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The Aotearoa Music Awards going down. If you've missed any of it, ZM's Late Show on Instagram. And don't forget, tomorrow, Friday, is New Zealand Band T-shirt day. So you've got a couple of hours to, I don't know, sort something out. But you'll whip something together. I want to talk about the cost of a breakup, not emotionally, like actual cost. These figures are put out by a finance app called Fitch. And crazy. What would you expect the cost of a breakup to be? This is an average. So ending of a long-term relationship, so that anything over a year. Some of these cases, sharing houses, pets, subscriptions, furniture, insurance, or mortgages in some cases. But the average that this app found to cost a breakup, 4,000 New Zealand dollars. Which is, you think, a year-long relationship. $4,000. The part that really caught my eye was the article talking about hidden breakup costs. So things like replacing household items, untangling insurance phone plans, and I guess like subscriptions if you have them, legal fees if it comes to that, cancelling trips, emotional spending like retail therapy, which I think if you're 24 years old, I don't really have a mortgage with anyone or a house with anyone. So post-breakup, I think quite fortunately the biggest thing is retail therapy or the out cost of food for the next couple of days, the grace period that you give yourself to buy nice things after a breakup. On ZM's Late Show with Brooke at Zara Larson.

It's Miley Cyrus right here on Zillium's Late Show with Brooke. Over the last couple of days, two people have, maybe I just give off the energy that I'm like a sound voice, but asked me, is this a good purchase? And it is the same jacket from the same place, $350, which I've given both of them the same advice. And then today, a great idea dawned on me. So if there is something kind of sitting in your cart that you're thinking, going umming and ahhing about if it's too expensive, I've got a little test to run you through next, whether you should purchase it or not on ZM's Late Show with Brooke. A homemade hot tip from a non-financial, or don't take financial advice from me, but I'll give it to you anyway, you know. 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It's Olivia D.

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0: It's Ed Sheeran, Arjit Singh on ZM's Late Show with Brooke. Is anyone doing this? I know it's basically the plot line to the, what is it, the pants of the travelling sisterhood or the sisterhood travelling pants. Basically the plot line. But there is this gorgeous jacket that Ruby has got at the moment. It's called the Bailey jacket jersey, where it like has a tie-up hood. And two girls that I know from work have been like, I really want to get it. It is a little bit expensive, but my gosh, is it stunning. So I pitched to them, why don't you two go halves in it and then take it week on and week off? That sound, in theory, that sounds like a great idea. Because then what is it? $350, only like $120, $30 each. And you get 1 week with it, 1 weekend without it. It just doesn't seem like any downside to me. Or if there's any way that could go wrong. I guess if someone damages it, then it's like, who's to blame here? If someone's like, oh, I need it for that weekend, then you can like book it in advance. But it's kind of revolutionary to like want an expensive thing and go Harvey's with it in your friends. Just putting the feelers out. Has this worked successfully for anyone? Or even I think with like a nice dress where you're like, okay, I'll wear it to this friend's wedding and then you can wear it to the next friend's wedding and just go Harvey's in it. Has anyone successfully pulled off the traveling pants theory but in real life? 9696, can you let us know on ZM's Late Show with Brooke?
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0: very clever Olivia Rodrigo, who's dropped the set list for that album You Seem Pretty Sad for a Girl in Love, out June 12th. It's the type of font she's used makes it really hard to read, but one of them, Girl So In Love, Drop Dead, Stupid Song, Honeybee, blah, blah, blah, blah, blah, blah, blah. And then the side that's You Seem Pretty Sad, The Cure, Begged, What's Wrong With Me. So it seems like a girl in love versus a girl being sad sides to her album, Smart Little Cookie.
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0: This is your chance to chime in with, oh, this is the important one. Thursday night goes into Friday, which sets you up for the weekend. 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
0: Bring on witty banter. Your flirt factor is on point. Some gentle teasing can break the ice with a new love interest or ease tensions between a long-term mate. You might wind up rolling on the floor laughing or getting a bit frisky. I beg your pardon. Okay, but Taurus, note how it says with a new love interest or a long-term mate, not your ex-partner that you end up getting frisky with. So, doesn't work on everyone.

0: Amen. It's Sabrina Carpenter on ZM's Late Show with Brooke. 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
0: Hello, happy 9 o'clock for your Thursday night. It's been the Aotearoa Music Awards tonight. 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It was really great to see Dame Linda Topp, who was there after losing her sister, the Topp Twins. 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
0: Olivia Rodrigo's come out to defend one of her latest styling choices that's received a wee bit of criticism online that we have to dive into after a game of this versus that. Two tracks, one artist, you decide after Sam Fender and Olivia Dean on ZM.

0: to our long weekend and a game of Zeddem's Deal or Reveal with the Olivia Dean twist. 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
0: Alright, This Versus That, two tracks, one artist. It's a live edition of This Versus That with Dua Lipa dropping her latest live show as a full album, where you're picking between either this Dua Lipa track.

training season. If you want this live performance, the keyword this, T-H-I-S, is what you need to text to 9696. Unless... you want that live throwback, don't start now, Dua Lipa. The keyword that, T-H-A-T, is what you need to text to 9696. If you don't want to run the risk of your track not taking out this versus that, whether it's training season, don't start now, live from Dua Lipa, you can jump the votes by calling 0800 dial ZM right now. If you call, your say is final. So we'll see which one takes it out in a game of this versus that next on ZM's Late Show with Brooke.

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0: All right, this versus that. I've given you the two tracks. Dua Lipa, our one artist tonight, where off her latest album, she's done her live tracks from sold-out shows in Mexico. There's also a concert film online to go along with it. But if this album of her live shows goes to number one, she's going to have her last three albums, a hat trick. Last three albums go to number one. But off it, these were our picks. This...

Radical Optimism training season going against... I got FOMO. Wish I was in Mexico dancing along to Dua Lipa. For this versus that, taking it out tonight, shows off she's not just song and dance, she's vocal. It's Dua Lipa. Training season, taking out this versus that tonight on ZM's Late Show.

live from Mexico of Dua Lipa's latest album from sold out shows. Checking out this versus that tonight on ZM's Late Show with Brooke. All thanks to haircare.co.nz, the leading online haircare retailer around Aotearoa. 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

0: Let alone the one you love on ZM's Late Show with Brooke, Olivia Rodrigo. Is about to release her next album, and some people have been surprised in her styling choice by wearing like baby, they're calling it like baby doll dresses and baby clothes.
1: On stage in like a sparkly bra and like little shorts and like, which is my right, that's fun. I felt cool and comfortable in that. And like that wasn't inappropriate, but me like fully covered up in a dress that people deemed to be like childlike was inappropriate. And I just, you know, I'm just very protective of like younger women and girls. And I don't ever want them to be big fed that rhetoric, I guess.
0: Yeah. So I feel like it's none of her fans that are worried about the crossover. It's just other people online that seem to freak out about it. But it's her stylist is Law Roach, who was also the one who came out and said that we missed the wedding of Zendaya and Tom Holland. So I think just trying to make a statement, she looks cute, she's having fun, she's rocking it out. And I think those baby doll dresses are going to come back in with the shorts. Maybe that's going to be the festival of 2026, 2027 summer outfit for us, those baby doll dresses. On ZM's Late Show with Brooke, celebrating NZ Music Month at the moment. Tomorrow, NZ Band Tea Day. This is Drax Project. Let me know when you get

0: It's Nets guy Jasmine Johnson right here on ZM's Late Show with Brooke. Fred again. Oh, I got places to be. Pretty brown, brown. Has done something pretty epic at his latest show with Dropbox, where he's asked, you know, listeners, no phones. They'll record it for you and then they'll share it to a Dropbox, which you can access afterwards, which I think is the future of music. 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Maybe I won't, but I would be down for this, or even just a cheeky eardrop.
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That's Malcolm Todd's Earrings right here on Zidium's Late Show with Brooke. I love when the stars line up like this. The fact that Euphoria Season 3's final episode, which is going to be 93 minutes, falls on our King's birthday. So it's a long weekend and that finale in one night. So it's going to be a good recovery time. Every single fan theory that I personally had about this season of Euphoria is not good. I say my woman intuition is good, not when it comes to predicting movie plot.

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1: Kia ora, it's Toots from the band Corella. 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Plays it.

0: from Corella. It's Under the Covers right here on ZM's Late Show with Brooke. 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
17: Captain's Log. I've discovered something extraordinary in Lower Hutt. Adventurama. After scaling the peaks at Clip and Climb, I bounced into another dimension at Jumparama. Then, I journeyed through the futuristic cyberpunk ninja course. Ah, take cover! And now, the wilderness calls me to Junglerama's mysterious realm.
18: Adventurama, a place for those who dare to explore. A world of intrigue awaits when you enter the door, 93 Hutt Park Road.
19: At Super Liquor, we're raising a glass to those little wins. And in this case, it's a tiny wee glass. And we're saying a little cheers to those small bottles of spirits. Why? Well, who buys a car without giving it a test drive? A record without hearing the band? Or a whole big bottle of spirits without knowing what it tastes like? So come into Super Liquor. We've got your back with a whole range of the small bottles because everybody's taste is different. Isn't that right, Prius drivers?
1: Cheers to that.
16: Super Liquor. Cheers to that.
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It's Bali Brigada on ZM's Late Show with Brooke at the Aotearoa Music Awards tonight. If you missed any of it, ZM's Late Show on Instagram, but we were asking a lot of people who's been a Kiwi artist that they've been bumping for NZ Music Month. A lot of them were saying Bali Brigada. You can text yours 9696. Don't forget as well, NZ Band Tee tomorrow, so maybe them.

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It's Joe in the beginning on ZM's Late Show with Brooke. Potentially the beginning of the end for my financial status as Skims. Kim K has announced that she's going to be opening a store in Aotearoa, Auckland this August, actually, and as part of a department store in Queen Street in Auckland. So I've been really searching for the, you know, she put the bush undies out. They're all sold out. They're not looking to be restocked anytime soon. So I hope, hopefully, in store, Kim K, so bring back the bush in Aotearoa. New Zealand's going bush again, hopefully, with these Kim K underwear that are coming back in on ZM's Late Show with Brooke. Pink Panther S, Zara Larson.

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0: Okay, we made music from 660 right here on ZM's Late Show with Brooke. 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
0: Are you hoping to join forces with a potential partner on a business or creative venture? 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Oh, that's kind of giving me the feels that you shouldn't get into that join force potential partner business venture. Okay, well, even if you feel like you're going to invent the best thing ever known to mankind, no, stars say no. No to business ventures for you, Gemini, tomorrow. And specifically, no to anything for Gemini men tomorrow. I mean it. No looking, no listening to your favourite songs tomorrow, Gemini men. 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

0: Kiwi artist Zach Griffith on ZM's Late Show with Brooke. We are lucky enough to go along to the Aotearoa Music Awards tonight. 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

fuck to make them richer. Fast forward 2024, you got the same agenda. You run to Atlanta when you need a check balance. Let me break it down for you, this the real challenge. You caught Future when you didn't see the club. Like, what? Lil Baby help you get your lingo up. What? 21, get your fart.

It's Kendrick Lamar right here on ZM's Late Show with Brooke. This man doesn't ick me out at all until I saw this video of him where after the American Music Awards, which have just gone down as well, the AMAs, he was at the airport and Teddy Swims, I don't know why, he has one of those suitcases that have like electric wheels and you can sit and scoot on it. Bit icky, but we'll let it slide for him.

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1: end. 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If you missed any of it, ZM's Late Show Instagram, we were on the carpet tonight. And don't forget NZ Band Tea today. If you can participate, would be great. The feminine urge. I knew that this would dawn on me after I saw one good bob on the carpet tonight. I've got a hair cut. No, just a hair appointment booked. Stock standard, bleach and tone, bleach and tone, bleach and tone. The feminine urge just to be like, bob it, cut it off, chop it, chop them off for winter, and then by summer it should grow out. But I think some people suit a bob and some people don't. And I'm the only person on planet Earth. You'd suit a bob. I'm going to guess, like, you should get a bob. Actually, I think you would look lovely. You get a bob and then I'll get a bob, okay? On ZM's Late Show with Brooke, we're in this together. It's Stella Lefty. On a

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0: It's Tempest City's latest track, Self-Aware, on ZM's Late Show with Brooke. 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

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Yeah, yeah, yeah, yeah, yeah, yeah, yeah, yeah.

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1: 14-year-old daughter who one day a week her school starts late. I don't know why.
2: Lucky.
1: Like an hour and a bit late.
2: Oh.
1: But their bus runs on the same time every day. So they get there and they've got an hour to burn through. An hour and 20 minutes to burn through.
3: That was me and I was a 14-year-old. I'd probably find a dairy and buy lollies.
2: I buy lollies.
1: They go to Pack and Save.
3: And buy lollies.
1: And they buy lollies and stuff.
2: Yeah.
1: So it's exactly the same.
3: So
1: they're buying on scale.
3: Yeah. Okay. Well, that's good. Nothing's changed.
1: Yeah. So yesterday was Wednesday, right?
3: Yep.
1: And they said they decided they're going to start Side Quest Wednesdays and they're going to try to do things before school rather than just get into the old habit of walking to the supermarket
3: and eating lollies.
2: Love a bit of initiative.
1: And so she said to me, do you think we could get from my school to the city and back in an hour? And I said, I
3: pushing
1: reckon.
3: It at that time.
1: Pushing it, but it's got the expressway, the bus.
3: Yep,
1: on the bus, I reckon you could probably do it. And she said, what should we do when we get to the city? I said, well, if you come up to the window outside work, I'll know you made it. And then you've got to race back and get there before school starts. And so she mentions this to a couple of people. And they're keen to do this. But Capri, which is one of her friends, has said if she gets here on time, well, you've got to accept her end of the bargain of they get here, whatever song we're about to play gets swapped out for Who Let the Dogs Out.
2: By the Baha Men.
3: Why do they want to hear Who Let the Dogs Out?
1: Because it's silly. 14-year-old girls want to hear Who Let the Dogs Out. It's a timeless classic, right?
2: It's a timeless classic.
1: It's appealed every few years. It pops its head back up with the generation.
2: Timeless classic, like Elvis Presley. Uh-huh. You know, it would just keep coming around.
1: Right. In 400 years, the way we listen to Mozart,
2: yes,
1: they will be listening to the Baha Men.
2: Yes, listen to the
1: song. Who indeed let the dogs out?
3: Okay. So
1: it'll be next Wednesday if it happens.
2: I accept.
1: And it'll probably be around about 9 o'clock.
3: Okay, well, I reluctantly accept.
1: Reluctantly accept.
2: So they're going to pull up to the window at our studio.
1: Yeah.
2: Make their presence known.
1: Yeah.
2: That's their end of the deal.
1: And then I'll flag that I can go and get them and let them in if we need them.
3: Right.
1: Otherwise, if they're short on time, they're going to be in and out.
3: Are the listeners into this? 9696.
2: 9696.
1: Do you want a challenge that we accept? By the way, you'll accept this. Listeners, we'll accept this as you're involved. It's a part of the show.
3: Yeah.
2: Okay. Yeah.
1: It's a show agreement.
3: For Wednesday.
1: For next Wednesday.
3: For Baha Men.
2: For Baha Men. Only if they make it on time.
1: Only if they make it on time.
3: Right.
2: Gosh, okay.
1: And I said to her, if you don't get back to school on time, I'm not like signing off the late night. You're on your own.
2: So if they don't get back, do we play the Baha Men in reverse?
1: We play the Baha Men when they get here, and then I guess we find out whether or not they get back in time.
2: Yeah,
1: right. They're going to need to examine bus. Last night was examining bus schedules and stuff.
3: Just hang out at Pack and Save or something. You know, it just sounds a bit...
1: Well, I think they've been put off a little bit. I remember that they were accused of shoplifting.
2: Everyone's accepting on the text machine. We accept, they say,
1: okay,
2: yes,
1: well,
2: let's
1: the show.
2: Do it.
3: Wednesday.
1: Okay.
3: Well, we're
1: challenge
3: happy to,
1: accepted.
3: Happy to help out with the side quiz.
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0: on Fletch, Vaughan and Hayley.
1: Well, I thought the listener, and maybe you guys could help, our good friend Dr. Shawnee.
2: Who he loves, you know,
1: he buys these mega crossword books.
2: Yes.
1: And he just does crosswords in his spare time.
3: Often will send it to me.
1: Hasn't asked me for help lately. I think he goes to you more now.
2: He's never asked me.
1: Because he knows that when I don't know, I Google, but I don't tell him that I've Googled.
2: Yeah.
3: And then I think he's smarter. Okay with that because he's technically not cheating.
2: Yes, he's just doing a crossword with a friend.
3: Yeah, you're the cheater and he can live with that.
1: He's still cheating though, isn't he?
2: Yeah, he's cheating. Yeah.
1: Okay, so the thing is, radio news bulletin or news bulletin, and it's news something, A something, T.
2: News something, I see. A something,
3: T. Crosswords are one of those things I can't have someone say that to
2: Same,
3: me.
2: I'm
3: I can't
2: like,
3: picture it. Hold on, so I'm writing.
2: Like, has he got wrong letters?
1: I thought it was like news beat, but it's A. It's
3: news something.
1: News something.
3: Yeah.
1: And it's just, I didn't know when I read it, when I opened that this morning, and I was news like, well, now I've got to ask you guys.
3: Newscast.
1: Oh, is that it?
2: God.
1: Oh, lame. Oh, okay.
3: Come on, guys. Jesus, this is embarrassing. This is what I'm saying. This is what it's like. Dr. Shawnee will send it to me. I'll be literally mowing the lawns.
1: Oh, my God.
3: One hand, phone out. Sometimes I don't even need to see the like the letters that he's already got. I'll just see the clue and I'll send it back to him and I put my phone back in my pocket and continue.
1: Well, nobody sees news calls
2: a newscast.
1: It's a newscast.
2: Anymore.
1: Like a broadcast.
3: Yeah, it's a broadcast, but it's the news. It's a newscast.
1: No, whatever. Sure.
2: Well, that was short, wasn't it?
1: That was lame.
2: What else should we talk about?
1: I don't know.
3: What'd you guys...
2: I've got an ulcer on my tongue.
3: I made those Big Mac tacos again last night.
1: Oh, let's talk about this.
3: Dude, last night I used bork, which is a mixture of beef and pork. You mix your beef and pork mince. If you're ever making a mince dish, don't look at me like that.
2: Like a bolognese is good
3: I'm
2: with pork
3: not,
2: and beef.
3: About you. It. Always mix your minces. Don't stick to one mince.
2: I don't really like a pork mince.
3: Why? What's wrong with you?
2: I don't really like
3: Turn
2: pork.
3: Turn off your microphone.
2: No, keep me here. But
3: mixed with the beef, it just sets off both. They play against each other so well. So what you do is you mix the beef and the pork mince together with some onion powder and some salt and some pepper.
2: Mm-hmm.
1: Yeah.
2: Classic.
3: Lots, by the way.
1: Lots.
3: Don't be like, a teaspoon. Stop telling me to put a teaspoon of garlic in. I will put 8 tablespoons of garlic in.
2: Yeah, same.
3: I'm not even Italian.
2: Half a cup.
3: And so mix that all up. Then you get your tortillas, right?
1: Yeah.
3: And you mush the mince onto them raw.
1: Okay.
3: It's very important you mush your mince onto them raw.
2: All I know now is that one side of my mince is like grey.
3: No.
2: And then the other side's
3: you've got to get that pan hot as hell itself.
2: Okay.
3: And when you put the...
1: I'm not going to help.
3: any of us are, it's
2: you. You're first in bloody line, mate.
3: You've got a VIP fast pass.
2: I
1: have one of those at Six Flags. The fast pass is very good.
3: That's how you want to get into hell. You don't want to linger going through all 9 levels real slow. You want to go straight to the 9th level of hell.
1: I'm not waiting in line to go to hell.
3: I'm too busy to wait in line in hell. So get your pan as hot as hell and then mince side down and just kind of like... If you've got... Thank you again, Hayley, for buying me the burger smash.
2: My absolute pleasure.
3: Mm. I put that on top for a little extra weight.
1: Yeah.
3: And you push it down and it sizzles. You're essentially making a smash burger patty on top. And then flip it over, give the tortilla a kiss on the hot pan. And that's what I do. I put them
1: It sounds
3: oven.
1: Like it'll still be raw.
2: No, it's not raw because it's so hot
3: and it's so thin.
2: Like a smash patty, essentially, but it's only getting kissed on one side.
1: Right.
3: And then when you get that out, I put them in the oven just to keep them warm while I get them all done. And then when I get that out, I put a bit of cheese on it back under the grill.
2: Yeah, that's good.
3: And then some diced onion.
1: Yes.
3: Some lettuce.
2: Your Big Mac sauce.
3: That I actually make my Big Mac sauce from scratch now.
1: Well, don't say that. They'll sue you.
3: And then it's just tacos.
1: Okay.
3: I tell you what.
1: Delicious.
3: No complaints.
1: I would not be mad if I came over and you made that for dinner.
2: I just want to bring it up again that I have an electric fry pan and I just wonder if we just keep it in studio for days like this.
1: When we feel like tacos.
2: And I'll be like, you know what, let's have some 7:38.
1: Breakfast tacos.
3: Somebody said lamb and beef mince is way better. Don't get me wrong. It is. Lamb mince is so expensive at the moment.
2: Also, lamb's too strong.
1: I mean, all meat's expensive at the moment.
3: Lamb is a strong meat.
2: Yeah. Yeah, beef, mince is expensive.
1: Everything is.
2: We need to go and split a log from Costco.
3: I've got the home kill mince, but you're like, it's too strong. It's meat how meat is supposed to taste. And
2: no,
3: she's like,
2: I need it sort of salted and watered down.
3: She needs some watery supermarket.
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1: I like being used. It means I have a purpose. It's the little things you do. At least you're being

0: ZM's Flesh, Warren and Hayley.
1: It's a long week, but we have had a lot of fun.
2: Yeah, it feels long. And I've enjoyed every moment.
3: We've got a short week ahead as well with King's birthday Monday.
2: Yes. So let's just for some context, we're all cat owners.
3: Mm-hmm.
2: And Vaughn and I have talked numerous times about how misbehaved your cat, Major Murray Fluffington, is. He claws.
3: Yep.
2: He tears. He shows little respect to guests.
3: Although, to be fair, since I went to show sponsor Animates and got that Fellaway stuff.
2: Yeah.
3: That cat hormone, babes, the fake cat hormone.
2: It's so...
1: I got bell blindness sometimes. Yeah. I can't see the bell. Yeah. Show sponsor.
3: I've got the diffusers and the spray. He's actually been so much more chill.
2: I'm going to have to get some. I recommended it to you.
3: You did.
2: And now I'm going to need it. Rolly, my precious, beautiful cat, who, by the way, if you saw socials yesterday, he's not dead. We were just trying to get me to cry on cue.
3: Mm. Yep.
2: He has never clawed anything, never. He's just been a beautiful boy. He has turned into a piece of shit.
3: He's my
2: brat.
3: Cat.
2: He's
3: you
2: brat.
3: Said he's turned into
2: he's turned into Major Murray Fluffington.
1: I know why.
2: Because my parents are there.
1: He's been spoiled by his grandparents.
2: He is.
1: This is what happens when I used to come back from my grandparents. A nightmare.
2: So this is exactly what's happened. One, he's gotten fat. My mum said, no. No, you don't want a skinny cat. And I said, Mum, you do the bird's eye view thing. And you look and it should be not too swelly in the middle. He's swelling in the middle.
1: Should never be wider than their whiskers.
2: Yeah, and I will say, post-separation, I was like, I'm going to treat myself to a few treats.
3: Yeah.
2: Bought a very expensive rug. Very expensive. And I brought it in. And I tell you what, with
1: you
2: that
1: know,
2: rug.
1: If she's saying it's expensive, this is blow the socks off the average punter.
2: So I bought this expensive rug. He has torn it to shreds. He never claws anything. He's torn it to shreds. I was like, oh, my God, you little shit. And I keep finding these little tufty bits. And it looks awful now. It looks awful.
3: And he's too old to clip his claws. He won't like that.
2: I can't clip his claws. I never have and I never will. But I saw the other day, I got new curtains, clawed them.
1: Oh!
2: Major Murray Fluffington behaviour there.
3: Yeah.
2: And then the other day, I looked down and on this corner of my couch, replaced last year. Clawed. He's a little shit.
1: Oh, you need to get some of the stuff he got.
2: Yeah, I know. I can't believe it. This is not him. Yeah. Are they in cahoots? Have they been messaging? Major Murray's been like, mate, you're too docile. You're keeping this too low key.
3: But there's nothing you can do about it.
2: There's literally nothing you can do.
3: They just do it. Like,
2: and
3: I
2: know it's naughty, though. They
1: lock
2: know
1: them out
2: it's
1: when
2: naughty.
1: You're not home. Harder for you. The cat gets locked out when I'm not home.
3: He's so mean.
1: Cheetos allowed in the laundry because that's for his food. Do you know how Cheetos done, mate?
2: No.
1: Well, who I've had a real bonding with, by the way. We're just a couple of
2: you
1: lads in the bachelor's pad. No, not for a start.
2: Mm.
1: But, you know, in the bachelor's pad.

0: now. He's really warming to me. We have moments. I've got one of those
1: nothing
0: rotators.
1: Bonds like the tears of a man into yeah. the soft fur of a cat.
0: And he licks the salty bit. I got one of those every 12 hours it rotates to the next segment so you can load it up with biscuits. And he's got, if he eats all the biscuits, he's worked out he gets his claws underneath it and just flicks the lid off.
1: Shit,
0: and then just eats all the rest of the biscuits. And then it's just like, dude, there's no biscuits left. I'm like, you've eaten a week's worth of biscuits,
1: yeah,
0: my man.
1: Fat slob.
2: Yeah. My mum has messaged in saying, please remind Hayley that dogs have owners, cats have staff.
0: Yes, that's very true.
1: And I know it. Yeah. I know it.
2: Yeah.
1: He's disrespecting the household, and it's just new behavior. He's 10 years old, and he's just started this.
0: I used to come back from my grandparents fat because they didn't know when to say no, and they'd always have lollies, and they'd never make us exercise.
1: Yeah, that's Rolly.
0: I used to come back with an attitude.
1: That's
0: because
1: Rolly.
0: In their eyes, I could do no wrong.
1: Well, it's nothing to do with me. Just happy to claw my expensive rug.
0: I used to come back and I just had
1: new
0: apparently
1: habits.
0: Like forgotten how to deal with my siblings. So it was always just like fisty cuffs, which I guess is the equivalent of scratching a couch.
1: Yeah, that's Rolly.
0: It's grandparents. When are they off on their...
1: Saturday. My parents go to Europe.
0: I think we'll see a marked improvement in behaviour.
1: Good.
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2: Some morning cloud and areas of fog in the Hutt Valley, otherwise fine today. For Wellington, we've got light winds and a high of 15. Tomorrow, nice and fine, northerly winds 15.
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2: In this update, infrastructure was a big winner in yesterday's budget.
19: The government's expecting to create more than 220,000 jobs over a four-year forecast period. Funding's going to the Waikato Expressway, upgrades for Whangarei Hospital and improvements to school property. KiwiRail's getting $1 billion funding.
2: Hundreds have gathered to say goodbye to a young Christchurch mum and her three-year-old daughter who died in a house fire 2 weeks ago. A funeral service was held at Linwood Crematorium yesterday. The Inter-Islanders' Ada Tedi grounding in Picton Harbour in 2024 was caused by crews not being properly told how to use a new steering system.
20: The Transport Accident Investigation Commissions found crews weren't trained in the replacement steering system's two safety-critical operational differences. It meant the ship's autopilot turned 34 degrees towards shore instead of the programmed 3-degree turn the bridge teams expected.
2: And singer-songwriter Marlon Williams has taken out the two biggest awards at this year's Aotearoa Music Awards. He won both Single of the Year and Album of the Year. 660 took out Highest Selling Artist, while the People's Choice Award went to Borderline.
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0: Don't worry, we're here.
1: We're here. We're here.
0: Guys, don't worry about it. We're here.
1: We're here. Guys, don't worry about it. We're here.
0: Everyone listening was like, oh no, where's Flash Forward Hayley? We're
1: They're
0: here.
1: Dead.
0: We're
1: They're
0: here.
1: Dead in a ditch.
0: They imagined we'd been gassed in here and we're all lying flat on the floor.
1: We did have a gas leak that one time. Do you remember we had headaches all day?
0: Yeah, and then we tried to protest and go outside, but then we were like, we won't let the listeners down. We're here.
2: That was a sort of a...
0: Did you have lip balm?
2: No, you guys are frantically applying lip balm.
1: Well, I just thought, you know, I think it was the gas thing. I was like, well, maybe I don't want my lips to be dry.
0: If I'm going to die, I want juicy, juicy kissable lips.
2: Frantically applying lip balm.
1: It's important to start the show with lip balm, Vaughn.
0: I can tell. I think the audience can hear that your lips are dry.
1: Mm. Now, today on the show, Deal or Reveal, 8 o'clock this morning... we've given away thousands of dollars. Do you know, it's interesting looking at the stats since since we reloaded the board. Yep. Most people are taking Reveal.
0: I know, and we've had a shuffle as well because obviously case number 4 went and it was the Olivia Dean tickets, but she'd already taken the Deal.
1: Yes.
0: So then it was a big reshuffle and I see $1,000 in front of me.
1: Yep. I know.
0: That better have been one. I also see $3 behind me, though. So, you know, it's a fun game.
1: So that's out of the way. Still $3,000 in there and those tickets to Olivia Dean. The top 6, Vaughn, coming up?
2: Yeah, the top 6 ways to catch a kangaroo. How to catch a kangaroo has been a problem for Australians this week as there's been a rogue kangaroo on the loose.
1: Well, aren't they always on? They're just always out.
0: They're like pests.
1: People.
0: Yeah. Like
2: they do have a cull every now and then.
0: Yeah.
2: Tasty.
0: With a car.
2: Oh, an accidental car.
0: Fla-donk.
2: Yeah, they were those big boys, those big muscly. Haven't seen a jacked kangaroo on the news for a little while. You know, there's every now and then someone's like, this absolutely ripped red kangaroo's been spotted.
0: I love them, eh?
1: Next on the show.
0: I think we need a little bit more whimsy. We're going to start off the show with a reason to get more whimsy into your life. You only get one life. As my mum screamed down the driveway to you yesterday, Fletch, drink it while it's fizzy.
1: I was driving a van, Patsy. So I'll just wait until I get home, I think.

0: Sabrina Carpenter House Tour on ZM. Fleet Schwann and Hayley. Now, when we play Deal or Reveal at 8 o'clock, just after that, we're going to announce a big flyaway competition. Huge band.
1: Oh, yes.
0: Yeah. So make sure you're listening at 8 o'clock this morning.
1: Big fatty show on our hands today. We love a Friday. Do you know what I'm looking forward to? I'm looking forward to having some fun today. We're going to go out for dinner as genuine friends.
2: Yeah, I think tonight's going to be fun.
1: I'm going to have fun. I'm having fun already today.
0: Morgan's got that mischievous look in his eye.
1: I can feel it. I can feel, dare I say it, he's got a mini blowout in him. And you know me, I'm here for it.
2: Well, because we've got a long weekend and I have absolutely cleared the schedule for the rest of the weekend to do nothing but homesteading.
1: Oh, my God.
2: I'm homesteading all weekend.
1: Well, I'll see you over at mine for that hedge.
0: Oh, my God. I couldn't even drive it up your driveway yesterday.
1: Fletch came yesterday. It's pushed out. He was just like trying to, and he was like, and he was like, I've got to stop at the end of the driveway.
0: Yeah. It's quite bad, Vaughn.
1: It's really bad.
2: I'll be over as soon as possible.
1: It's embarrassing as well. I share that hedge with my neighbour and he did it last night. It's my time. Mm. Patsy, I'll get Patsy up a ladder today. I'll get Patsy up a ladder before, the day before she flies away on her trip. I'll get her up a ladder, teetering up there.
0: Have a Patsy.
1: Well, we're going to have fun and tell you what, fun is very important. It's one of them. Genuinely the reason I live is to have fun, not to raise children or, you know, better the world. I'm just here for a good time.
2: Here for a good time and a long time. A good long
1: time. Very afraid of dying. The problem is, most people are lacking fun in their life. This is a study out of America, but I'm sure this would be a global trend.
0: Yeah.
1: Though probably being in America, you'd be a bit more miserable. 48%, I'm going to round that up to 50, half of Americans say that their life is lacking fun. 12% can't even remember the last time they had fun.
0: But I guess there's so much, like, people are struggling, so much stress at the moment, cost of living.
1: Half of them wish that they could do something fun and social daily or at least a few times a week.
0: Yeah.
1: You're going to make time for just like one little fun thing. It doesn't have to cost money or leave the house or anything.
0: You've got to have things to look forward to, eh?
1: When people reflected on the fact that their life is missing fun, their feeling was that they needed 17 extra hours a week to fix that. They're like, that's the average on, like, okay, if I could get some time to allocate to fun, how much time would I need?
0: Yeah.
1: 17 hours a week in addition.
0: That's the thing. You work all week and then you finally do get some time off.
1: Yeah.
0: And then you've got to do chores or, you know.
1: Yeah. And then so when they were asked, like, what do you do for fun? There's great things in there, like spending time with family and friends, dining out, outdoor activities, some hobbies, some games. But the number one thing was watching TV. Which is fun. Yeah,
2: it is fun, but it can't be the peak of your week.
1: Unless you're really
2: hanging out for a show and you get to watch your show.
1: Yeah, that's fun.
0: Sometimes you find that show and you just binge it and you're just like, oh, this is great.
1: Oh,
0: like,
1: I love it. Yeah. Obviously.
2: I was going to hit the new Nicolas Cage Spider Noir.
1: I've heard it's incredible.
2: Apparently it's amazing.
1: Yeah.
2: Like, even people who aren't fans of Spider-Man. Fletch, I'll give you a quick catch-up.
0: Yeah, because I'm not a fan. Is that one, the one with the webs come out of his hands?
1: You've nailed it.
2: Spider-Man webs come out of his hands. Yeah, he knows everything about him.
1: That's it.
2: So he plays Spider-Man in a different reality where he's like a older gentleman now who's like an investigative reporter.
0: And I love Nicolas Cage.
2: And so you can watch it in black and white. Yeah. Or like Technicolor.
0: Everyone's
2: saying you got to watch it in black and white. It's phenomenal in black and white. It was made to be watched in black and white. And it's set in like gritty 1930s New York. And people are raving about it.
0: Because Nicolas Cage is brilliant.
1: He's having a renaissance.
0: Yeah, that movie he did with Pedro Pascal.
2: Oh, God.
0: What was that called?
1: Unbearable Weight
2: of Talent.
0: That made me laugh so much, that movie.
1: The one where he's the center of everyone's dreams.
2: I haven't watched that.
1: Oh, my God,
2: apparently
1: seriously.
2: It's amazing.
1: Oh, my God, what is it called? Hang on, because the listeners will want to know.
2: He's just gone in 60 seconds, if we're going back to some clips. Con Air.
1: Dream Scenario.
2: The Rock.
0: The Rock, yeah.
1: You've got to watch Dream Scenario.
0: Okay. Yeah.
1: It's this world in which he's just like an average kind of normal
2: 9696, what's your favourite Nicolas Cage movie and or TV series? I don't think he's done much TV.
0: I don't think he has.
1: So he's just this professor, and then suddenly everyone's dreaming about him.
0: Oh, okay.
1: And they see him, they're like, that guy was in my dreams. It's great. It's great. And he's fame gets to his head. It's brilliant.
0: Love it.
1: How do we start this break? Fun.
0: Fun. Have fun.
1: Just have like even have 10 fun. Little minutes of just something silly today. Be
2: bit
1: goofy.
2: Of whimsy.
1: Bit of whimsy.
2: All about that whimsy.
1: Frolic in a field.
0: Do something spontaneous.
1: Don't you just take take your clothes off and go for a run or something like that. I don't know.
2: Well, don't get arrested.
1: No, it's don't do that.
2: Quite insane, to be honest.
3: Was Raising Arizona the Nick Cage movie that...
2: Yes, and he had... There was a baby?
3: There was a baby.
2: Yeah,
3: and what was the one? Leaving Las Vegas, he wins massive... Face Off?
2: Yeah.
3: He switches faces with John Travolta.
1: He's brilliant. The bees! He's just brilliant.
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2: 20 past six, the top six is next on the show.
3: Top six ways to catch a kangaroo. There's a kangaroo on the loose in Australia up to shenanigans and they're having trouble catching it.
1: Bastard.
2: Yeah, so I gotta go.
1: How did he get loose?
2: I love a tranquilizer gun. Yeah. Mm. But then what are you doing with the sleepy kangaroo?
1: Leave it.
2: I tuck it up back in bed.
1: You tuck it up.
2: So it wakes up, it's just like...
1: Oh, who looked after me?
2: Oh, wait a minute, I'm a kangaroo. I've never been in a bed before. Yeah. And then it just frantically panics and then joke's on you. We pull down the curtain, you're in a zoo now. The top six next, Alex Warren, Fever Dreams at M.

0: Chris Warren on ZM, Fletch Vaughan and Hayley. The show thanks to Chemist Warehouse. 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
1: From the unmoderated comment section, this is the top six.
2: Literally just adding La Roche-Posay to my cart right now.
3: Excuse my ignorance. What is La Roche-Posay?
2: It's a great... This sounds so
3: because
2: like...
3: Fletch says it every time, and I've always let it wash over me, but I simply must know what La Roche-Posay
2: is. It sounds like I'm going to say, I'm glad you asked, Vaughn. I get La Roche-Posay, but genuinely, it's like a really good, respected, dermatologist-recommended skincare brand that's really affordable.
0: Yeah.
2: And there's this one dermatologist that I follow, and I will say I'm a dry human being, and he recommended one of the roughness smoothing lotions, and so I'm buying some roughness. Whoa. She's rough.
3: A roughness.
2: She's rough.
0: Have they got anything for your cracked heels?
2: Yeah, mate, they will. I get a Sikkaplast on that. Anyway, that's a little additional non-spawn there.
3: Right. Oh, I appreciate it. Thank you very much.
0: Well, there is a kangaroo on the loose.
3: Yeah, so it was in Waco, Texas. Correct. I do apologise. I may have insinuated that it was in Australia, but a kangaroo was on the loose in Waco, Texas, famous for its cult that where everybody drank. Kool-Aid was it shooting? No, Jim Jones was the Jonestown Massacre. That was the Kool-Aid.
0: And there wasn't there a big FBI raid?
3: Yes. In Waco, Texas.
0: Yeah, there was.
3: Shannon's nodding, eh?
0: Shannon is all...
3: Yes. The Branch Davidian cult.
4: Quick. It was one of the longest held FBI standout shoot-offs.
0: Yeah.
4: And it was really, really tragic. Great doc on Netflix. A lot of women and children died.
3: Oh, no.
4: Yeah, really sad. But
0: great doco.
4: Riveting
2: doco.
3: The Branch Davidian, it was a site of a tragic 51-day standoff between the religious sect led by David Koresh.
0: Yeah.
3: He's doing so well with his New Zealand comedy now, though.
2: Oh, no, that's David Koresh, who just won the Best Show Award.
3: You say Koresh, I say Koresh.
0: When you said there's a kangaroo on the loose in Australia, I was like, what? But they're everywhere.
3: They are
0: on the loose. You go to a golf course and they're just there. Get out of the way.
2: Bastards, yeah.
3: It's an Australian kangaroo that now lives in Waco, Texas.
2: Okay. Why is he there? Harrowing journey.
0: It's hot enough.
2: Leave them at home, though.
3: So the video of attempted catching of said kangaroo shows a man running after it with a net, repeatedly failing to catch the animal. Then another two joining and trying to catch it with a net. And everybody said it was giving big Wile E. Coyote chasing the...
0: Yeah, so
3: chasing
0: it's gone.
3: The Roadrunner. And then somebody said it to Rapper's Delight, and it's a whole very funny video you can watch.
0: So there are no wild kangaroos in the United States. They're native to Australia. They estimate, though, there are several thousand kangaroos living in Australia held in captivity. They can be found in licensed zoos, exotic animal ranches, and as private pets.
3: Right. And famously, it's why I've got cockatoos that fly past my house. People have pets, and then they get sick of them, and they just set them free.
0: Well, it's like the Colombian hippos.
3: Yeah.
0: Pablo Escobar wanted a couple, and now there's thousands and they can't get rid of them.
3: Yeah. So I want to talk about the top six ways to catch a kangaroo. Number six on the list, you've got to go for rocket skates. Okay, strap some rockets on your skates.
0: Okay.
3: Scream alongside the kangaroo.
0: How do you stop yourself?
2: That feels really like knee-jerk.
3: Going straight into a cliff or a tunnel painted on the side of said cliff.
0: Okay,
2: and
0: great.
2: And splatting.
3: Yeah. Number five on the list of the top six ways to catch a kangaroo. Wait for it to run under a cliff and push an anvil or a boulder off the top of the cliff.
0: Great, you've got to get your timing right, though.
2: What about a grand piano? Would that do the job?
3: That would also do the job. Okay. Probably sound pretty good, too.
2: Yeah.
3: The best part was, of course, you'd push it off and wait for it to hit the ground. It wouldn't hit the ground. You'd miss the kangaroo. You'd go down onto the ground and look up, and some weird things happen, and then the piano hits you. And then when you stand up, your teeth are piano teeth now.
2: That's crazy.
3: And they play a song. Number four on the list of the top six are ways to catch a kangaroo. Challenge it to a boxing match. One, kangaroos do box.
2: People used to
3: box the kangaroos. And two, they're Australian. They can't say no to a fight.
2: Yeah, but you'll lose. Have you seen these things?
3: Yeah, they reach on them.
2: And then they lean back on their tail and they kickbox you.
3: Yeah. Yeah.
2: Oh, cool.
3: They kick and they box.
0: Well, I don't like them, actually.
2: I think they're horrendous.
3: I like the little ones.
0: And they're bouncy.
3: They're not wallabies.
0: They're just off.
3: I've got a really cute photo of August standing next to a kangaroo at an Australian wildlife park where you just walked around with them. And she was like two or three. I was like, I hope this kangaroo doesn't, boot her.
0: Nah, those ones are pretty...
3: They were, docile and small. Not like those... Is it a red kangaroo? Is that the biggest kangaroo? And
0: they're
3: the jacked ones.
0: Yeah.
3: Speaking of, number three on the list of the top six ways to lure a kangaroo into a trap. protein shake. For one of those jacked
0: hangers. Yeah, because they're jacked.
3: Because they need more protein.
2: Bruh. Are they on the creatine, bro?
3: How are they getting so jacked if they don't eat, they only eat grass?
2: Surely it's the way when you see those jacked,
3: fighters and they're like, I'm a vegetarian.
0: Yeah, those MMA fighters and they're like, I'm actually vegan.
2: Well, there was a documentary on that actually.
3: Are they doing pea protein?
2: It was headed by Arnold Schwarzenegger, famous bodybuilder who's now vegan.
3: Right.
0: Is he a vegan now?
2: I don't know if he's vegan or if he's vegetarian.
0: Okay.
3: Number two on the list of the top six ways to lure to catch a kangaroo: cheese.
0: Do they like cheese?
3: No,
2: do they like cheese?
3: You know when people first got to Australia, they thought a kangaroo was just a giant mouse.
0: Did they?
2: Yeah, they do look like a giant mouse.
3: They do look like a giant rodent.
2: Like really,
3: very rodent-y, the marsupials.
0: Yeah,
2: ugly in the face, eh?
0: Total mangers.
2: They're mangers.
3: Oh,
2: they're
3: cute.
2: They've got a capybara
3: face.
2: No, they're just...
0: Oh, capybara.
3: They're Ozempic capybara face.
2: I'm sorry. I'm just going to show you a kangaroo. You think that's cute? That's ugly.
3: It's got it's got possum face. Yeah.
2: Oh, that's really triggered me. I don't like that.
3: And number one on the list of the top six ways to catch a kangaroo: promise it a case of tours and a trip to Bali.
2: Oh, they'll love that.
0: It'll be straight on the plane.
3: FIFO kangaroo.
2: Oh, yep. Sorry, I just saw. Oh no, it's AI. I was like, I just saw a baby kangaroo and it's cute. No, they're ugly. They're mingers.
3: Okay, she's on record. Kangaroos and mingers. That's today's top six.
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1: 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Good morning. No hold-ups yet on the urban motorway. State Highway 1 and 2 are both flowing well. Just a reminder, we do have roadworks. State Highway 58 between Pauatawanui and Judgeford. 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
15: Deal or Reveal is at 8 a.m. this morning. Your chance to win cash. Still that big prize in there, $3,000. And the tickets to Olivia Dean in one of the briefcases. It's your chance to call through at 8 o'clock. Next on the show, it is back in the news. This was talked about and was like an internet thing, what, a year or two ago?
16: Yeah, maybe a year or two ago, but it's back. And I love how seriously the spin-off takes things. It's the debate, would you rather fight a horse-sized duck or an army of duck-sized horses?
17: Yeah. Because it came up because of that Labour conference, right?
15: There was leaked audio and they were training how to deal with tricky questions from the media.
16: Yeah. So would you rather fight 100 duck-sized horses or one horse-sized duck? Not only are we going to discuss this debate ourselves, but also the spin-off have gathered a bunch of experts, including veterinarians and duck rescue specialists, to actually give an expert opinion on what makes the most sense.
15: This is great journalism.
16: Great journalism from our friends at the spin-off.
15: We'll delve into that next. ZM.

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ZM's Deal or Reveal, Olivia Dean Edition. 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

0: Jack Harlow on ZM, Fletch Vaughan and Hayley the Show. Thanks to Anime, it's the King's birthday sale is on now. 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
1: I just actually smacked myself in the face with my headphones. Good Lord, I'm new at this. Now, this is actually a debate. Would you rather, if going into battle, fight 100 duck-sized horses versus one horse-sized duck?
2: It's one of the internet's original questions,
1: 2003.
0: Yeah,
1: it was a blogger that did it, and then it went viral again in 2012 after Obama didn't ask me anything.
0: Oh, and they
1: and
0: asked him.
1: And that came up.
0: Yeah.
1: He left it unanswered because he was just like, what? Recently, it's been reignited in New Zealand because Labour MPs were asked the question in a training session. And Barbara Edmonds called Nicola Willis a duck-faced horse. She's apologised. Kieran McNulty said Labour was already up against 100 duck-sized horses because horses are full of shit. Anyway, there was a whole thing.
2: Yeah, and these are the adults running our country.
1: Yeah.
2: The idea when someone asks you a hard question, either answer it to the best of your ability or say, I'm sorry, I don't know. I'll get back to you. And then go and find out and then get back to them.
1: Lots of celebs have chimed in on this. Bruce Springsteen said a huge duck will F you up. Justin Trudeau said a large duck would be fairly unpleasant. But this is what I love about the spin-off. Because this has been back in the news, the spin-off took it a step deeper. I want to share it with you now. And they asked a bunch of experts on actually what would make the most sense.
0: What experts can you ask about
1: well,
0: this?
1: I've got them here. So 100 duck-sized horses or one horse-sized duck. They are Shane Cameron, a boxer. Two words he said, numbers kill, take the duck.
0: Yeah, yeah, that's a good 100 duck-sized horses.
1: 100 duck-sized horses.
0: They could overwhelm you.
1: Brrr,
0: yeah.
1: Like crawling up you, biting at you like that. So a boxer, take the duck. A veterinarian's chimed in. Love this. A 500 kg duck versus 100 2 kg
2: I see.
1: Horses.
2: I don't think a duck would be 500 kg the same size as a horse because it's got hollow bones so it can fly.
1: Oh, okay. They say the weight alone favours the horses, 100 horses of that size. Plus a duck nip scaled up 500 times would be very intimidating. And the duck can follow you on land, sky and water.
2: Oh, so they're saying there's no escape.
1: So we've got, she's going, all the little horses. Okay, we've heard from a self-defence instructor.
0: I love this.
1: You would likely end up very much dead or with a major concussion either way, but would kick away the tiny horses like the end of a zombie apocalypse movie.
0: Yeah,
1: so
0: you could get a bat.
1: You're kicking all the horses away.
0: I'd get a bat.
1: Against the horse-sized duck, the self-defense instructor would say go for the eyes, but it's got those eyes on the side of the head, so don't go like you would for the human, like boom, like
0: you gotta
1: a fork.
0: Go,
1: you got to go around the sides.
0: Okay.
1: And they were like, they just feel like those major wings flapping at you, a horse-sized duck.
2: That's true. That'd blow you over.
1: They're like almost unbeatable. A duck rescue operator was asked.
2: I bet they were stoked.
0: They answer the phone. They're like, good morning.
3: Duck rescue.
0: Daryl speaking.
1: Well, she owns a paradise duck called Fuzzy Greg. She said already very terrifyingly territorial.
0: Oh, yeah.
2: Oh, okay.
1: Charges at her. This is a duck-sized duck. Head down. Attacks feet, food buckets, car wheels. A horse-sized version of that, absolutely not. We're going the hundreds of duck-sized horses.
0: Really? Okay.
1: Now, a horse farm co-owner was asked, Ruth. Anyone with horse experience can say that herd psychology rather than brute force would be terrible.
0: Yeah.
1: Because they've got a pack mentality there.
0: So she's going horse-sized duck.
1: Yeah. Okay. She's going horse-sized duck.
0: Yeah.
1: An author was asked, Rachel King, tiny horses would only fight you if you were threatening to them. So just go up to the little horses, give them little pats.
0: And give them some little hay.
1: Hey, give them tiny little apple slices.
2: What if it's a wild stallion?
1: Brush their little manes, they were saying. Leave them the hell alone. She's fighting the horse-sized duck. And a Canterbury equine clinic was asked, probably be like, what? They say they have the best response.
0: Yep.
1: One of the great philosophical questions of our time, up there with, does God exist? But then they said, our staff are too busy saving genuine horses' lives to answer the question. But if pushed, they'll take the duck.
0: Yes. Okay, great.
1: So I think that's a really in-depth discussion. What are you going? I'm going 100 horse-sized ducks.
0: Same.
1: Sorry. 100 duck-sized horses.
2: To clarify, they're attacking.
1: They're attacking
2: regardless.
0: Yeah, they are.
1: What are you doing, Vaughn?
2: And am I allowed weapons?
0: Yes.
1: What is available to us as the animal we are?
2: A sword.
1: Sure.
0: No, I don't think a sword would be great against 100 ducks.
2: I'm fighting the big duck. I'm fighting the horse-sized duck with a sword.
0: Can I just bazooka the horse-sized duck?
2: Yeah, but you've got to get away from it because you can't fire a bazooka at point-blank range. Ooh.
0: Tell me what I can't do with my weapons.
2: Are you making a noble sacrifice to save the rest of humanity from this giant duck?
1: I wouldn't have expected that from her.
2: Neither.
1: Someone's messaged in. Think of the size of that roast duck, though.
0: Oh,
1: are we peaking this horse?
0: We'll need a big window to hang that in and a big hook.
1: A huge hook.
4: I must say, you're just looking stunning today. You've got such a nice outfit on. I really admire it.
5: Right, well, 400.
4: Is that a new watch? Have you got a new watch on?
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6: 9 minutes away from seven. 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
7: Have you ever been tempted to just start a whole new life? 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
6: start
7: job,
6: again.
7: New people, new friends.
6: You don't know anyone, they don't know you.
7: Yeah. No, I haven't.
6: Well, a lot of people have, like more than I thought.
7: Mm-hmm,
6: and we've got some really interesting responses. Silly little poll is next.

0: Drax Project on ZM, Fleach Vaughan and Hayley, the Aotearoa Music Awards last night.
1: I know. Georgia win, Brooke win, I believe.
0: Yeah, looked like a good night.
1: Marlon Williams cleaned up, man.
0: Lord won Best
1: International, Best Pop.
0: Yep.
1: Great performances.
0: And today, it's if you've got a Kiwi Music t-shirt of your favourite band or artist, wear it, because that is what today is all about, the last day of New Zealand Music Month.
2: My Fast Crew t-shirt's in the wash.
0: Technically not the last day of New Zealand.
1: It's the last day Sunday.
0: It's the last working day, the last business day of New Zealand.
2: No, it's always the last Friday of May.
0: Yeah, it is.
1: Do you know what the t-shirt I've got here? Split Ends. My parents went to Split Ends a couple of weeks ago. My mum got a t-shirt. It's very cool.
0: T-shirt.
1: Yeah, it's funky.
0: Vaughan says he's wearing nothing because he's Naked and Famous is his favourite New Zealand band.
1: It's really

0: Silly little poll. Have you ever been tempted to walk away and start a new life? Just throw it all in. I saw my algorithm decided to serve me up a young lady who did this. She moved to, she's like, I can't remember, what's Catherine going to do next? Here's Catherine, and this is her speaking in third person. Yeah. Catherine's swimming in the Mediterranean Sea off the coast of Crete because she decided to sell all of her things and throw it all in and move to Crete. Does she have a plan? No, not really.
1: Sounds like a quarter life or midlife crisis.
0: It had that energy.
2: Love it.
0: And then the next, right at the end of the reel, she linked to her OnlyFans, which was a way you could help her live her life.
1: Right, okay.
0: Live her life in Crete.
1: You've got to pay the bills if you're leaving your corporate job and eat, pray, loving.
2: You do. I mean, I've got one planned, but I haven't had the thought yet.
1: Your midlife crisis.
2: Yeah, I'm going to move to Thailand, remember, become a lesbian.
1: That's right.
2: Yeah.
0: So, and there's cats involved, isn't there?
2: I'm going to work at the animal welfare centre in Koh Lanta.
0: Well, I tell you what, I'm surprised to tell you, 72% of people have been tempted to walk away from their life and start a new one.
1: I know.
0: 72%.
1: I just think people just end up in these lives, in relationship, in these situations. They're like, I actually don't like it, but I'm here.
2: But I also
1: make it work.
2: So many times you're like, hey, you're just at high school and you don't know what you're doing. And then they're like, go to uni and you're like, oh, okay, so I guess I'll just do this. And then you get to the end of that and then you're like, well, I guess I'll just get a job in there. And then you get to 40, you're like, I hate insurance. You know what I mean? I hate this. What am I doing?
0: Well, 28% of people said no, they haven't, but 72% said they have. Let's get some feedback.
1: Isn't that wild?
2: Love it.
0: Dan, yep, I've considered it, but that Catholic guilt keeps dragging me back. Don't.
1: Yeah, okay.
0: Be gone, the shackles of Catholic guilt! What? I cast thee from thy Dan's ankles!
2: Oh my God, you just released him.
0: I just released Dan.
1: Okay, that's great. Well, Dan's probably...
2: Dan.
1: Off now to move to Bali.
2: Yeah.
0: Brian said, yes, my wife and I did this when Trump was elected. We thought about life in a different country. This is one of our American listeners.
1: Oh, wow, yeah.
0: Angie, that's when I chose to study in New Zealand, a country where I knew nobody and I could reinvent myself.
1: How cool.
0: Wow. Now, I don't know anything about Angie, but her profile pictures, it's coupled. She's coupled up.
1: Oh, yeah.
2: Oh, she found love.
1: She met a lovely Kiwi.
2: She found love in a hopeless place.
0: She's found it.
1: Chaz. Not a hopeless place.
2: You know, we're the bottom of the earth. We're the last for everything.
0: We found love in a hobbit's place.
1: Yeah, that works.
2: Yeah.
0: Chaz said, I literally did this on a whim. I sold my house and everything I own and moved to the UK 8 years later. Literally, actually 9 years today, I'm still here.
1: Wow.
2: Oh, nice to have you.
0: Beck said, I'm 25 years married and only ever had one partner. I'm a mum of three and have worked full-time throughout it all. What do you reckon?
2: Yep.
0: Yeah,
2: I reckon she's had a thought or two over a rosé.
1: Oh, wow.
0: I reckon she's when it's all screaming and chaotic and, Mom, where's my shit? You're wearing it. You'd just be like,
2: where are my car keys? I'm just going to drive.
0: Who can say where they may go?
1: And they just find Mum's car at the park and ride. And it's unclaimed after 3 months. And they
2: passport
1: don't know where she's
2: gone.
1: Gone.
2: She left all her belongings. She'll start again and... Czechoslovakia.
0: Lydia said, I did this. I was a corporate girly. Now I'm a full-time acrobat.
2: Love.
1: What? That's insane.
2: Oh, my God. I love that.
0: Amen. Every single day I want to... This is anonymous, by the way. Amen. Every single day I want to run away and become a lesbian. Being married with kids makes it feel impossible. For the love of God, please do not read my name out.
1: Amazing. And they're like, Mum, was that your name?
0: So... This is a little peek behind the curtain, a little how the sausage is made.
1: Yeah.
0: We put these up on our social media account. If you've always wondered and you want to vote on them, they're on our Instagram account, like daily. New Little Polls. Shannon curates the cream of the crop. Hmm. Now, when people are like, anonymous, please, she always crops out their name.
1: Yeah, because she knows
0: and their,
1: you're
0: and their social
2: you go,
0: media
2: Rebecca
0: profile.
2: Says, or whatever the name is.
1: She just knows that you'll try and peek at their name and their profile.
0: Shannon's just putting this all in a little folder somewhere. One day she's going to write a book called Anonymous My Ass.
2: Yeah, Shannon knows more about New Zealand than the government.
1: No, she's very trustworthy, our Shannon.
0: Yeah.
2: She is.
1: This is
0: who trustworthy?
1: This is why she crops out names.
2: That's why she does it, so that we don't say it.
0: Staying in New Zealand is hard right now. Cold, working long hours, feel like you just can't keep your head above water. Watching friends move to Australia and love it is getting pretty tempting.
2: Mm.
0: Yeah. Laurie said, all the damn time, but I can't leave my cat. Here's my life.
2: Bring him.
0: Admin to bring him. Wait till your cat dies. They don't live forever.
2: Oh, Vaughn Ellen.
0: A call to the cabins inside a bubbling brook has been loud lately, says Ash. Ash.
1: That sounds like the dream.
0: I get so many algorithms of like this and some quiet, and it's just like a cabin beside a river, and I'm just like, wouldn't it be nice?
1: Yeah, but wildfires.
0: It's a very wet bush. Okay. But then dampness, you know, like you can't mold.
3: Yeah.
0: You got to trek 8 hours to the shop to get some exit mold because your cabin's moldy.
2: Moldy cabin.
0: It's never going to be easy. 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
2: Someone said my worst habit is smelling my own farts.
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2: Oh, we know what King's Clint's into now.
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7: 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Good morning. The Over Motorway is heavy coming in from Hill Street through to Everton Terrace. No delays yet on State Highway 1. State Highway 2 light to moderate to Upper Hutt through to Silverstream. Now we do have roadworks, State Highway 58 between Pauatoa Nui and Judgeford. Start strong on cold warnings with Century Batteries, New Zealand's trusted battery. Time saver traffic.
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20: Some morning cloud and areas of fog in the Hutt Valley, otherwise fine today. For Wellington, we've got light winds and a high of 15. Tomorrow, nice and fine, northerly winds, 15.
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20: Atamaria, good morning in this update. A budget surplus is finally on the horizon, arriving a year earlier than expected, but Nicola Willis says don't expect any extra spending. The finance minister says the government simply can't afford to splash the cash.
3: People are sitting at home saying, well, why doesn't she give me some relief? And I get it. I get why you want it. The truth is I'd be putting it not just on the credit card, I'd be putting it on Afterpay.
20: Meanwhile, the Greens are pushing back on the government's focus on rebuilding the books. Co-leader Marama Davidson says too many families are still struggling to afford the basics.
21: We have enough in this country to ensure that no one misses out. Those are just political decisions.
20: An inter-islander crew expecting a slight right turn got a surprise when the Aotearoa swung 34 degrees towards shore and ran aground in Picton. Chief Accident Investigator Louise Cook says crews weren't properly trained in the vessel's new steering system.
22: The safety action taken by Kiwi Rao and the Commission's opinion addressed those safety issues, so a recommendation wasn't required.
20: And more flights are coming between here and Singapore for the northern winter, with Air New Zealand and Singapore Airlines ramping up services. More than 70,000 extra seats are being added from October through to March. It's the final round of Super Rugby, and the ACC has live commentary of the Crusaders versus the Canes tonight, then Chiefs versus the Blues tomorrow night from 7, live and free on iHeart.
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1: Good morning. Thank you, Bryn. Fletch, Vaughan and Hayley. Bryn will be back in with us at 8 o'clock for Deal or Reveal. It's your chance to win cash. And I tell you what, people have been winning a lot of money. Still a $3,000 big prize behind one of these cases. Still the tickets to Olivia Dean. Since we've restocked the wall, six listeners have risked the reveal. Only three have taken Bryn's deal. People want those tickets and they want the big...
2: One of the people that did take the deal had the Olivia Dean tickets.
1: I know, but
2: they've been put back into the wall.
1: They've been put back in. So your chance to play is coming up at 8 o'clock this morning. Also, 8 o'clock, we've got a big announcement. It's a chance for you to fly away, win tickets to see a big band. Those are all the details I'm giving you now.
2: Did you see the budget release yesterday?
1: No, I haven't read anything about the budget. I had a thoroughly packed Thursday. Yeah, he lost hockey. Coaches,
0: I'm not happy, and I don't want to talk about where our first loss. And I don't think those girls knew, had seen a coach swear before. I didn't swear at them. I didn't swear at them.
2: You little shit.
0: I also told somebody else to F off, which which felt good.
1: He's not Ted Lasso, that's for sure.
0: No, absolutely not.
1: Not Ted Lasso. Well, we thought, because we don't know anything about the budget, cost of living, petrol's crazy at the moment. We would talk to our friend, celebrity economist.
2: Celebrity economist. Brad
1: Olson joins us soon to quickly break down the budget and, when's petrol going down?
2: Yeah. Next, though, we know that producer Shannon loves her true crime. And we dropped a name the other day. The name was Chappelle Corby. And she said, who's that? So we sent her on a mission to do some reading. Her review of Chappelle Corby's case next.
1: Ella Langley, who's in Texas. ZM.

0: Langley on ZM. Fletch, Vaughn and Hayley. The show is thanks to Animate's Billy and Margot dog food has arrived at Animate. Shop now. It's 13 past 7.
1: Now, Chappelle Corby, household name in our generation.
2: For sure.
1: Millennials all know who Chappelle Corby is because it was the great, like, warning from our scared boomer parents. And maybe Gen X parents, that the world's out to get us. Everybody wants to plant drugs on you when you're going overseas. Don't be a drug mule. You'll end up in front of a Balinese firing squad.
2: Yeah.
0: That's right. She flew into Bali.
1: From Australia, as millions do.
0: Yep.
1: Millions and jillions and bajillions of Australians do go to
2: They're
1: Bali.
2: All Australian
1: and it was a boogie board bag. Correct. Yes. And it had 4.5 kilograms of marijuana in it. Now, I'm no marijuana expert, but that's a lot.
2: Is it?
1: Of marijuana.
2: Yeah.
0: Yeah.
1: That's a 4.5 kilograms. I just imagined like a dehydrated salad. How much dehydrated salad you'd need
2: True.
1: To pack.
0: You'd need so much.
1: You'd need so much kale.
0: It is, and
1: so much oregano.
0: Yeah. It is why there is that whole industry at Australian and New Zealand airports of people plastic wrapping their bags.
2: Yeah.
1: Yeah.
0: They're scared of this happening.
2: Yeah.
1: Such a waste of plastic. Is that stuff made of cornstarch yet? Because that can totally be made of that stuff that the bin liners are made of. We only need it for one trip.
2: Yeah.
1: And then it can get put in some compost. So it was the 21st anniversary of Chappelle Corby's arrest this week.
0: Sentencing.
1: Yes. Sentencing. And we were talking about it in studio. And Shannon was just like, what are you talking about? And we know she loves her. This is producer Shannon.
0: Yeah.
1: She loves her true crime. So we sent her on a Chappelle Corby mission. She's watched some stuff, including this clip we're about to play from a 2004 60 Minutes interview when she first got to talk to Australian media about the situation.
3: I opened up and I've just seen, I don't know what it was, but I just thought it's not, I didn't put it there. And as I
4: closed
3: it.
4: Knew instantly it was?
3: No, I just knew there was something there.
4: And what worried you about that?
3: It's just an instant click, oh my God, I've seen this kind of things in the movie, but I didn't know what it was at the time. I just knew that all I'd put in there was my boogie board and my flippers.
0: Oh, she didn't even get to go to Finn's Beach Club.
2: She would have loved it.
1: She would have
2: 9 years she was in prison.
0: Yeah, 9 years.
1: How many times do you reckon she got barley belly?
2: Dude, an Indonesian prison, you become accustomed to the water.
1: I wonder if she's got a...
0: Oh, she got iron guts now.
1: Iron guts. Someone's like, course, don't drink that. Chappelle, it's dirty. She's like, I don't give a shit.
0: Well, that obviously she still claims that she didn't put it there and someone else did. She did the time. And producer Shannon, you educated yourself yesterday, as you do. You love your true crime on Chappelle Corby. What do you think?
2: What's your take on the legendary Chappelle?
5: So you guys kind of top-lined this story for me when I told you I hadn't heard about it, and you said there was 4.5 kgs of weed in her bag, and I was like, okay, sure, whatever. I watched the 60 Minutes. I had not comprehended, like you said, how much volume that was.
0: Yeah.
5: And when you see the footage of it coming out of her bag, it was more of a surfboard bag.
2: Yeah.
5: She had a boogie board in a surfboard bag, which was kind of embarrassing.
2: I'm embarrassed for it. Yeah, that's embarrassing.
5: But it literally was like the size of like a European pillow. It was so big that I just can't comprehend how you wouldn't
2: conceal that bit.
5: It was just so funny. But yeah, watching her family was...
2: Oh, I'm sorry. Wait. I'm just getting the take on this. So your take is that it's so large you would have known it was in there.
5: Yeah. I think she's so silly.
1: That was everybody's take at the time. How do you have 4.5 kgs added to a boogie board bag, which wouldn't weigh that in total? So you're doubling the weight and not notice.
2: But it's so big. Why would you have it just so readily available there? For me, it gives big someone slipped it in.
5: Oh, she's
2: free Chappelle, by the way.
1: Free Chappelle.
5: She was so, like, it's honestly, it was Bell Gibson 2.0 for me. It was so funny the way she spoke. Her family was in the 60 Minutes doco. They were like, it was just so sad. We hadn't been to Bali in years, you know. And her sister lived in Bali. And basically they were just saying it was the mafia and it was just this whole thing.
1: But there is
5: no way the mafia would want to plant 4.5 kgs of marijuana.
1: If I may digress momentarily, have you watched or read anything about this mafia controlling the olive oil industry?
5: Yes. What's going on there?
1: What do you mean? What's happening? They're giving us substandard olive oil. It's not extra virgin.
0: But I buy the extra virgin cold pressed.
2: Where is it coming from? It's been hot pressed and it's not that virgin.
0: Are you telling me it's been around?
1: It's slutty olive oil.
2: It's hot slut.
1: It's monstrously hotly pressed slut olive oil.
0: I don't want to be pouring hot slut
2: Mate,
0: onto
2: it's
0: my
2: hot
0: salad.
2: Slut oil.
1: Dude, I'm sorry, you're that lovely little kale spinach salad you're whipping up with anchovies.
2: You're making your own dressing for it with hot slut
1: hot
2: oil.
1: Hot slut.
0: Wow.
1: Hot slut mafia
0: because of the
1: oil.
0: Mafia.
5: Hot slut.
0: The mafia.
1: Oh, my goodness. Okay,
5: Sir
1: wow.
5: Chappelle now this.
2: I know. Yeah.
0: So, did you find the whole thing fascinating?
5: I found it so wild. One of the things I found most crazy, I've never heard the name Chappelle before. That was just a wild start for me.
1: You've never heard anyone called Chappelle?
5: Never heard of
2: Dave Chappelle, but that's a surname.
0: Yeah. She got back into Australia, and then didn't she go on some reality show? Or she's done interviews and stuff.
2: She also made resin clocks for a while.
5: Yeah. I've gone on a deep dive on her Instagram, and it is a wild, like, she is just a very interesting person. It is, yeah, to me it's on par with Belle Gibson.
0: Yeah, and do you think she did it?
5: Yeah, 100%. Okay. Well, I think she's just a big, like, just was bigger than her boots, thought this was going to be fine. I reckon she talked to her boyfriend maybe and was like,
2: oh my God,
5: easy peas.
0: Yeah.
6: You know, I read a lot of dark romance that involves the mafia, and all I have to say is, how did they know that she was going to come through with that surfboard to put it in there?
5: Yeah.
6: You know what I mean?
5: It
6: wasn't her.
1: Okay, so we've got some messages in. Shannon, you must read the book. It's amazing. It answers all the questions in full. It's really, really good, and it's clear. I have no doubt after reading the book she didn't do it. There's so many things like Qantas losing the video of her coming into the airport with her boogie board bag. That's where you would notice the large bulge.
2: Someone came out in 2013, right, saying that someone who worked at the airport at the time had been talking about planting marijuana in a bag.
0: Right.
6: It's just
2: fresh
6: a lot to plant, you know what I mean?
0: Yeah.
6: How long was she actually in prison for?
2: Nine years.
6: Was that her whole service?
1: She was at the start, they were going to kill her.
5: Yeah, they were going to fire her.
1: They were
5: going
1: to shoot her.
5: Yeah, she was up for the death penalty.
1: And then afterwards is the Bali Nine.
0: Yep.
1: And they don't muck around over there. They weren't weed, though. Wait, were they meth? Or heroin or something? They were going to...
0: You know,
1: I think there's this couple of them that still might be tied to a post.
2: So what crime are we getting behind as a show? Is it Chappelle or is it Coney?
6: Coney,
1: we don't have any answers. Chappelle's home. She's making resin clocks.
5: Text Coney to 9696.
1: Make a $3 donation to a 13-year-old internet.
0: Yeah. Well, I'm glad that you could learn some internet crime. Some true crime.
5: Thank you, guys.
1: Fletch and I will remember this very clearly. Somebody said Shannon's next investigation into some historic New Zealand crime is going to be those twins that were based out of Nelson.
0: The Ingham twins.
1: The Ingham twins. I knew I was going to call them the Teagle twins.
0: They weren't time, though, were they? They were just
1: fascinating lives,
0: fascinating,
1: though.
2: They jumped off the back of
1: a Korean trawler or a
2: boat?
1: Container ship or something?
0: Yeah.
2: Oh, you'll love it.
1: Oh, you'll love that.
2: And then they got invited to a rooftop party.
1: Holmesy invited them to his famous TVNZ Holmes Christmas party with Evan Graffles. Rest in peace. Also, Holmesy and Eve Van Graffles, we're really dipping into some New Zealand history here.
0: Yeah.
1: But you'll love the Ingham twins. I was going to call them the Teagle twins because I knew it was a chicken thing.
0: Yeah, it's a chicken
2: it's
0: brand.
2: It's the Waitoa twins.
0: Okay, coming up at...
1: The Waitoa Farm Fresh Free Range twins.
0: Coming up
1: like that.
0: At 8 o'clock, we've got your chance to win with Deal or Reveal, your chance to win some money. And speaking of money, it was budget day yesterday. Boring as all hell.
2: Yeah.
0: But we're going to chat to Bad News Brad, our economist friend. And next, he's going to tell us what it means for you. Break it down simply. When's fuel coming down, when a biscuit's going to be cheaper, all these important questions that we need answered. Next, ZM.

0: Fletch, Vaughn and Hayleywood joining us to discuss yesterday's boring budget.
1: Boring.
0: He's going to break it down for us. Brad Olson, economist. And let's start first, Brad, with any news for people like me, single men with cats.
2: Oh, you know what? I didn't see a budget line for that. Surprisingly, you know, normally there is something, but no, single guys with cats is... look, next time I see the finance minister, I'll ask specifically, anything on the cat front going forward. What is interesting is that if you were thinking of doing some big, big charitable donations, and by big, I mean over $100,000...
1: Which he is.
2: ...now capped. Well, yeah, I mean that's probably how much you have to spend on a cat right each year. That's basically a charitable donation. But no, look, to be honest, you're not going to notice a lot from the budget as an individual. It's more that there's a whole bunch of other changes behind the scenes around funding for councils to do a whole lot more in terms of infrastructure. There's more for education, something like $2 billion over the next 4 years into education. There's a lot more hospitals being built. So all of that good stuff is coming through, but you're not going to notice any real money in your back pocket.
1: I was having a little look at winners and losers of the 2026 budget. Winners... Winston Peters seems to be sort of at the top there.
2: Very much so. I mean, especially given the man got $1 billion for rail. So, you know, I think we should all be able to go and, you know, have a bit of a train ride at some point, right? Surely, you know, $1 billion is a lot. Surely you can sort of get one free ticket each over the next couple of years. But yes, I mean, a huge amount there. Also a lot more for international development aid and our sort of diplomats overseas. So, you know, if you become an MFAT staffer and go over and represent the country, hopefully things will be a bit better. Again, slim pickings, though, in the government services in terms of government sector cutbacks. Probably one of the bigger losers, or at least changes around, was Fees Free has been scrapped, which I actually don't mind because it wasn't very targeted. The replacement for Fees Free is a whole bunch more
1: funding
2: for...
1: What's Fees Free?
0: The first year of uni.
1: Oh!
0: Yeah, so
1: well,
0: that's
1: I paid for mine.
2: Do they not do that in the arts, Hayley?
1: No, they didn't do it when I was at uni, no. But is that gone?
2: It's gone. It's got so it was there for a couple of years. It was changed last year from paying for your first year of uni free to paying for your last year of uni free, and now it's gone in total. And instead, they're replacing it with a whole bunch of additional training, but more specific on certain areas. So there's like, I think, 10,000 additional places for trades training. So instead of sort of just saying, look, we're going to pay for literally any university degree or any tertiary degree, now it's a little bit more specific on the skills that we think we might need.
3: I love that we're training up the next generation of tradies to move to Australia, Brad.
1: Yeah, me too. Send them off.
2: So, I thought they were all getting trained up so they could help Vaughn on with all the heavy equipment he's got to move and do in recent times.
3: I can't afford a tradespeople. It's a lot of DIY.
1: I see. I'm just looking at my little list here. Correct me if I'm wrong. Not great news for the arts sector, ballet, film commission, music commission, New Zealand Symphony Orchestra. More cuts.
2: Yeah, everyone's having to take a fair bit of cutbacks.
1: Rockwest saved,
2: across
1: though.
2: The media as well.
1: Rockwest saved.
0: That's good.
2: Yeah, well, for the minute, I mean, again, this is sort of just budget 2026. There's still a lot of big, difficult spending decisions in the future.
0: Now, what's happening with fuel prices, like our rents and mortgages, the cost of living, Brad? Because the Iran thing still, they were just firing at each other again today.
1: Yeah.
2: I know. I mean, look, clearly things are still mad over there. The government has set aside $450 million in a sort of emergency fund if things were to get even worse. Remembering that, again, you know, as bad as things are at the moment, fuel prices have been a heck of a lot higher. They were, you know, diesel was nearly, or at some places was, $4 a litre in April.
1: Mine's come down around where I am in my little local one.
2: So you know, things are better, but the government said, look, if things get worse, we've got some more money that we can start to throw at the problem. The big question, one of the interesting parts, is that fuel prices were going to go up anyway from the start of next year because the government was going to put a few more increases through to fuel excise duty and the road user charges and similar that people buy. They look unlikely to come through quite as quickly.
0: Yay!
2: The government said, look, we just don't... You say that, but... $300 million cost every 6 months. So that might well mean that, yes, you don't have to pay quite as much, but you might encounter more potholes.
1: That's all right. That's all right. I've got an all-wheel drive. I'll just crank it in.
0: They need to do what? Was it you telling me about the what government was?
3: Was it Uganda? It was an African nation, and the warlord general in charge of the country said if he hires a roading contractor to make a road, and then there's a pothole within 6 months, he'll fill it with their head.
2: I will raise that with Transport Minister Chris Bishop next time I see him and just
0: he's
2: figure out.
0: He's got quite a large head. I think even just one pothole, but there's so many.
1: There's so many. There's so many near mine. Yeah,
0: so many.
1: Also, fill them with flowers.
0: Sell it too. Yeah.
2: I think next year you guys need to come down to budget. We need to get you in front of Treasury.
1: Put in the green boy.
2: This sort of thinking through.
0: Brad, it looks so boring.
1: Bring down the price
0: there.
1: Of wine. Bring down the price of rent.
2: That was my Christmas yesterday. Don't you boo-hoo it. Yeah. Come on.
1: I know, but do you feel a little bit like bleh? It was a bit bleh. Like people are saying it's an election year, maybe hoping for a few sweeteners, and it's a little bit no-frillsy, kind of like, oh,
0: you're like
1: okay.
0: Small guys with cats. Where was my cat biscuit allowance?
1: Think about people like Fletch, Brad.
2: The government's got no money. I mean, let's be clear, if they did want to spend anything more, they're going to have to sting you with higher taxes. So that would be the trade-off.
1: I do love that there's $5.6 million additional for musical instruments in schools, even though we've cut funding to the Symphony Orchestra, so there's no point learning an instrument.
2: That's a lot of recorders that the government
1: It's a lot of recorders.
0: A lot of tambourines.
1: Every parent was pissed off about that line in there.
0: Yeah, and those shakers.
1: Ukulele recorders, your maracas.
0: Yeah. And when do we eat the rich?
1: When are we snacking,
0: and
1: Brad?
0: What's the best way to eat them? Is a slow cooker the preferred option?
3: Well, yeah.
1: Fatty.
2: It probably depends on if you've put them in a pothole or not.
3: Wow.
1: Actually, we should use the rich to fill potholes.
0: Gravel in my slow cooked politician.
3: No, I think you make a choice, don't you? You put some in the pothole and some in the crock pot.
1: Yeah.
0: Brad, thank you so much.
1: And Merry Christmas for yesterday. Yeah, for your Christmas.
0: For the terrible news.
2: I will try and find some better news for single people with cats next year.
0: Thank you, Brad.
1: Thank you, Brady.
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5: 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Winter immunisations are available now. Good morning. A heavy run in on the Erb Motorway citybound from Hill Street through to Everton Terrace. State Highway 1 and 2 are both flowing well. State Highway 58, we do have roadworks. 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
6: 25 minutes to wait. Our big announcement after we play Deal or Reveal, which is your chance to win cash at 8 o'clock. We've got a big announcement.
7: Also, what are you doing for Friday Flashback?
6: It's not my
8: Friday. No, I think it's my Friday.
6: It's Vaughan's. Yeah, it's Vaughan's.
8: Oh, shucks.
6: I mean, it's kind of the end of New Zealand Music Month. Could you do a Kiwi classic?
7: Oh, hit a fast crew. I mean, last time we did this, though, you hit a... A scribe, and it went down. You can't do
6: people
7: it again.
6: Liked it. Well, have a think.
8: What, last year?
7: Yeah.
8: Can't remember last year.
6: A reminder as well, the Kids Can 20 for 20 appeal is on, and we're supporting this. 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
7: Don't it have runs enough food. They're making choices between petrol, power, and food.
6: It's tough out there. So if you can donate to the Kids Can 20 for 20 appeal, go to 20for20.org.nz and give $20 to Kids Can to help provide more food and meet the increasing need. Next on the show, I think this is going to be quite a heated debate. And if you're listening now, 9696, we're going to need your input. Yeah. Because we're making plans this afternoon and one of our friends said, I'm available until 3:45 when I will go to lunch. Lunch.
8: Oh, I had the roof.
7: Sorry?
6: Lunch. Lunch is not 3:45.
7: Oh, no, that's
6: when's lunch? Early dinner.
8: 9696, when's lunch?
6: Brunch. And what's the cutoff for brunch?
7: What's early dinner?
6: Because Shannon's going to a brunch at 2:45?
7: No.
6: That's too late for
8: a brunch.
6: That's
8: not a brunch.
6: That's a late lunch.
7: Let's make a call today, and that's the rule.
6: We'll debate next. ZM.

0: Harry Styles, American Girls, ZM, Fleach, Vaughn and Hayley. 20 to 8. I'd love your input now on 9696. Because
1: text machine.
0: We are planning on hanging out this afternoon. We've got a lovely dinner. We're staying at the JW Marriott, aren't we? We're going to Trivet, taking our listeners.
2: Yeah, one with apparently a particularly smelly gooch. I hope he sorts that out.
0: Yeah,
1: he'll
2: be sent up for a shower.
0: Also, I believe we have ordered some Fleach, Vaughn and Hayley pajamas for the sleepover as well.
1: Oh my god! So literally the text machine has gone nuts. Okay, Since you said this.
0: Well, this is the text I got from out, because we're planning on hanging out before.
1: Yes.
0: In the afternoon, a couple of drinks. We'll go to my apartment.
1: I haven't seen any of the reno updates.
0: The renos, we'll have a look at the renos.
2: We've got a dimmer on the switch.
0: We've got a dimmer
2: on the switch.
0: Yeah. It's pretty much done, guys. So we're going to look around. And so I sent a friend text to our friend, Dr. Shawnee.
1: Mm.
2: Who doesn't work.
0: Who does the crosswords.
2: On Fridays, yeah. Mondays, every other Tuesday,
0: sometimes Wednesdays,
2: and he doesn't like to work on Thursdays, so if
1: Vaughn,
2: he can avoid it,
1: we want to have a nice day today. Yeah, like, please just lay off.
0: Please don't.
2: He loves when I nag him.
0: So he said, what are your plans? And I said, well, we're going to hang out. You're more than welcome to join. And he said, I've got a lunch at 3:45, but I could meet before.
1: That's
0: and I
1: was disgusting. Like,
2: no, you've got tapas.
0: I let it go. I didn't argue with him then.
2: Oh, I will now.
0: 3:45
2: that's last
0: is
2: week.
0: An early dinner or a late lunch.
2: Last weekend, somebody said to me, oh, well, what if we do a lunch at about 4? I was like, That's an early dinner.
1: I'm fine with the time, but don't call it what it's not.
2: It's not lunch. And then somebody's like, oh, brunch is at 1. No, brunch can't be after 12. Brunch is going to be wrapped up by 12.
1: That
2: otherwise, you're meeting
1: me
2: for lunch drinks.
1: 1 o'clock, that's just called lunch.
0: Yeah. Producer Shannon, what time is your brunch this weekend?
3: I literally have a hen's do tomorrow, and it's a bottomless brunch at 2:30
2: p.m. It's afternoon drinks.
3: This isn't me calling it that. The booking is called bottomless brunch, and there's two options for the booking, 12:30 or 2:30.
2: Bottomless bloody dickheads.
3: 2:30 for my brunch.
2: That's way too late.
3: It finishes at 4:30.
1: We have so many messages in.
0: Okay.
1: Someone's broken it down.
2: 2:30 to 4:30. Yeah. That's not even brunch territory.
0: It's early dinner.
3: It's bottomless fries, though, too.
1: Ricky has sent a really cohesive breakdown here.
0: Okay.
1: Breakfast.
0: By the way, please, 9696, tell
1: We're
0: us what
1: inundated.
0: You think. Because this is, we need a definitive answer.
1: Okay, Ricky, thank you for messaging in. Breakfast, 6 till 10.
0: Yep.
1: Brunch, 10 till 11:30.
0: Yep.
1: Lunch, 11:30 to 1.
0: Yeah.
1: Late lunch is 1 till 2:30.
2: I'll allow it.
1: Afternoon tea is 2:30 till 4.
0: Yes.
1: Early dinner is 4:30 till 5:30.
0: Yeah.
1: Dinner is 6 till 7:30.
0: Yeah.
2: Supper?
1: Maybe on a weekend, we could say 8 at a push.
0: Yeah.
1: And supper onwards is that.
2: Supper.
0: I like this Ricky.
2: I like Ricky.
0: Ricky from Prime
1: Have
0: Minister.
1: Have we text of the week?
0: No.
1: Text the week.
2: Ricky Baker.
0: Thanks to Animates. I've got a $50 voucher for you. Animates making happy happen for bets. Ricky.
1: Someone says that's dunch. 3:45. Dr.
2: No, it's
1: Shawnee,
2: not.
1: That's dunch. That's dinner lunch.
0: Dinner lunch.
2: No.
0: I find it a funny term. I might allow it. Dinner lunch.
2: I'd like Lina.
1: My mum takes lunch at 3:10 so she can pick me up from the bus stop after school.
0: I eat dinner at 3 o'clock. Sometimes.
1: Yeah, but we're not.
2: She's making the most of her lunch break. Hopefully she's eating before then, though.
0: Yeah.
1: But we're weird because we start our days at 4:30.
0: Yeah, we eat different times.
1: But just a normal person.
2: Somebody said 3:45 is when you feed your kids dinner.
1: Yeah.
2: It's no time to start a lunch. Lunch on a work day is 2 p.m. so I don't have to speak to any of my colleagues, and the afternoon goes faster because I come back and it's already 3 o'clock. Now, I can understand the lunch break, but we're talking about like the meal term.
1: Yeah.
2: My lunch is 3 p.m. I start work at 8 a.m. That's too late. You start work at 8 a.m., you're going to be having a 12 o'clock lunch. You're going to be so hungry. 3:45 is clearly Lina territory. But only just. Once you hit 4 p.m., that's dunch.
1: Mm.
2: I think 4 p.m. is too late to even have an unch or a l attached
1: 4 p.m. you have a snack.
2: Yeah.
1: And
2: then
1: you're going to dinner at 6.
2: Or you're having a charcuterie board or a...
1: Some cheese and crackers with your first wine,
2: on a
1: Saturday.
2: It's snacks.
1: We also have on the text machine, I know we're running over here, that on the text machine, I think we've nailed Friday Flashback.
0: Oh, really? Okay.
1: We've got 3 suggestions.
2: Okay.
1: Untouchable Girls, Top Twins, which not the vibe. Someone said Super Groove. little bit closer. My pick, which I agree with, 438, Zed Glorophilia.
2: I can't play Zed Glorophilia.
1: Why not?
0: Why?
2: Because that was the song, it was the girl that dumped me on Christmas.
1: I'm so sorry, Vaughn. I didn't know.
2: And it's like, Glorophilia, yes. Okay. We're not doing Glorophilia.
1: I'm so sorry. I didn't know.
0: She probably has dinner at 3:45.
3: She does.
0: At lunch,
3: like a
0: psychopath. Like a psycho. Next on the show, Is It Weird is back.
1: We love that you guys have been messaging these in. This is a real conundrum, this next one. Bit of a moral debate.
0: We'll need your help with it next. Is it M?

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1: Is it weird? Is it weird? I don't know. Is it weird? Tell me if it's weird. Maybe it is. Maybe it's not. I don't want to ask because then people will think I'm weird. So tell me, is it? Is it weird?
0: It's our new segment, Is It Weird? And you message us, FBHZM, just slide into the DMs with a conundrum, a question. Is this weird?
2: It all started with a guy who left his condom on his willy, and then we were like, okay, and then this is born.
0: Yeah, that was unanimously weird, by the way, but that's a thing. People do that because they don't want people to have their babies. Anyway.
2: Well, guys, I've got a message directly in my DMs, and it's interesting. This is a little bit of a grey area, and okay. I feel like let's give it a go.
0: Well, dear listener, you tell us, 9696, is this weird?
2: Yeah, okay, she messages. I don't know if this is even going to work for Is It Weird? I don't know. Anonymous, please, and please don't judge. We would never.
0: We would never.
2: My husband has recently cheated on me. He came clean immediately and told me everything, all the details. After some work and therapy, I've decided to forgive him. Here's the is it weird part. This is not the first time. This has happened numerous times throughout our 10-year relationship, and despite the damage it does, I love him in our life so much, and the idea of leaving him just breaks my heart. So I guess, is it weird that I stay?
0: Wow. Okay.
2: Now, that's all the information we have. We don't know the circumstance.
3: But it is labelled as cheating, so it's not like they have got an agreement.
2: No, there's no agreement.
0: It sounds like they need to go down the road of ethical non-monogamy.
2: It does, but that's not what she wants. So the whole ethical part of that is it's a two-sided thing.
0: Then, yeah, it is weird.
3: It is a bit weird.
2: Give us a 9696 little message or a call in.
0: Especially if you've been in this situation, because a lot of people do get over this and you know, go forward.
2: Yes.
0: I mean, once maybe. I don't know. Does she say how many times she's cheated?
2: She said numerous.
0: Okay, so 3 or 4.
2: In 10 years. But yeah. She said, I love him and our life so much. The idea of leaving him breaks my heart.

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1: Mate, you don't like to see us on weekends. We've been told this.
0: No, I still want to be invited.
1: But we still have to invite
2: you. To the comedy last Saturday?
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5: 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It is heavy coming in on the urban motorway, city-bound from Hill Street through to Everton Terrace. Moderate to heavy, State Highway 2 for Tawny Esplanade through the Naranga Interchange. State Highway 1 is flowing well from Transmission Gully. 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
17: Deal or reveal, your chance to win cash minutes away. But right now, is it weird?
18: There's a woman whose husband has recently cheated. She's decided to forgive him, but she has revealed to us that this is not the first time this has happened. She's asked us, I don't know if this is right, but is it weird? But like, is it weird that I'd stay?
17: Is it weird? And I tell you what, the text machine, crazy.
18: We've got a lot of passion in
17: Where
18: here.
17: Do we start?
18: Okay, someone messaged in, I was the husband in this situation. Not proud of it, brackets. Remember, we're not judging. But after 2 years apart and one huge sexuality revelation, we're back together, happier than ever, because I have a woman hall pass. Fills the emotional cup and the intimacy one too. So were they married to a man?
17: Yes, it sounds like it.
18: And then now I've got a woman hall pass now.
17: Oh. Yes.
18: So that was your thing, is like maybe it's time to start those discussions about ethical non-monogamy.
17: Wow.
18: Hall passes here and
19: okay.
18: There.
19: Somebody else said, that dude is going to keep on cheating. He's literally got no reason to stop. Mm. Cheaters have an insane

0: insane lack of moral compass, and she's just basically said,
1: "Yeah, what's the saying? Once a cheater, always a pumpkin. Pumpkin cheater.
2: Yeah. And Peter Pepper picked a pick of pickled peppers.
1: Yeah.
2: So it's a mess.
1: Yeah.
2: Someone said this isn't weird. It's a cold emotional betrayal. You would be much happier with someone who wants you and only you. So many fish in the sea, hon, and very good ones at it. In it.
1: Some ugly fish, though.
0: Oh, have you seen those ones?
2: Some of those scabby old
1: fish. They find, like, really deep down, and they're blobby looking.
0: Yeah, the blobby fish. Yeah.
1: Keep your texts coming in. We'll get to more of those next. There's so many. 9696. Wow. Is it weird?

0: Dominic Fike on ZM, Fleetch Morn and Hayley. It's our segment that we call...
1: Is it weird? Is it weird? I don't know. Is it weird? Tell me if it's weird. Maybe it is. Maybe it's not. I don't want to ask because then people will think I'm weird. So tell me, is it? Is it weird?
2: We've got our next Is It Weird setup.
0: Oh my God, if you have a question that you want the nation to help you answer, just slide into the DMs, FEHZM.
2: I'm starring that message. That's so funny. Anyway, this isn't funny. A woman's husband keeps cheating on her. Is it weird that she stays? She loves him and their life very much. The bloody text machine.
3: Yeah.
0: Okay, let's fire through a
2: bunch. She needs to find a new therapist. It's not normal. It's disrespectful. You are better than this. You're exposing yourself to pain, hurt, and the possibility of life-changing diseases. Also, a few people being like, girl.
0: Oh, yeah, that's right.
2: Get to the doctor. Someone just messaged in saying, run, bitch, run. not weird, it's just sad. You're settling. As a divorcee on the other side of heartbreak, it's not as scary as it sounds.
0: Yeah.
2: And there's happiness on the other side.
3: She's giving him a free pass to just keep on cheating and seems happy with that. She's done 10 years already, so what will it be that crosses the line for her?
2: Yeah. Only live one life.
3: I've been in her shoes, married with 3 children and cheated on multiple times, thought it was better to stay for our children, but in the end I had to leave for my own mental health and well-being. Now I live a way less stressful, less worry, and less anxious
0: life.
3: I forgot the word life on the end there.
2: Yeah.
3: Really. It might have sounded like a dramatic pause.
0: Yeah.
3: He's obviously got something going on. Otherwise, why would you stay? You've been played for a fool.
0: Yeah.
2: So just one other message, though. We all have our own ability to decide our deal breakers in lives. If infidelity is not a deal breaker for her, then that's fine.
3: Yeah, but then why is she asking?
0: Yeah, true.
3: You know when someone it's not sitting right. They ask the question. Yes. It's almost like they just need the push.
2: Yeah.
0: So if we have to rule it one way or the other...
2: Well, the jingle's too jolly, but I think we're saying it is weird.
0: It is weird. Yes, it's weird.
2: God, it's a bit of a sad sitch to play this to. Officially confirm. That's weird! It's weird, it's sad, and you deserve more.
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5: 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A heavy run in on the urban motorway citybound from Murphy Street through to Riverton Terrace. State Highway 1 moderate citybound Churton Park through to Johnsonville Road. State Highway 2 moderate citybound from Petone Esplanade through Tanarang Interchange. 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
10: Some morning cloud and areas of fog in the Hutt Valley, otherwise fine today. For Wellington, we've got light winds and a high of 15. Tomorrow, nice and fine, northerly winds 15.
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10: Atamaria, good morning in this update. The government says its finances are bouncing back faster than expected, with a surplus now tipped a year earlier in 2028-29. Budget 2026 also splashes cash on health and rail. The Inter-Islander Aditya grounding was caused by crews not being properly trained on a new steering system. The Transport Accident Investigation Commission has found the autopilot veered 34 degrees towards shore instead of the expected 3-degree turn, sending the ferry aground in Picton Harbour with 47 people on board in 2024. Auckland Institution, the Mexican cafe, is on the hunt for a buyer, with owner Bruce Glover making a last-ditch call to keep the doors open after 43 years. He says years of City Rail Link disruption have taken their toll.
12: I'd like to handle it over to somebody else who would like to buy it or invest in it and take it strongly into the future.
10: And visiting Hamilton Gardens is going to cost out-of-towners more, with entry to the enclosed gardens rising to $27.50 from October. It's the final round of Super Rugby and the ACC has live commentary of the Crusaders versus the Canes tonight, then Chiefs versus the Blues tomorrow night from 7, live and free on iHeartRadio.
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14: Banker Bryn is in. What are you doing for the long weekend, Banker Bryn?
15: Hopefully nothing, you know, yeah. just a bit of relaxation time for me.
14: Yep, supporting New Zealand Music Month. It's T-shirt day today.
15: Yes, I've got
16: true blessed dream.
15: Yeah.
14: Great T-shirt.
16: I've got split ends.
15: Do you know, this is the only time I wear the shirt is today. Otherwise, should wear more. Goes back into the cupboard.
16: That's how you make a t-shirt last, Bryn. Yeah. We're at one day a year.
15: Yeah, exactly.
14: Well, some drama yesterday with Deal or Reveal. I was listening to this. You offered her $700.
17: I would have taken that. That's good money.
15: Yeah, $710 for the listener who I've just forgotten the name of.
17: That's all right. We'll call her Milianska.
15: Yeah.
14: Kira wanted the tickets for her daughter.
15: Yes.
14: And so she was under strict instructions. And she opened the case, won $1,000, and then off air to the producers said, I still would have wanted the tickets.
15: Yeah.
14: Like, that's insane.
15: Crazy.
14: People want these tickets so bad. Well, Mackenzie joins us to play. Good morning, Mackenzie.
18: Oh, my gosh. Good morning.
15: Oh, my gosh.
14: Now, are you after the Olivia Dean tickets? Flights?
18: Sorry.
14: No, or do you want cash?
18: I'm after the tickets. My sister is her biggest fan.
14: Oh, wow. Okay.
17: Sheeshka.
14: All right. So it doesn't matter what Bryn offers you, you're going to open a case. Well, what case do you want us to open for you?
18: I would like to go for 13. That's what my gut says.
19: Unlucky for some, maybe not you.
15: Yeah. All is right. It a lucky number for you? Why 13?
18: I don't know. That's just what came to my head. And when I checked which cases were still free, that were still available, and I went, okay, that's the one.
14: Yeah, yeah. Okay. Interesting stats through that since we've restacked the board.
17: Yeah.
14: Six people have chosen to reveal, and only three have taken your deals, Bryn.
15: Yeah. And I've been quite generous with my offers.
17: What's your offer today, Bryn?
15: Well, I know that you don't want the money.
17: So you could just say
15: Mackenzie. So
14: yeah.
18: Well, this is the other thing. We do have a trip booked for Europe in 2 weeks to go and see my sister. So,
17: well, hon, I mean, it's so expensive.
16: Wait, same sister that's the biggest Olivia Dean fan.
18: I know she is. I know she
16: Wait,
18: would
16: so
18: kill me.
16: So hold on, these tickets are for in New Zealand, right?
18: Yes, yes.
16: So she will have to fly from the other side of the world to make the most of the tickets.
18: Exactly.
17: Oh, my God.
18: Coming all the way back.
17: Then you need money.
14: Then you need money. Tickets. You need money. Okay, well, Bryn, what's your offer?
15: Got a beautiful offer this morning for you, Mackenzie. $300.
18: Okay.
14: Is that enough for you to take, or you want to open the case?
15: That's some good spending money.
17: It is.
18: I'm gonna have to open the case.
15: Yeah, now, are you doing that just because you want the tickets? Like, you're not too bothered about the money?
17: Well, what more can you give her?
15: Well, I'm only offering 300. That's
17: it.
15: That's all I'm offering. Yeah.
14: Wow. Okay. Bitch. You're a real bitch today.
15: Bitch,
14: Bryn.
15: Bitch, Bryn.
17: You've got a real attitude. You bitch.
15: It's a new me.
16: Take a look on your chest, mate. That's Joe goddamn Cotton.
17: Yeah.
16: True bliss.
17: She's binding some respect.
16: Yeah.
14: Shit off for more.
16: Show Kerry Holm.
15: Yeah, Joe would slap me in the face with that offer, but I don't care.
17: Erica Tuckus would be very upset.
14: Do you want $300 or do you want us to open the case? Do you want to take the deal? Or do you want to open
16: the
14: case?
16: I just feel like we've named four of the five True Bliss members, and I feel like we need to give Megan Alatini a shout out.
17: Change your last name now, though.
16: Yeah.
18: I'm going to have to take the case.
17: Yeah, it's open.
16: Good on you, girl.
14: Opening case number 13.
17: I'm not going to dilly dally here.
18: Oh, God.
17: If I see the tickets, I'm going to freak out.
18: Oh, my God.
17: Opening case 13.
14: Mackenzie. Oh.
16: I'm going to have a read of Hayley's face. It's not the tickets, but it's a decent amount of money.
17: I've got no Botox, so it's very readable. You've won $500.
14: Yay! That's good. That's two.
17: Not the tickies, but better than three. Yeah,
15: well, look,
18: cool.
15: I knew that my offer wasn't going to be good, and so I wanted you to have a bit of extra by opening the case.
14: Oh, that's nice of you.
16: Excuse me, wasn't that a little bitch?
15: No, I wasn't. Take it back.
16: Take it back.
14: Right. Well done, Mackenzie. Bree and Clint are going to play at 4 o'clock for Deal or Reveal, so make sure you're listening out for that activated this afternoon. We have a big concert announcement, a chance for you to fly away somewhere and see a big band.
17: This is so cool.
16: Big band.
14: But before we do that,
20: Friday Flashback.
14: It is a Friday tradition to pick a song that is at least 10 years old and a banger.
16: Yep. This one is 40 years old this year.
17: Jeez. I wasn't born.
14: 40 and because years it's old. New Zealand Music Month, you've gone for a Kiwi
16: classic.
14: It's
16: one of my favourite New Zealand songs.
15: Is it True Bliss?
16: Ever. It's not True Bliss.
17: I've picked True Bliss 40. Last year for
15: you
17: this.
15: Did? That's right.
14: Yeah, we had a couple of votes for the top twins. This one. Untouchable Girls.
17: Yes, which would be nice, but you've gone for a classic, I think.
16: This one a best song of the year at the 1986 New Zealand Music Awards.
14: Right.
17: apparently, we remember it well.
16: It apparently gained international recognition because it was in a movie that's trailer was shown before Crocodile Dundee.
14: Oh, really? Okay.
16: And it was written specifically for this movie, but then put on his album that came out 2 years later because everybody loved it so much.
14: Right.
16: He was living in Sydney when he wrote it, and they said, "Hey, Dave, do you reckon you can write us a song for this little animated flick we've got coming out of Foot Rock Flats?"
17: Oh, yeah, great.
16: And he said, "I'll do it, but I'm going to need two things. The herbs and a Japanese flute made with an emu emulator too, which is the weird sound that you hear in the song." That.
14: We love a Japanese flute.
16: A Slice of Heaven by Dave Dobbin and the Herbs.
14: It's your Friday flashback on ZM. Happy New Zealand Music.

0: Flashback, it's a Kiwi classic.
1: I mean, it's brilliant. It's one of the best.
0: It is.
1: If not the best.
0: 40 years old. It's New Zealand Music Month. Today it's New Zealand Music Month T-shirt Day. So, were your favourite Kiwi artists?
1: I borrowed my mum's Split Ends T-shirt, and it's it's tight. It's tight on me.
2: Let's add some feedback on it. One piece of negative feedback. Banging song, but WTF, one in all my days, I've never heard Herbs being called The Herbs. Bit of a brood situation there.
3: Yeah.
2: I've called them The Herbs or The Ukraine.
1: Yeah.
2: Drop the that. I do apologise to
1: The
2: Hawke's
1: Bay. Yeah, that's right. But otherwise, glowing.
2: Otherwise, glowing. On the way to Kindy, my three-year-old is rocking out. That's a sign of a timeless banger. Loving the flashback, bawling my eyes out as it reminds me of my dad who recently passed away.
1: Oh, I'm sorry to hear that, my love.
0: So you've made someone cry. I hope you're happy.
1: No, in a nice way, we're reflective.
2: Yeah, reflective memory.
0: Okay.
2: Dad, I was very sad and now I'm very happy.
1: I'm sorry you were sad, and when I'm happy, we're happy.
2: Beautiful. I listened to that while 1 second I was viewing the mount, plus the beautiful view of the water and the sunlight. It was and a lovely multi-level traffic light roundabout in Tauranga. That's my slice of it.
0: Just some appreciation for some infrastructure there.
2: Yeah, civil engineering there.
0: Yeah, good.
2: Beautiful bit of infrastructure.
1: Forward onto the council.
2: All rise to the national anthem. Bloody yes. Kiwi classic. Setting the vibe for a long weekend, I'll say 10 out of 10.
0: Imagine if that was the start of the Olympics, or like if we won a medal, or the start of the All Blacks games.
2: Yeah.
0: All rise.
1: Someone messaged saying, recently I texted in saying I was too pregnant for this. I can't remember what it was. Anyway, now more pregnant than that time, and this has made me tear up. I'm so happy.
2: Red Tegan's message three down from that.
1: You don't like compliments. I'm not reading that out.
2: Petition to let Vaughn choose every Friday.
1: That man never misses.
0: Don't encourage Vaughn's ego.
2: I've actually elevated from courier to specific delivery person.
0: The postman has delivered.
2: The postman has elevated past courier. High end. You order it. I pick it up and deliver it straight to your house. You get home, it's already inside, unpacked, ready to go.
1: Join us in a week, and I'm going to do something that's going to blow your mind.
0: Okay, your pick next for Friday Flashback. Okay, it is time for a big announcement.
4: ZM is sending you to BTS live in Melbourne.
0: That's right, BTS are bringing their world tour down under to Australia.
1: Yeah,
0: and we
1: babes.
0: Have a couple of tickets, flights and accommodation for you to see BTS live in Melbourne. Now, they will play Saturday, February the 13th at Marvel Stadium in Melbourne. I haven't seen a show yet. I'm going to Harry Styles, which is at Marvel.
2: So
0: I haven't seen a show there.
1: Oh, no.
0: But it's a huge stadium.
1: I've marched there.
0: Do you know,
1: they've won 26 Guinness World Records. Making them one of the most decorated musical groups of all time, like YouTube views and number one hits and first Korean band to get in the top 100 in the United States.
0: Yeah.
1: We just got to pop to the military. Remember that?
0: Yeah, that because you have to do military service.
2: They saw some war and they came back with BTSD.
1: Yeah.
0: Oh, my
1: Action.
0: God.
1: No, sorry.
0: Terrible.
1: Do it again. It deserved more. And I shat on it. I was still talking.
0: Yeah.
1: Okay, ready?
0: I'm not giving him...
1: No, shut up. That was a perfect joke. And I'm a comedian. You must listen to me. So they've got all these world records, like YouTube videos, everything like that. And then do you remember they had to take like 3-year hiatus for military service?
2: Yeah, and they served active duty. They saw some conflict and they came back with BTSD. Okay.
0: Producer Girlies, you're very excited about this.
2: Not about that joke.
1: Not about that joke.
2: I just turned around to nothing.
1: 9696, good joke.
5: Sometimes you're not always funny, okay? We can accept that. Yeah, I'm a recent BTS fan. I know. But the song that we're about to play, actually, roped me in. They did a video where they were performing it around a pool. And for some reason, it just really hooked me in. And I've watched it so many times. And now one of the other girls at our sister station, The Hits, is a big fan. She's going around the world to see BTS. And she's made me a playlist of the songs that
1: I
5: should
1: listen
5: to. Oh, I
1: love that when someone does that.
5: I found my bias, which means like the one that you're into.
1: Which one are you into?
5: No, it's quite basic. It's just Jimin.
0: Who?
1: Jimin.
5: Yeah, just quite basic, but I don't know.
1: I'm a Jungkook.
5: Okay. Fair enough.
1: Jungkook.
5: Fair
0: right.
5: Enough.
0: Okay. What are the fans called?
6: You know,
5: BTS
6: like
5: Army.
0: Oh, BTS Army.
6: It's a very common answer.
1: Adorable
6: in the crossword.
1: Representative MC for youth.
0: Right. Well, fantastic. If you want to win the very, just got to keep listening to ZM. It's going to start, and I guess run for the next week or two. I don't know these details. I'm not in charge of how long.
1: We're just
0: these
1: the
0: things.
1: Pretty faces
0: we
1: sort
0: just
1: of talk.
0: Talk about it, really. Yeah. But just keep listening to ZM for your chance, flights, tickets, accommodation to see BTS live in Melbourne. And if you want to be the first person to go in the draw, right now, 0800 dial ZM.
1: Do it!
0: Here's BTS, Swim.
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0: 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Fletch Vaughan and Hayley, and if you keep listening to ZM, it's your chance to see them live in Melbourne because they're playing Saturday, February 13th at Marvel Stadium. All those details are at ZM Online. General tickets go on sale Thursday, this coming Thursday, June 4th. It's already going to be June next week. And congratulations, Rebecca, you are in the draw to see them live.
1: Yay! Oh my God, thank you so much.
0: Woo-hoo. Congratulations. Well done. All right, wait there, we'll get your details. 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
2: We'd love to chat, Rebecca. Do you know what I mean? I said there was a quick phone call, but we need to address something far bigger.
3: Boy, as far as highlights go, yeah, this is yesterday's highlight for me.
2: I think you can see it on our socials.
3: You can see it on socials. We had a countdown because it was a long tease. We came back from the break laughing very loudly and we wanted to share it with you, but we didn't have the time. And we said, join us tomorrow. We'll tell you why we laughed so hard.
0: Long tease.
2: We're too packed.
3: And it tickled my fancy when I saw it. I remembered. I'd forgotten about it. I saw the thing on our socials. I laughed again. So, here's what happened. Out of nowhere. Just before
2: we're about actually, to go. Warning or sort of, it didn't lead into anything that we were already talking about.
3: Nah, it was out of left field. Fletch says like 20 seconds before we're due to go back on air, my friend thinks I should get an earring and the stud in my ear.
2: Harry Styles ZM and we can't talk about it.
3: And we just... Because he wasn't like, how ridiculous is this?
0: It is ridiculous.
3: No, it
0: I'm
3: is ridiculous.
0: It's ridiculous.
3: It is. But at the time, like, when you said it, it wasn't like, it sounded like you were presenting it as like a possibility that it was going to happen.
0: Oh, no. Absolutely.
3: And I just laughed. I just laughed. A stud earring, right?
2: Specifically a stud. Not a hoop.
3: No hoop.
0: Oh, not a hoop.
2: Not a sleeper.
3: I'm imagining it. You're not a flashy guy. It's going to be what? Like a gold stud?
2: You don't wear jewelry, so you haven't made. You don't know if you're silver or gold.
0: Yeah, I don't know.
2: I think gold.
3: He's gold.
2: He's gold.
0: I'm not a gold.
3: Oh, you're definitely
2: no, because of your skin tone.
3: It'll go well with your skin tone and your eye color.
0: I'm not getting like gold. It's ridiculous.
3: So when we get Fletcher's ear piece next week on the show. What ear are we doing? Because there is concerns. You don't want to get the wrong ear.
0: Oh, you don't want to get the gay ear.
3: If you were alive in the
2: 90s.
3: You'll remember.
0: The gay ear.
3: The gay ear. And if this is news to you, basically in the 90s, guys only really got one ear pierced at the time.
0: Yep.
3: One ear. One ear was the gay ear, but no one ever really knew which one it was.
2: No, yes it was. It was the right ear.
0: Can I ask Gen
2: Left
0: Z?
2: Left looking at you.
0: Gen Z, is there still a gay ear?
4: When I was at school in the 2000s, there was definitely a gay ear.
3: Okay, there was a gay ear.
0: But which one? The left or the right?
4: It was whatever the person got.
3: Yeah. So that's what we did to a guy called Scott. He's like, I'm going to get my ear pierced. And we're like, make sure you don't get the gay ear. And then he turned up to school with an earring. And we're like, dude, you did the gay ear. So he took that out and got the other ear done, which coincidentally was the actual gay ear.
2: Fantastic.
0: That's so good.
2: It
3: was a different type of bullying.
2: You're 46 years old. You've never had a piercing.
0: I don't have a tattoo or a piercing and I never will.
3: No. I said that once.
2: No.
0: Yeah, now you've got a tattoo.
2: And then he was on my couch getting a tattoo at a party. I was like, who is this guy? I think this is always a moment where we just try new things. I have a friend that is a piercer. And
3: it's
2: the thing with piercing...
3: You can take it out if you don't like it.
2: He's going to love it.
3: He's going to thrive. Hayley,
2: he can't hear us. We're going to cover the mics quickly.
3: He's going to love it.
2: I think this is the man he was born to be.
3: Yeah.
0: I can hear you. I can literally hear you.
2: We'll get it in the gay ear.
0: I told you because...
2: Oh, someone messaged...
3: They just asked their teenage sons, both of them have confirmed there's still a gay ear.
0: Okay, but which is the gay ear?
2: It's your right one.
3: Which is the gay ear?
0: If you're looking at someone...
2: It's on the left.
3: No, it's your left. It's their stage right? So if you put your right hand out...
0: Yep, that's the gay ear.
2: Grab your ear,
3: that's the gay ear.
0: What if you're left-handed?
3: Someone said...
2: Then you can't be gay.
3: True revelation here is that Fletch is 46.
2: Now, Hamish says,
3: he's 47 next month, my dude.
0: Oh, pass on.
2: Look at him. Hamish says, as a gay, it is the right ear. So we're right there.
0: Okay.
3: Right as the gay ear.
0: Okay, it's not happening.
3: Is this like bananas at the supermarket? Is this like a practiced?
0: Is it yelling out? I don't know.
3: Gay.
0: Right.
2: I have lots of male friends, hetero and gayero.
3: I can't wait to meet a gay.
2: They're so exclusively our social circle.
0: Always hanging out with them.
3: Who? Who?
0: Well, you've been to two gay marriages. No, three gay marriages.
3: No, that wasn't a tell wedding. Him. That was just a party.
0: They tell were just friends.
3: They were friends.
2: Tell him. It's Dr. Shawnee.
0: Mike and Matt.
3: No. Yeah.
2: Maddie and Ryan.
0: You just thought they were friends?
3: I just thought they were very good friends. Bert Nooney, I called them.
2: No. Jared, do you know who you like so much?
0: Wait,
2: do you know
0: he's got a stud.
3: Which side?
0: I'll have to ask him.
3: Because if he's got the left,
2: it's not
3: but
2: in
3: he's
2: his gay ear.
3: But he is gay. He's got to have it in the gay ear.
0: You can't be gay and have it in the not gay ear.
3: My husband has both ears pierced. Does this make him bisexual?
2: Because I know straight men that have their ears pierced now. It's a different time.
0: Of course it is.
2: Two earrings and they're not gay.
3: Yeah. Somebody said they remember at the time it was based off one ear George Michael had pierced.
2: Straight in the gay ear.
3: But yeah. George Michael wasn't gay back then, was he?
0: Until he was.
2: Yeah.
0: Okay, well, it's not happening anyway.
2: No, but we've already booked it in.
0: The reason I told you is because it's so ridiculous. But
3: it's his birthday present.
0: Is constantly saying you should get this done, and I'm like, no, that's ridiculous.
2: Producer Carwin.
3: What is that?
2: Fletcher's birthday sorted.
3: Yes, sir. Take it straight out if you don't like it. But just to get it done, get a photo right in the gay ear.
2: You literally, if you take it out within the month, it'll close up and you won't even notice.
0: Yeah.
2: What was that message? Or is that private, is it? Hang on. Let me just jump into our group chat. Yeah. Anyway.
3: Single, okay, somebody said, I've just consulted the teenagers. Single piercing in either ear is gay, apparently. Straights get both ears done.
0: No, they don't.
3: Straights don't get both ears done.
2: Yeah.
3: Okay. Yeah, someone's asked, which of your ears feels gayer?
2: Give us a look at your ears and I'll tell you which one's gayer. Yeah, it's the gay ear. It's your right one. It's the gayest of them all.
0: Okay, well,
2: so when are we doing this?
3: We will crown your ear the gayest of them all on your birthday, 23rd of June, when we get your ear piercing.
0: Please hope that's
2: so. The 23rd of June, that is a Tuesday. Join us.
0: Please! It's not happening.
2: Because we're going away that weekend down to your hometown in New Plymouth. You can debut your new gay earring in your hometown.
0: I'll get you lynched.
3: You can break some news to your parents.
0: Okay, well, it's not happening. Good luck. You can just get a stick-on one and then laugh at me. Fact of the day is next, and today it's Pingu.
3: Pingu, baby!
0: ZM. Cigarette.

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0: It's Kids TV Week, and we're looking at the darker side of them. For fact of the day this week, and today we're touching on Pingu. Pingu. Otmar Gutman invented Pingu, and unfortunately, right in the middle of a season 2 episode called Pingu at the Fun Fair, and it was all plasticine, claymation style.
1: Incredible. Like Wallace and Gromit.
2: Which is why they're only 5 minutes, right?
0: Yeah.
2: Because it's painstaking.
1: Like this. Take a photo.
2: Do that a million times.
1: Mm. How about no?
0: So,
1: how about AI just does it in a second now?
0: Otmar died in the middle of the claymation sequence for a season 2 episode called Pingu at the Fun Fair. Now,
2: did he fall on the plasticine?
0: Yes.
2: I was joking.
0: I know. So, I was like, because it said he died right in the middle of making it. And so I was like, I did the same. Did he fall on the plasticine? I'm searching. Did he fall on the... Unsubstantiated, yes.
2: Wow. So he just had a heart attack and keeled over?
0: He had a heart attack and keeled over. His longtime friend stepped in and finished the episode called Pingu at the Fun Fair. You can look that up. You can find it online.
2: Yep.
0: His widow then signed over all production rights to a toy company in 1993. And if she'd kept it, she would be... She did get a bit of money for it, but it was only on season 2. It ran until the year 2000. It was revived in 2003 in the UK, rebooted in Japan in 2017, and a new season has been announced, but yet to be made, yet to be released.
2: I'm sure there's merch and everything as well.
0: Yeah, there's merch and everything.
1: Merch.
0: I got more Pingu.
1: Hang on. How are we doing this without hearing your phenomenal Pingu?
0: Oh, do you want my Pingu?
1: Are you going to headline with that?
0: I could headline with it.
1: I think, can we get a clip? You do more facts. I'll get a clip and then we'll headline with your version of it.
0: I'll do my Pingu. David Hasselhoff recorded a Pingu rap.
2: Of course he did.
1: Okay, well, I'm finding that first.
0: Yeah, it's called Pingu Dance and it was released exclusively in Switzerland, featuring samples of Pinguish Out. Now, Pinguish is the language.
2: I love
0: Pinguish
2: that.
0: Is the language that's spoken. It was invented by a man who did the... He was the Italian voice actor, Carlo...
1: David Hasselhoff, Pingu Dance.
0: That's just the theme song. Oh. 8, 9, 10, let's go to 11.
1: Stomp your feet and turn around. David Hasselhoff.
0: Oh, it's like a full-blown kids song to the to the Pingu theme.
2: Mm.
0: So the guy that invented the language is an Italian voice actor called Carlo Bonomi. He did invent actual languages, like the guys that did the Game of Thrones languages.
2: Yeah.
0: He invented actual languages. And also Noot Noot.
2: Noot, noot.
1: Noot, noot.
0: It's officially spelled N, U with an umlaut, G, N,
1: no.
0: U with an umlaut, G.
2: Noot, noot.
0: Noog, noog.
2: Noog, noog.
0: We shouldn't be hitting it with a T.
2: Noog, noog.
0: Noog, noog. Like that.
1: Noog, noog, noog. Okay. I've got some Pingu voice. That's so weird. Oh, sorry, they're just eating.
3: I'm going to give you some...
0: Laughing. Are we going to get a nook nook?
1: It was
0: a pig, eh? He ate real rough pig.
1: It's the dad.
0: Yep. Which was all the same guy, by the way.
2: Really?
0: Yep.
1: That's Pingu vomiting. Still throwing up.
2: I want to hear a nook nook.
0: That's his feet. Slapping on the ice. I always really like that sound. I thought that was a great sound.
1: I need a newt newt.
0: You find a newt newt.
2: Yeah.
0: So there's a band episode as well of Pingu, a walrus nightmare episode where Pingu has a nightmare. He's
1: This is a newt newt compilation.
0: You listen, it's not a T, it's a G. We've been newt newt.
1: Guys, this is on YouTube. This is a 1 minute newt newt. Noot, noot.
0: It's noot, noot. It's not noot, noot, noot, noot. Noot, noot. So there's an episode where Pingu's mum slaps him in the face and Pingu smacks him on the head, and then Pingu gets stuffed in a cupboard where he pretends to vomit where he runs away from home. And then a walrus nightmare episode occurs where a walrus chases him, trying to eat him, because that's what happens in real life, apparently. And this walrus nightmare gave kids nightmares as well, so they pulled the episode. You can probably still find it. So today's...
2: Go.
1: Yeah.
0: Okay.
1: It's really good.
0: And we'd stomp away and be like,
1: wait, play the real thing again. Play the real thing again. How good.
0: So I think today's largest revelation from Pingu Fact of the Day is that it's not Newt Newt, it's Newt Newt.

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5: 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Good morning. The Uber motorway is heavy coming in from Murphy Street through to Everton Terrace, State Highway 2, moderate city-bound Kennedy Good through to Melling or due to roadworks. State Highway 1 still flowing well. Just a reminder, State Highway 59, we do have roadworks north of Pukerua Bay and again by Paikikarihi Link. Head into the warehouse for royal deals across the store. Hurry, ends Tuesday.
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15: 16 minutes away from 9. Next on the show, we want to ask you, why do you think you're single?
16: And be honest. Like, we all know. We all know within ourselves our shortfalls. There is a woman who, she has a theory as to why she's single. It's kind of a them problem, not a her problem. But sometimes we know when it's our, when we're the problem.
15: Yeah, if we want to admit it.
16: Well, we're aware.
15: Get into this next.

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1: There is a woman who suspects that New Zealanders are very ageist when it comes to dating, and that once you pass the age of 40, probably, it just gets harder and harder and harder. And then the older men get, because they're aging with us,
0: yep,
1: they just want younger, younger, younger. This is very true for a New Zealander who's 71. She said she's tried on the apps. She's tried Find Someone, NZ Dating, like, Trade Me, everything.
0: Retro. Trade Me. For sale.
2: You don't want to pay the success fee.
0: One old bird.
1: Yeah. She's like, at my age, you know, no one's healthy. Everyone's got cancer, lopping bits off. She's like, I just want to find.
0: Okay, aging is grim, eh?
1: Yeah, yeah. She was
2: Man.
1: Her last serious relationship ended 5 years ago, and that was, not a very... long relationship. She was like, it is just the pits being older. She was like, the only reason I'm single, she's like, I'm a catch, I'm fit, I'm fun, I'm funny, I'm beautiful. The reason I'm single is because I'm old and I can't, you know, in this, we live in an ageist country. But I was like, when the moment she said the reason I'm single, I was like, oh, we all know the reason. And you know, people, like, I've got a few friends that are like eternally single.
0: Yeah.
1: Against their will.
0: Yeah.
1: And it's, sometimes you just got to reflect. You just reflect
0: and
1: within
0: just
1: yourself
0: and
1: be like, why am I single? Yeah. And this is what I want to ask our listeners this morning.
2: Okay, a couple of text messages to get things rolling.
0: Okay, go.
2: I'm single because it's easier. I have a child and two dogs to tidy up after. The man hardly helped, so I feel like I'm down a liability.
1: Liability, yes. I hope you have some fun times in there, a bit of a service.
2: Mm.
1: So to speak.
2: Chicken, the old Warren of Fitness.
1: Pop the hood.
0: Every 100,000 Ks?
2: Oh, Jesus. No.
1: Every 50. Every 10.
2: No, every
0: 10,000. Kilometers.
2: Every 10,000 or
0: kilometers.
1: Every 10 kilometers. I need a little service.
2: Because it's actually hard to find someone you're physically and emotionally attracted to with similar morals and values.
1: It is hard.
0: Yeah.
1: It's very hard.
0: People just annoy me. I'm like happy.
1: Why are you single?
0: I'm just happy being, like, doing my own thing.
1: I was trying to find a joke to be like, but, like, if also, how awesome? Because I think that's a societal kind of construct, I guess, of being like, oh, you want someone, you want a relationship. You're like, no, I'm happy.
0: Well,
1: but you must miss the physical stuff, the physical side of a relationship.
2: Yeah.
0: Poor boy.
2: I don't know. When was the last time you felt a loving touch?
1: We're adults, you know, and sexuality and sex is very important to life.
2: Yeah, but of course you must be in a solid, ongoing relationship.
0: Oh, you
2: to
0: must
2: have
0: be.
2: That.
0: Yeah, you must be.
2: You have
1: I'm
2: to be.
1: Really sorry that you got, that you have gone without for so long.
0: Yeah, thanks.
1: It is

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2: 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Now State Highway 58 eastbound between Spinnaker Drive and James Cook Drive. We've got a crash, if you can update us, with the 0800 jammed. It is heavy coming in on the Uber Motorway citybound from Hill Street, northbound moderate from Evans Bay Parade. State Highway 1 and 2 are both flowing well. 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
15: 5 minutes away from 9, we're going to kick off Friday Jam soon, and we've got a long weekend ahead as well, so very excited about this.
16: Now, we want to know right now, though, just be honest with us, whether it's by choice or not, why do you think you're single? A woman was just sharing her experience of being 71 back in the dating world, and it's just like...
15: She's like, I'm old, that's why.
16: She's like, I'm old, and everyone's like all cancery and like cutting off all their bits.
15: Or
16: and like
15: ageist.
16: Older, or they're ageist, and they don't want to be with an older woman.
17: Isn't she ageist by saying, I don't want to be sleeping with people my own age because they're all like got manky bits cut off.
16: But
17: all these 50-year-old dudes don't want to slay a 71-year-old queen.
15: She just needs to get into that rhyming, because you hear the stories about the rest times.
18: Get in that rhyming.
15: They're all, all over each other.
18: Get a leg over the rhyming.
17: Yeah. We asked this on Instagram, some responses. I snore. Everything will be going well until I stay over, and then the text stop being as frequent.
15: Oh, no.
16: I snore too. Mm. It's just started in the last year. Welcome. It's trendy. I wish I make it cool.
17: I'm being to be single. I'm trying to keep up with how much the gays are living.
16: Yeah, dude, I tried as well.
15: Just explain.
17: Well, the straights, you see, for generations and generations, millennia, have been time.

0: themselves to one person, or trying to, with the occasional slip up. The gays, however,
1: there's a box that will fix that.
0: The gays have been living out there, living.
2: And yeah,
0: so this heterosexual is like, I'm going to try to live like the gays. Can't keep up.
1: As a woman who definitely tried that in the last year, it's a lot.
0: It's a different sort of fitness.
1: Tried. It's a different sort
3: come,
1: of fitness.
3: Fitness
0: all
3: close.
0: In your mouth.
1: Yeah, I didn't go.
2: Oh, Vaughn. Apologise.
0: To who?
2: The listener.
0: I am sorry, listener.
2: Thank you.
0: I saw an opportunity when it was a different sort of fitness, and I just had to say, based off the old joke about I'm doing fitness, I'm fitting all this cake in my mouth.
2: Okay.
1: No, I get the breakdown of the joke doesn't make it any better than the
0: aggressive nature.
1: I made it
0: sexual and I'm full of regret.
2: Yes, some more messages.
0: Someone said, I've got very high standards that I don't even live up to.
1: Same babes.
0: I think I'm too hot for other people.
2: Yeah, I get that.
1: Oh my God, I get that as well. As a show, we get that. We feel that deeply.
2: Yeah.
0: I low-key hate men and haven't managed to gaslight myself into being a lesbian yet.
1: Oh, give it a go. It's super fun.
2: Really?
1: Yeah, it's great. Women are the best.
2: How do you know?
0: Fitting all this cake in my mouth.
2: Okay.
1: Oh.
0: Because I want to be single. I ain't got time for anybody else's shit. I barely got time for my own.
1: I think happily single people, that's the best. That's
0: I'm 36 and I've always had relationships. I'm over and even the good relationships have challenges. Being alone is amazing. Absolutely, I love my own company and doing what I want all the time.
1: Hell yeah.
2: Some people just don't like their own company, or they don't like being single, and this is not for them.
0: Sometimes in the quiet, the voices start talking.
1: That's you.
2: That's actually, yeah.
0: Mm.
1: That's when you voice memo us for 15 minutes.
0: Yeah. And I've got to keep busy because the voices start talking to me.
2: Okay, keep your texts coming in. 9696 0800 dials at M.
1: Why do you think you're single?
2: Zara Larson, Midnight Sun, ZM.

0: Zara Larsson on ZM, Fletch Vaughan and Hayley. We're talking right now, why are you single? You've got to admit to us.
1: Stephen, I'm single, 42-year-old dad, and the reason why I'm single is I'm just not looking for anyone since my divorce 11 years ago.
0: Yeah, right, just happy being single.
1: Happy being single, okay, or you're just like chapping. Post-divorce still making you feel...
0: not after 11 years.
1: Hmm. 11 years, good on you.
2: I'm not single, but I should be. I don't understand how my husband puts up with my neurodivergent, menopausal, raging personality. I don't even like myself, let alone how I understand I could be loved by anybody.
1: Dude, I know. I think this all the time.
0: That?
1: I feel that so deeply. Like, I've been loved by multiple people.
0: Mm.
1: And sometimes I'm like, I wouldn't. I love myself, but I don't have to deal with myself. I am myself.
0: Yeah.
1: You know what I mean?
2: Mm. My standards are too high, and every time I meet someone who I think has potential, I get the ick way too easily. Then it's just game over.
1: Yeah, yeah. It's scary.
2: I don't like leaving the house. It's a short and simple one.
0: It's going well until they use the wrong there, or your.
1: And you're like,
0: I think that's why I'm also single.
1: Oh my god! Guess what I've seen on the way over, and you're like, oh, okay. Oh, we're all good.
2: Don't know. You'll see it on the way home too.
0: But I've still slept with 9 and 10s that are like, you know, terrible.
1: Oh, I've slept with some absolute hot dummers. Yeah, for sure.
0: Yeah, pass cards. They're absolutely.
1: But you're not going to be with them. You're not going to be in a relationship with them.
0: I probably still would, to be honest.
1: No. Anyway. Oh, no. I mean, how hot are we talking?
2: I'm too much of an empath. I care too much for my own good, and it's never reciprocated to the level, so I've decided not to bother for a while.
1: You just haven't met a good match.
0: Yeah.
1: You know?
2: I'm single because it took me my entire 20s to sort my shit out with some good therapy. I wasn't ready to be a good partner or choose the right partner.
1: Wow.
0: Yeah. I like how open and honest everyone's being
1: me
0: with
1: too.
0: Us.
1: Me
0: too. So nice.
2: Yeah.
1: I like people admitting to themselves. Stephen here, he's back. Just happy being single.
0: You're not. Yeah, that's what I said. I picked that. Yeah. Good on you.
1: I like people that reflect and be like, I'm not in a place to be a good partner and do some work on themselves.
2: That's bold.
1: It's sexy, man.
2: I'm content and happy this way. I have other priorities in life, and a partner relationship would be hard work, especially when I have many relationships, like friends and family, that provide me with all the love I need.
0: Friends and framery.
1: Friends and framery.
0: Did you hear that? Friends and framery.
1: You loser. Also, it's called a Satisfyer Pro. Do you know what I mean?
2: Yeah, sure.
1: You've got everything else you need.
2: They said, and regarding the physical aspect, I reckon I had enough of that in my youth, that my quota's been met.
1: Cup full.
2: The cup's been full. It's a different game when you get older, though.
0: Yeah.
2: You should try it again. I'm not here to tell you what to do, but I think on behalf of the show, try it again.
1: You reckon?
2: It's fun.
0: Yeah.
2: It?
1: Oh, it's the most fun.
2: It's the most fun. Name something that's funner.
1: Rainbows and...
2: Hydroslides are up there.
0: Yeah, they are. Not wrong. Well, thank you.
2: 9696, what's better than sex?
1: Someone just messaged him. Stephen's getting laid, eh?
2: Stephen's getting laid.
1: Oh, yeah, 100%.
2: 11 years. Stephen's getting laid. He's happy being single.
0: Yeah.
1: Oh, yeah.
0: 100%.
2: Oh. He's crazy in love. With his own time.
0: Friday Jams.
2: Friday Jams kicking up on ZM.

0: Tom's at M, Fleet Schwann and Hayley coming to the country, what, September? September 27th.
1: Who?
0: Jess and Derulo. It's announced ages ago. Where have you been?
1: I don't know, but now I've got that picture in my head of him out of the pool.
0: Yep.
1: If you haven't seen
0: Sporting a hog.
2: Sporting a hog.
0: He's got a hog.
1: And it's like to the sides, so you really get to see the whole thing.
0: Anyway,
2: it's a profile pic.
0: Yeah.
1: It's landscape.
0: Now, a recent study out of America, 52% of professionals, people working in professional jobs, regret what they studied. They regret doing their degree.
1: Yeah. I've definitely got lots of friends that, we talked about this a bit earlier, you sort of just like roll from high school into uni and then you're like, what was that?
0: I guess I do this now.
1: Yeah, I guess this
0: and
1: is
0: then
1: what I do.
0: You're like, I'm still doing this.
1: Yeah, or, you know, you went all in on a business degree or something really hard like medicine and then you realise you want to be a painter or something, you know?
0: Yeah, and you've wasted all that money and time.
1: Yeah, you realise you've been creatively stifled.
0: I know that. I don't know if there's isn't there like a number of 4 or 5 or 6 you change your professional, your kind of work? The average person, isn't
3: oh really? That many times?
0: That many times in their lifetime?
3: Okay.
0: But I don't know if it's because of AI and the changing world. People are like, well, heck, my job is going to be like a robot soon. So I do regret my degree. But we asked this morning.
1: We all wish that we studied the trades.
0: Oh, 100%.
1: If I had a manual skill that was useful.
0: Yeah.
1: Rather than, any couples out there, make some noise. I mean, what a ridiculous. Do you know what I mean? It's not helpful to the world at all.
0: Well, you could have been a tradie by day, comedian by night.
1: How hot is that?
0: Yeah, it's hot stuff. Yeah.
3: You're running late, you rock straight up.
0: Well,
3: high viz.
0: This study out of America, 52% of people regret their college degree.
3: We asked our quickie little poll, do you regret what you studied? Only 29% of people said yes, 71% of people said no.
0: Okay.
3: $20,000, says Laura, for a journalism degree I never used and spent 18 years paying off. Now I'm training to be a midwife. Mrs. D says, I'm currently still studying and it's 6 months into my final year and I can't be having any regrets now. Talk to you later. Bree, haven't used it but spent 2 years learning about and spending time in scuba diving in the ocean. Best 2 years ever.
1: Whoa.
0: Yes, well, go work somewhere in the Bahamas or something.
1: Yeah, man.
0: Yeah.
3: And my not sensible undergrad from Danielle was studying archaeology. That was a degree in digging holes. My sensible master's, however, studied engineering business management, and that pays the bills.
0: Oh, wow. So
1: sometimes
0: like,
1: some jobs can just pay the bills. They don't have to be your passion, but yeah.
3: Accepted as an English major, second semester they got rid of it as a major and forced me to switch to the liberal arts.
0: So you're regretting that because you kind of got...
3: What are the liberal arts? Versus what, the conservative arts?
0: I don't know.
3: I don't know what the... Know
1: versus
3: what
1: the dark arts.
3: That's your arts. You want to get stunk.
1: That's the arts.
3: In this time.
1: Yeah.
3: You know, with what we've got ahead of us, I think the dark arts would have been the best arts.
0: Yeah.
3: I studied history. It was fun. And my job isn't bad, but good Lord, what a useless degree. Let me save your life with this description of Paris during the occupation.
1: Dude, so this is my best friend who got a classics degree. And I was always like, so what are you going to be like an archaeologist or like a historian? She was like, probably just one of those like forever students. She works in payroll now, but like,
3: oh really?
1: Like classics, you're like, history. You're like, history has happened.
3: You teach it.
1: You teach it, yeah, for sure. If you want to teach it,
3: yeah.
1: You mean, I get that.
3: Anya says, did zoology and now I'm a zookeeper, so death's no regrets.
0: Yeah, that's cool.
3: I started studying at 26, so I actually knew what I wanted to do rather than jumping into it straight out of high school.
0: Yeah, because I had friends that went to uni and did like 2 or 3 different things and don't even work in any of them now.
1: Liberal arts can mean language, philosophy, literature, abstract science. It's quite a broad thing. Philosophy is a big one.
3: Abstract science. I thought science was pretty...
1: That's what you think.
3: Well, I mean, I'm not one to speak. I'm a master of the dark arts. nursing, says Ali. Enough said, maybe. I'm not even a tooting my own horn. Thank me for my service, please, Flex.
1: Oh.
3: But also, while we're here...
0: Thank you for your service. Thank you for your service.
3: I would encourage anyone I love or care about to become a nurse. I've been working for 7 years and with the increasing expectations, constant pressure and stress, poor working conditions, shift work is all too much for some days. I moved to Melbourne for better pay and working conditions. The grass is a bit greener, but I wouldn't study nursing again if I got a redo.
0: Oh.
1: Someone just texted and I love this. I had a mate who started training as a forensic scientist. Now that's a big fat degree.
0: Yeah. Do you remember when we talked to that guy?
1: Oh my God, I know.
0: Who had the book? That was so fascinating.
1: The Blood Never Lies?
0: Yeah. Yes.
1: Terrible. Sorry if I've misquoted that. Had a mate who started training as a forensic scientist, came out of the closet, became an air hostess / trolley dolly. Happiest I've ever seen him.
0: Oh, lovely.
1: Hell yeah, flying around.
0: Be like, we've got a food stain on the seat.
1: Yeah.
0: Gareth, come sort this out.
1: Yeah, look at that. Let's get to the bottom of this. Who left that stain
0: there?
1: Do a
0: swab?
1: Yeah.
0: Looks like the fish.
1: Doing a history degree is important for transferable skills. Research, no. Critical thinking and forming arguments. Very useful in real life, says Rachel. Someone just texted
0: me. Okay.
1: Because I think I might have just belittled the history degrees. And
3: you know, that's good. It's good to know.
0: Well, Hayley just thought it was like, I don't know, teaching people about World War II or something.
1: You know, I can't even remember last week. Do you know what I mean?
3: Recent history.
0: Next on the show, we want to know what your dumb injury was, how you injured yourself in a dumb way. Friday Jams, J-Lo.
1: Yes!
0: Still fits her 25-year-old jeans.
1: That'd be arch.

0: she. I don't know if this makes sense, but you're my hallelujah. Give me a time and place, I rendezvous it, I fly to it, I beat you there. Girl, you know I got you, us, trust. A couple things I can't spell without you. Now we on top of the world, cause that's just how we do. Used to tell me sky's the limit, now the sky's our point of view. Man, we stepping out like, whoa,
1: oh God.
0: Cameras point and shoot. Ask me what's my best side, I stand back and point at you. You, the one that I argue with, feel like I need a new girl to be bothered with. But the grass ain't always greener on the other side. It's

0: Friday Jams on ZM. Fletch, Vaughn and Hayley. The show is thanks to Animates, making happy happen for pets. 9:25.
1: Okay, a message in to kick us off from what was the dumb injury? I got smacked over the head by a chunky Jim Beam bottle. Because I turned down a drunk girl who was definitely not the friend I thought she was.
0: Wow. Okay. God. Well, so the reason we ask, how did you get a dumb injury, or what was the dumb injury? 0800 dials at M9696, by the way.
1: Holy shit, that top text. Oh my God, you read that form. So the reason we're asking this is because of something so much smaller than that top text.
2: Oh my God.
1: It was just a funny video of a girl doing Pilates with a resistance band, and then she like is. You love these.
0: No, because this has happened to me at the gym. You know, you can use a resistance band to help you do pull-ups.
1: Yeah, I use them.
0: Yeah, and it slipped off and
1: it's like in the gooch.
0: Giant rubber band in the balls.
1: Yeah, yeah. Well, yeah. She's got her foot in one like this, and she's leaning back, and it comes back and gets her right in the face.
0: Oh,
1: so damn.
0: Ouch. Like okay. That. So this is what we want now. 0800 dials at M9696. What was your dumb injury? And
1: oh
0: you did
1: God,
0: it to yourself.
1: So many already.
0: I know, this is great. Well, let's start the ball rolling.
1: Dumb, how did you dislocate? No, you go. Sorry.
3: I'm going to do that text that Hayley was shocked at. Dumb injury was I scalped myself. I took my seatbelt off before the car had stopped and the car was still going and we drove into a lamppost and my head just went forward and hit the windscreen.
0: Oh,
3: and just
0: yep.
3: I got my friends to pull me down by my shirt on a flying fox for extra speed. I hit the end, and when I hit the end, I let go and I went flying and I snapped my wrist when I landed.
0: Ooh.
3: That was a bit dumb.
1: My husband spilt my last glass of chilled wine on the carpet.
0: I love a chilled wine.
1: Now, I went to flick him with my middle finger, just like you know.
0: Yeah.
1: Boom, like that. I guess I tried to power up too much and I pulled the tendon on the top of my hand.
3: Oh, God.
0: Well, that'll teach you. So many texts already coming in. This is nuts.
1: Also, 194, how do you dislocate your knee playing darts?
0: We are going to need that follow-up, and we'll read out your text messages next. Ella Langley, choosing Texas, ZM.
1: ZM.

0: Cliff, Vaughn and Hayley.
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2: Look, if you had one shot, or one opportunity to seize everything you ever wanted in one moment, would you capture it?

0: Friday jams, 26 minutes away from 10. Awesome, great messages coming through.
1: I just can't believe that.
0: We want to know how you injured yourself in a dumb way, because a girl was doing Pilates, had one of those resistance bands, and it smacked her in the face.
1: Yeah.
0: Ah, she's fine.
1: Yeah.
0: She's not blind.
2: I broke my knee twisting around to give my baby a dummy. I had to have surgery and everything.
1: So broke it.
0: I remember I ran over the road in slides, and it was a little bit wet, and I was trying to be careful, but I, like, pulled my calf muscle. Just, like, doing it like a half run across the road.
1: Oh,
0: like, it's when you injure yourself, you just feel so dumb
1: because
0: you
1: old.
0: Didn't do anything. Catherine, how did you injure yourself in a dumb way?
3: Morning.
0: So silly.
3: I had a few cocktails at a lovely restaurant in Wellington and came out, and there was a tuk-tuk there, and I thought, goodness.
1: Oh, the crocodile bikes.
3: The tuk-tuk, it's outside Master Kong.
1: So yes. We know it.
2: Purely decorative.
3: Yes, very decorative. So I thought, I could get a really cute photo on that. So I started climbing on, and it moved, and my husband said, that's not very stable, Catherine.
2: Oh, he used your full name. You've been told, Catherine.
0: Catherine, that's not very stable.
2: You know what you like, Catherine.
3: Yeah, well, it was not very. So I caught my heel as I was coming down, and then I sort of, like, sat fully down on my bum, and I broke 2 vertebrae in my back.
0: Oh, my God.
2: Oh, wait, Catherine.
1: You broke your spine.
2: It wasn't very stable, was it, Catherine?
0: Now, what did your husband say when you were in A&E?
3: Who's going to cook?
2: Who's going to cook?
1: Catherine, that's a clip around the... I'd break his spine.
2: Yeah. I was hoping for something a little bit more modern.
3: No. There probably was a bit more. It was a wee while ago.
0: Yeah, but, right. Oh, that's so good.
2: Okay.
3: Yeah, it was good.
0: So, okay, do you behave yourself now after a couple of cocktails?
3: Yeah, the children seem to think I'm a little bit clumsy and I should be a bit more careful. So, you know, they put a lot of pressure on me not to put myself in those kind of positions.
2: Yeah, well, Catherine, it's a long weekend. That gives you more time for a couple of cocktails, so we'll ask you to tread lightly and be careful this weekend.
1: Just stay in.
2: We're waiting around.
0: Catherine, thank you. Alex, what was your dumb injury?
4: I've been told, Hayley, you've got a bit of a fear of moths, so be prepared.
0: Oh, let's call them flying bugs. Alex.
4: I was having a little bit of a late night study session, had the doors open, and a moth sort of started flying around.
0: A flying bug. Alex, you've got to call it a flying bug.
1: No, you're fine. You tell the boys. Okay.
2: Hayley's just going to sit this one out.
1: I'm just going to go headphones off.
0: Okay. Like, for the listener, she physically winces and spasms.
1: I've got a tick.
0: She's got a tick.
1: Left ear.
0: Yeah. Okay, so anyway, one of these flying bugs.
4: Had a small lapse of judgment, and as it started flying around my face, I sort of punched myself square in the face.
2: Cool.
1: Now, I caught the end.
2: Punched
1: yourself in the face, okay.
4: Yeah, I gave myself a broken nose. And
2: Broken nose and a couple of shiners.
0: Also something Hayley would do, I think, if that was that close.
1: Well, by any means necessary, that thing's getting killed.
0: Oh, so good, Alex. Thank you for a great long weekend. Some messages.
2: Got concussed by my toddler while toilet training. I was wiping her, and of course I was around wiping, and she turned around and slammed down the very old school toilet seat on top of the back of my head. Thong, yeah. And then I fell and I smashed my head on the toilet. Slumped onto the ground. Not looking good.
0: Some of those heavy... when people have a heavy... toilet lid. I'm always like, what are you doing?
2: That's how they just used to be, though.
0: Yeah, but I've worked.
2: Those
0: on,
2: Armitage
0: go,
2: shanks.
0: Yeah, let's all go a bit lighter, please.
2: Dumb injury. My partner's currently on crutches and off work due to a backflip into a foam pot at Ninja Valley. Tore ligaments in his foot on a children's playground. Not a child anymore.
0: Yeah, you can't be doing that when you're that old.
1: What's subluxated.
2: He's the Prime Minister.
0: Yeah.
1: When I was 16, Christopher subluxated my pelvis while shaving my legs.
2: Oh, okay, popped it out.
1: Sublux.
0: What, it came out of the joint?
1: S-U-B-L-U-X-A-T-E-D.
2: Yeah, isn't that when it pops out of the joint? It's like a dislocation.
0: It means, a joint or organ is partially or incompletely dislocated.
1: So you dislocated your pelvis by shoving your legs.
2: So they lifted their leg up a funny angle. Ooh, that way, just perfect to pop it out.
0: God. It's like when one of your Barbie arms comes off.
1: Yeah, you're know, like, do her legs go sideways? No, they don't. Slipped on a tussock. Did you see that one? Slipped on a tussock bush.
0: Slippery. Tussock.
1: Wearing jandals.
2: Oh, yeah.
1: After taking a bush wee.
0: Oh,
5: and then you're in the wee?
1: Two ligaments in my ankle. Was in the way.
0: Fell
1: in
0: lying
1: the
0: way. In your wees.
2: Yeah. Jess said, I moved the bed around my room to get better feng shui.
1: Feng shui.
2: And then she says, is that how you spell it?
1: Feng shui.
2: Feng shui.
0: Now Dr. Shawnee's in. It's actually when someone partially dislocates.
2: That's pretty much what I said.
1: Hey, we went to medical school for
0: probably
1: that.
0: Probably want $60 weird. For that.
2: I was going to say, weird. Oh, could God, he be telling someone this in person to relieve the health crisis? Or
0: is he just going to have a day off work?
1: He's just messaged me. Oh, it's a separate message. Why didn't you group message us, Dr. Shawnee? I've just got one. It's when something.
0: He said, I'm trying to help.
5: I don't think he messaged
0: He said, I'm trying to help.
5: He left me out of it because he knew I would have said, because you'd be telling someone this in person.
1: I can't wait to see Dr. Shawnee today to let him know that I had a urine infection come on and I cured it without antibiotics. Where's the cranny granny?
2: Had it harvest and cranny.
1: My
0: some,
1: urine.
0: Some ocean spray.
1: No, I might
2: get
1: burns.
2: If we're seeing him today, I might get him to nick this thing on my eyelid.
1: I've got a thing on my eyelid too. Bring your lancer to drinks,
2: bring
1: Dr.
2: your lance,
1: Shawnee.
2: Dr. Shawnee.
0: Famous last words.
1: don't worry, it's only on the eyelids.
2: Yeah. Oh, God. I had a shower whilst having a couple of drinks. Now, I'll tell you, at the end of a long day doing yard work or something, or I imagine just a tradie, cold drink and a hot shower. Cannot be beaten. I had a shower, slipped and broke my ribs on the tiled bath as I was getting out. Proceeded to go into town that night. Woke up in the morning, struggling to breathe with the bruise that covered my whole back and chest.
1: Holy.
0: Oh my God.
2: Had to go to hospital. Two broken ribs.
0: Lucky not to be dead.
1: Did I say this on air or just you guys?
2: God.
1: Slipped in a muddy puddle, tore all the ligaments from my foot to my hip. Just a muddy puddle.
2: Those muddy puddles are dangerous. I was holding my keys and I tripped on a curb and when it went down,
1: no!
2: The key...
0: Back to Friday jams.
2: Right there in my hand.
0: Back to Friday jams.

0: Jams on ZM. 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Georgia could probably use a few of those, but hungover this morning, are we?
1: No, actually.
2: Look at her, look at the state of her. She looks like
0: Looks like she's coming after a big night at the Altenheim Music Awards.
2: You stink of booze.
1: Meant for someone who was sober last night.
3: So you just stink.
1: So I just look like this.
3: Oh no, Georgia stinks.
0: There is nothing worse than when someone says, oh, big night last night. You're like, no, I got 8 hours sleep.
2: No, the worst one for women is like, oh my God, are you okay? Are you sick? You're like, I just didn't put makeup on this morning. And they're like, so this is just my actual face.
1: Let a girl breathe. To be fair, I am a bit puffy, but that's because a late night doesn't do me good.
0: How was it though?
1: It was awesome. So the first half I wasn't really in. I was in the media room. We got to do the interviews after like the awards were won.
2: Must be nice.
1: When Ricky Reid won most radio airplay, I was like, oh, get over here, girl.
2: Hell yeah.
1: And then I snuck in right when Alien Weaponry.
2: I was just going to say, how was Alien Weaponry? You know I'm a metal girl. They're amazing.
1: Not my cup of tea.
2: Oh. I thought you were going to be like, oh my God, I get it.
1: I was like, well, I'm awake now. My car was next to me, who's our colleague that bloody loves metal and stuff. And she was like, yeah. Oh, I was like, this is rock and roll. It's crazy.
2: If you put some te reo Māori and some metal, you've ticked so many of my boxes.
1: It was pretty epic in that regard.
2: Can I talk about
1: Linda?
2: Dame Linda.
1: Yeah.
2: Oh, but beautiful. Obviously, like she said, she's been crying for a week. Continue for another week and another year.
0: I couldn't believe like just lost your sister this week.
2: Yeah.
0: And you're at the awards.
1: It was pretty phenomenal because Tammy Nielsen performed and she actually did the song Untouchable Girls.
2: Yes.
1: And all of the other like female country singers from around the country joined her on stage, and then Linda came at the end, and that's when she said that I've been crying for the last week, and it was a standing ovation.
0: Yeah, I bet.
1: For the whole of the Civic, everyone was basically crying, and then was her big speech towards the government, and then it was crying again. So it was a

0: emotional roller coaster, but I don't know how she did it. But I think because she had the girls around her, maybe.
1: Oh, I absolutely love her. I'm leapfrogging here. Final question. How was the fashion?
0: Epic. I find Kiwi, like, this is nothing against us, but we're real, like, calm on the colour, eh? Just black.
2: Well, it's slimming, Georgia.
0: Oh, that's also yeah.
2: I don't know if you know, but we're blown out a little bit in black slimming.
1: As a nation, yeah. We all agree. We're blown out. Is 2026 a blowout?
2: Friday jams continue next, and don't forget 4 o'clock, your next chance to win cash with Brian Clint and Deal or Reveal.
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5: 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What it do, baby boy?

Rihanna on Zillium's Friday Jams with George Emma Powers at Fletch, Vaughan and Hayley. Already kicked off your favourite day of the week about an hour ago, so we're going to make sure this party keeps on going. 9696 on the text with your shout outs. Emily says that this is such a banger. She's loving the vibe and she just got a $175 tax return. What up, Emily?

Leo on ZDM's Friday Jams, or as we like to call it, ZDM's Friday Scams. ASB is one step ahead of scammers, so let's all go and do the same. On the playlist, we're going to celebrate more Kiwi music. Scribe, Savage, David Dallas, and of course I had to chuck Ariana Grande in the mix because new song comes today, the first of an upcoming album out in July. 9696 is where you send those shout-outs to as well. Shout-out to the biggest New South Wales supporter, Connor Tate. Have a beautiful day, you legend. And we've got a shout out to my mum, Leisha, for taking me to Rainbow's End in Auckland today. What a place. I'd love to go there and spend the day. Shout out to Kano and Lewis from J&J Painters for coming to work on time. Well, you guys feel like you need a little bit of Paramore. ZM.

ZM's Friday Jams. It's Ari. Today's the day we get the first single from her upcoming album, Petals, which have just gone onto her page and seen is out in 63 days, 5 hours and 22 minutes. But today, Hate That I Made You Love Me.

0: I'm surprised the first thing we heard of vocals for this song wasn't, yeah, yeah, you know how she does that? Oh, I'm so excited for new Ari this afternoon. When it drops, you better believe we'll play it for you first. ZM's Friday Jams continues, and so do your shout-outs. Dakes has messaged 9696. Shout-out to my colleagues. We made it to the end of another week, and we absolutely love NZ music, so chuck some on for us. I'm sure we can make that happen. I do spy with my little eye some David Dallas. Also, a big shout-out on the text 9696 to Ben Wax McMillan. 5 years so over. What a dude. Good job, mate. We're all so proud of you.
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0: A week ago, got her very own star on the Hollywood Walk of Fame. It's Miss Miley Cyrus on ZM's Friday Jams. You got Georgia with you. Lots of shout-outs are coming through. You know the number. It's 9696. Get in touch. Driving south to Oamaru for the weekend. Would love to hear the catch-up song. Jeez. I said, hey, huh? Like, I don't know if we can get away with that today. My arm might be rubber, but I don't think it's twisting today. Another shout-out's come through. Shout-out to Connor. Seriously, had a bit of a rough week this week, but hopefully the weekend is on the up. And one last one for now. Shout-out to the boys at McAlpine's in Goon. If you don't know, that's Rangiora in Christchurch. Honestly, Goon is one of the greatest little nicknames for a town. I ain't got a thing, but I think maybe I
1: just dream. ZM is sending you to BTS live in Melbourne.
0: How cool. The boys have reunited after having to go and serve for their country, and now they are back in action, and honestly, sounds so damn good. BTS is heading down under. They're going to Melbourne for their world tour, and you know what? You could win flights, accommodation, and tickets for two to Melbourne. All you have to do is listen out for the activator. There is an activator being placed in the show at some stage before 3 o'clock. So what that means is you need to sit back, relax, and enjoy Friday Jams until then. ZM.
2: 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'Cause I'm good, yeah, I'm feeling alright. Got it. Talking. Let's all get one step ahead of scammers and get one step closer to the weekend with ZM's Friday Jams.
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Now there is a certified Friday jam. It's Niles Barclay on Sitting with Georgia 9696. Those texts keep on rolling through. Shout out to Magic, Pork and Rake. Jeez, I'm glad I don't have a nickname like that. Almost pizza time, those lads. So are we going to have like a pork-flavoured pizza? Is that the kind of vibe with you guys? That's a whole lot of shenanigans. Please tell me how you got these nicknames too. Another text from someone saying that they're also heading down south to Oamaru and 100% on board with the ketchup song. I don't know if we can get that to happen, but the more people that text in saying yes to the ketchup song, 9696, the more chance we have of getting it on our Friday Jams playlist today, okay? So if you want it, you better rally around it. That's right, here is Gwen Stefani and Akon's.

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Nobody to love on Zidium's Friday Jams. You've got Georgia with you. You guys are all crazy right now. Like, lots of people texting in for this song to be played. I genuinely don't know if I can get away with it today, okay? Yes, everyone at work's a little bit tired after the music awards, but I don't know if that one's going to fly unless you really commit to the cause. You've got to rally everyone around you right now and get them to text 9696 if you want that song played in Friday Jams. Don't forget to also add your shout-outs. The boys are called BTS. They're heading down under, and I do see an activator in our playlist, which could get you in the draw to see them live in Melbourne with flights accommodation for you and your buddy. It's coming up real soon. This is DJ Snake and the Babes on Zidium.

0: That's 1D on Zim's Friday Jams, getting the exact same reaction for seeing those boys live as we are for...
1: Zim is sending you to BTS live in Melbourne.
0: How sick would that be? To go to Melbourne with flights, accommodation and to a BTS concert, knowing that they've just reunited and this is going to be huge. It is happening on Saturday the 13th of Feb next year. Marvel Stadium. Tickets go live if you do want to buy them. Thursday the 4th of June. All the details at ZM Online. But today, she listened out for the activator. She's in the draw. Josephine!
2: Hello!
0: Woohoo!
2: Yay!
0: Can I get you and your pals that I know that you're with right now to give us a, oh my God!
2: Oh my God! That's inside.
0: Oh, okay. So how long have you been a BTS fan for, girl?
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0: So when the hiatus was happening with the boys, were you still making sure they were on your playlists?
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2: yes,
0: girl.
2: Yes, I was.
0: This is awesome to hear. Well, you're officially in the draw to be in Melbourne to see them live.
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0: No worries. 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

0: 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In 4 hours' time, you are getting the brand new Ariana Grande song, but you're also getting another chance at this.
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0: Which could land your long weekend started a little bit heftier with a cash load of money if you pick the right case. Or you could just have a $3 top-up. It could be everything in between, plus somewhere in one of those cases is flights accommodation and tickets to Olivia Dean this October. It nearly got snapped up this week, but it didn't because, well, they went with the offer from Banker Brin instead. 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But make sure, 4 o'clock this afternoon, you are ready to go when that activator goes off and your weekend could have a cash injection. This next song that is coming up, Jesse McCartney, has to go out to the crew from Mitre 10 Ferry Meet in Christchurch. Keep those shout outs coming, 9696.
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7: Beds. This King's Birthday long weekend, improvements are being made on the rail network. Buses will replace trains on all lines from this Saturday to Monday. Regular services will return for the working week on Tuesday. 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
8: H2O Extreme is where water adventures begin. Toddler time at H2O Extreme is on every Tuesday, 9:30 to 10:30 a.m. Perfect for babies and kids under five. 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
2: Mainly fine for Wellington. We've got light winds and 8 is the overnight low. Tomorrow mainly fine, patchy fog or low cloud in the morning and 15 degrees.
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2: In this update, the government says its finances are bouncing back faster than expected, with a surplus now tipped a year earlier in 2028-29. Budget 2026 also splashes cash on health and rail.
4: The health system's getting a record $34 billion, some going towards a new tower block at Whangarei Hospital and land for a new hospital in South Auckland's Drury. Rail infrastructure's a big winner, with $1 billion committed to KiwiRail.
2: Reports suggest the US and Iran have sketched out a 60-day ceasefire deal, including opening the Strait of Hormuz. Winston Peters says Iran's leadership somewhat knows what it's doing after speaking directly with the country's foreign minister. Auckland institution The Mexican Cafe is on the hunt for a buyer, with owner Bruce Glover making a last-ditch call to keep the doors open after 43 years. He says years of City Rail Link disruption have taken their toll.
5: I'd like to handle it over to somebody else who would like to buy it or invest in it and take it strongly into the future.
2: And if you're spotting plenty of band tees today, there's a good reason. It's NZ Music T-shirt Day, marking the end of New Zealand Music Month. I'm wearing my True Bliss shirt. The day celebrates local music while raising funds for Music Helps, with every dollar going back into supporting people in our music community. I'm Bryn Rudkin. I'll be back at 4 as Banker Bryn with another chance to play.